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0: The Susquehanna Valley's home of rock and roll, WZXR. Well, make sure you join us for the 17th annual Emergency Preparedness Day. It's going to happen next Thursday, the 14th. It's from 9 to 2 o'clock at the Federal Correctional Complex in Allenwood at the training center there. And Mark Mack's going to be out there broadcasting, but you're going to get to meet the first responders and organizations, including fire and rescue teams, EMS, local and state police, emergency management agencies, and more, and all sharing life-saving information and demonstration. What a good thing for the kids, too. There are going to be interactive displays, child fingerprinting, and demos from the American Red Cross and specialized response team. They're going to have it rain or shine, so get the kids, bring the whole family. What a good thing to, you know, learn about. And like I said, Mark Mack will be there too. That is from 9 to 2 o'clock next Thursday, the Federal Correctional Complex Allenwood Staff Training Center, Emergency Preparedness Day.
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7: Your AccuWeather forecast. Tonight, expect cloudy skies with a few showers developing late. The temperature will drop to 56 degrees. Tomorrow will bring mostly cloudy conditions along with cooler temperatures and some breezy winds. There will be periods of rain in the morning, followed by a brief shower or two in the afternoon. The high will reach 64 degrees. Tomorrow night will be mostly cloudy and cooler with a low of 42 degrees. Moving on to Thursday, anticipate a breezy day with variable cloudiness. There may be a passing shower in the afternoon, and the high will be around 61 degrees. For AccuWeather, I'm meteorologist Jason Caterina.
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0: 99.3 1037 WZXR. Well, did you cast your vote for the Rock and Roll 500 yet? You got a little time left, but you know, not that long. May 15th, that's a deadline to cast your vote with the Rock and Roll 500. We loaded up 600 of the greatest rock songs ever. You get to decide what makes the list. You can vote for one, vote for 20. You're going to also be automatically registered for our grand prize with the Rock and Roll 500. So get on there and cast your vote. No critics, no algorithms, just pure rock powered by you, the listener. Like I said, voting ends May 15th. This Memorial Day, it's not our countdown, it's yours.
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0: 99.3 WZXR, two from Boston right there. Well, some great acts coming to the Journey Bank Community Arts Center stage. Make sure you try to get out there and take in a show or two. They got something there for everyone to enjoy. They got America coming this Thursday, the Happy Trails Tour. That's going to be a good one. I know a lot of people excited about that. Todd Rundgren, Damned If I Do Tour coming July 8th. You have ballets. 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That's happening August 2nd. You can check out the shows. 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It's caclive.com. You can get tickets there, too.
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0: 93.1037 WZXR. So it's National Teacher Appreciation Day. Did you ever have a crush on one of your teachers? I did. My second grade teacher. I almost flunked second grade because I had a crush on my teacher. But I ended up passing, thank goodness. So if you want to take your teacher some gifts, maybe Brown knows them. You know, some things teachers love to get, like mugs, gift cards, handmade gifts, apples. Ooh, baked goods. Teachers like baked goods. Guess what? So do DJs.
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4: Your AccuWeather forecast. Tonight, expect cloudy skies with a few showers developing late. The temperature will drop to 56 degrees. Tomorrow will bring mostly cloudy conditions along with cooler temperatures and some breezy winds. There will be periods of rain in the morning, followed by a brief shower or two in the afternoon. The high will reach 64 degrees. Tomorrow night will be mostly cloudy and cooler with a low of 42 degrees. Moving on to Thursday, anticipate a breezy day with variable cloudiness. There may be a passing shower in the afternoon, and the high will be around 61 degrees. For AccuWeather, I'm meteorologist Jason Caterina.
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0: 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We are in week 5 of Power Up Your Backyard. 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
7: Your AccuWeather forecast. Tonight, expect cloudy skies with a few showers developing late. The temperature will drop to 56 degrees. Tomorrow will bring mostly cloudy conditions along with cooler temperatures and some breezy winds. There will be periods of rain in the morning, followed by a brief shower or two in the afternoon. The high will reach 64 degrees. Tomorrow night will be mostly cloudy and cooler with a low of 42 degrees. Moving on to Thursday, anticipate a breezy day with variable cloudiness. There may be a passing shower in the afternoon, and the high will be around 61 degrees. For AccuWeather, I'm meteorologist Jason Caterina.
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0: Two from Rush on 99.3 WZXR. Well, the 17th annual Emergency Preparedness Day is happening next Thursday. It's going to be from 9 till 2 at the Federal Correctional Complex Allenwood Staff Training Center. Mark Mack going out there. He's going to be broadcasting live and, you know, talking to everyone and seeing what's happening there. 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It's a great thing for everybody in your home to learn. 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So like I said, it's a great thing for everybody to know. They're going to have it rain or shine. You can get more details at fcccepd.weebly.com.
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0: 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It's a double shot Tuesday. 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Hey, Hoopla's. 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

0: 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You are picking the Rock and Roll 500 this year. Have we not told you that yet? Yeah, you better get on it. We've tallied up 600 of the greatest rock songs ever. Now you got to narrow it down. 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
3: Your AccuWeather forecast. Tonight, expect cloudy skies with a few showers developing late. The temperature will drop to 56 degrees. Tomorrow will bring mostly cloudy conditions along with cooler temperatures and some breezy winds. There will be periods of rain in the morning, followed by a brief shower or two in the afternoon. The high will reach 64 degrees. Tomorrow night will be mostly cloudy and cooler with a low of 42 degrees. Moving on to Thursday, anticipate a breezy day with variable cloudiness. There may be a passing shower in the afternoon, and the high will be around 61 degrees. For AccuWeather, I'm meteorologist Jason Caterina.
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0: 93.1037 WZXR. Hey, don't forget to check out all the shows at the Journey Bank Community Arts Center. There's definitely one there for you. They have something for everyone there. And you can go to caclive.com to check out the list and to also get tickets. America this Thursday. That's going to be a good one. The Happy Trails Tour. You got Todd Rundgren, Damned If I Do Tour, July 8th. Looking on out there in the fall, you got, well, first of all, August 2nd, Government Mule, Kicking in Your Stall, Summer Tour. And a lot of people are excited about that show. But you also got Britt Floyd, The Moon, The Wall Beyond. That show's happening on September 19th. So, yeah, get the tickets and check out all the info at caclive.com.
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0: Don't go far. 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Stop and see them at 2091 Lycoming Creek Road, Williamsport. 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
2: Your AccuWeather forecast tonight. Expect cloudy skies with a few showers developing late. The temperature will drop to 56 degrees. Tomorrow will bring mostly cloudy conditions along with cooler temperatures and some breezy winds. There will be periods of rain in the morning, followed by a brief shower or two in the afternoon. The high will reach 64 degrees. Tomorrow night will be mostly cloudy and cooler with a low of 42 degrees. Moving on to Thursday, anticipate a breezy day with variable cloudiness. There may be a passing shower in the afternoon, and the high will be around 61 degrees. For AccuWeather, I'm meteorologist Jason Caterina.
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wonder how far off I sat and wondered. Started humming a song from 1962. Ain't it funny how the night moves when you just don't seem to have as much to lose. 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

0: Don't go far. 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
1: 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And today I'm here with my son, Killian.
2: Hello.
1: You gotta speak up because it's like.
2: Hello!
1: No, not like that.
2: It's not my fault.
1: It is your fault.
2: Okay.
1: All right, Killian, what are some ways that kids can be safe while riding a scooter?
2: Don't try to fall, obviously.
1: Okay.
2: Wear bright clothes so then drivers can see you and not run into you.
1: I like that. Okay, what else?
2: Stop at stop signs and stop lights.
1: And red lights.
2: Oh. Okay, we need to restart.
1: Okay.
2: Stop at stop signs and stop at red lights. Look both ways so then a driver doesn't run into you.
1: Yeah, we don't want to get hit by cars, do we?
2: No.
1: Wear
2: a helmet and protective pads. It protects your brain and your bones.
1: I like it. That has been Killian and Daddy, representative of Safe Kids. Thank you very much.
2: Bye.
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0: 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Warhorse of Williamsport is throwing in a Denago eHawk 6 Youth Electric ATV, a $2,600 value. 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
2: Your AccuWeather forecast. Tonight, expect cloudy skies with a few showers developing late. The temperature will drop to 56 degrees. Tomorrow will bring mostly cloudy conditions along with cooler temperatures and some breezy winds. There will be periods of rain in the morning, followed by a brief shower or two in the afternoon. The high will reach 64 degrees. Tomorrow night will be mostly cloudy and cooler with a low of 42 degrees. Moving on to Thursday, anticipate a breezy day with variable cloudiness. There may be a passing shower in the afternoon, and the high will be around 61 degrees. For AccuWeather, I'm meteorologist Jason Caterina.
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2: Your AccuWeather forecast. Tonight, expect cloudy skies with a few showers developing late. The temperature will drop to 56 degrees. Tomorrow will bring mostly cloudy conditions along with cooler temperatures and some breezy winds. There will be periods of rain in the morning, followed by a brief shower or two in the afternoon. The high will reach 64 degrees. Tomorrow night will be mostly cloudy and cooler with a low of 42 degrees. Moving on to Thursday, anticipate a breezy day with variable cloudiness. There may be a passing shower in the afternoon, and the high will be around 61 degrees. For AccuWeather, I'm meteorologist Jason Caterina.
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0: 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There's more rockin' just ahead on WZXR. 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And that's not all. Warhorse of Williamsport is throwing in a Denago eHawk 6 Youth Electric ATV, a $2,600 value. 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Stop and see them at 2091 Lycoming Creek Road, Williamsport. 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

0: 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Warhorse of Williamsport is throwing in a Denago eHawk 6 Youth Electric ATV, a $2,600 value. 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
2: Your AccuWeather forecast. Tonight, expect cloudy skies with a few showers developing late. The temperature will drop to 56 degrees. Tomorrow will bring mostly cloudy conditions along with cooler temperatures and some breezy winds. There will be periods of rain in the morning, followed by a brief shower or two in the afternoon. The high will reach 64 degrees. Tomorrow night will be mostly cloudy and cooler with a low of 42 degrees. Moving on to Thursday, anticipate a breezy day with variable cloudiness. There may be a passing shower in the afternoon, and the high will be around 61 degrees. For AccuWeather, I'm meteorologist Jason Caterina.
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0: 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And this year, you are in control. We've stacked up 620 of the greatest rock songs of all time. 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
2: Your AccuWeather forecast. Tonight, expect cloudy skies with a few showers developing late. The temperature will drop to 56 degrees. Tomorrow will bring mostly cloudy conditions along with cooler temperatures and some breezy winds. There will be periods of rain in the morning, followed by a brief shower or two in the afternoon. The high will reach 64 degrees. Tomorrow night will be mostly cloudy and cooler with a low of 42 degrees. Moving on to Thursday, anticipate a breezy day with variable cloudiness. There may be a passing shower in the afternoon, and the high will be around 61 degrees. For AccuWeather, I'm meteorologist Jason Caterina.
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4: Your AccuWeather forecast. Tonight, expect cloudy skies with a few showers developing late. The temperature will drop to 56 degrees. Tomorrow will bring mostly cloudy conditions along with cooler temperatures and some breezy winds. There will be periods of rain in the morning, followed by a brief shower or two in the afternoon. The high will reach 64 degrees. Tomorrow night will be mostly cloudy and cooler with a low of 42 degrees. Moving on to Thursday, anticipate a breezy day with variable cloudiness. There may be a passing shower in the afternoon, and the high will be around 61 degrees. For AccuWeather, I'm meteorologist Jason Caterina.
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0: Feel free to sing along. I won't tie you up. Got a feel for it?
1: Yeah. That sexy little number you're wearing has got you looking mighty fine. Well, I got a different number for you, baby. 69!
0: I won't tie you up. Mary, I'm scared.
1: Yeah.
0: I won't tie you up.
1: Oh, do we have to take it down Fulgur Road? Good Lord. How about a little Tom Waits? You want to hear Tom Waits?
2: Yeah.
3: Oh, Mr. Waits just passed out. Wake up, Tom.
1: Tom, are you all right?
0: Take your time.
4: Duke and his band, they sure sound fine. This is a happy song. Ain't one of mine.
0: Lord have mercy.
5: I want to tie you up. I want to tie you up.
4: The sad little hobo gonna tie you up.
5: I want to tie you up.
4: The lonely old maid gonna tie you up.
5: I want to tie you up.
0: I guess Tom Griswold appearance here.
1: Oh, should we do a Tom Griswold verse?
0: Yeah, that'd be good, I think.
3: Oh, this is new.
1: I've been preparing a verse. I'll sing it right here. Actually, I'll come back within a minute. I've got a million things to do.
5: I won't tie you up.
6: I'm not really ready.
5: I won't tie you up.
1: I'm sorry. Christy, what do we have?
5: I won't tie you up.
0: All right. Now, just the man.
7: I want to tie you up.
0: Just the men who are larger than average.
7: I want to tie you up.
3: With this.
8: Just the men who are great liars.
3: Duke Tomato with a power chair.
9: Hey! Hi there, ho there. You're as welcome as can be. From the O'Reilly Auto Parts Studio, it's the Bob and Tom Show. Christy Lee at the news desk.
8: Hello.
9: Pat Godwin.
10: Hey, Chick.
9: With his guitar and his organ.
3: Uh-oh.
9: There's Josh Arnold.
11: Hi.
8: Ever confuse the two?
10: Oh, yeah.
9: At the I Hate Steven Singer sidekick chair, there's Ace Cosby.
12: Hello.
9: I'm Chick McGee.
11: Hey.
9: Hi. Hi, Tom. How are you?
11: I'm very good.
9: Good.
11: You ever notice when you're watching the evening news, the national evening news, whatever, mm-hmm. ABC, NBC, whatever you're into, and they'll come on and they'll go, we have breaking news just as we go on the air. And they don't. You know, that's really some not breaking news story.
9: They do breaking news, and they do how many million are affected by the weather. A lot.
11: Yeah, well, that can be that true. Certainly.
9: 35 million people. Yeah, okay.
11: Yeah, yeah.
9: All right.
11: No, I just...
9: But how many are really affected?
11: That's getting off the point here. which is, we have just today, I can honestly say, we have more funny, weird stories today. I'm very pleased with what is coming up. So I just want to say that.
9: Are you very pleased with the people out there making the news? Is that what you're trying to say?
11: In some cases, yes.
9: Okay.
11: But for the most part, just some crazy stuff out there. For example, we opened up with one of the live versions of I Want to Tie You Up with Duke Tomato. And we have a story coming up today about an art form of Japanese origin.
9: Origami?
11: No, that's also an art form of Japanese origin, certainly. This I had not heard of this. Is it pronounced Shibari? Maybe.
9: Probably. No, it's Sabaro. They sell pizza in the mall.
11: Ah, okay, good. Yeah. I think it's Shibari, and it's Japanese rope play, rope bondage, involving.
9: Some
11: exotic knots and.
9: Never blurred the line between pleasure and pain. I just. Mm-hmm. I've heard tell of it, but.
11: Yeah, this is apparently very elaborate and, what is it, the word I'm looking for? Ritualistic. Oh. Yeah, I would hate it. I mean,
8: you don't like to be restrained in any way.
11: Oh, no, I have terrible claustrophobia.
9: Mm-hmm. You can't wear crew shirts.
11: Right.
8: Yeah.
11: But I mean, I'm at Disney World, got on one of the rides, and I had to. before they started, said, stop, stop, stop. And I had to get out and do the walk of shame on a ride at Disney World.
9: Did you hear as you're walking? Was it?
11: I don't know what I did, but do you know the one? It's like it's called Mission to Mars.
2: Flight to Mars, orange.
11: And they shut the door on you, and you have limited movement of your hands. But then on the way out, as I was walking out, they were walking in with the mop crew.
8: Somebody got sick, didn't
11: Someone
8: they?
11: Had just vomited.
8: Yeah.
11: In any event, yeah. So this is all about.
9: You think that's an entry-level job at Disney World, the mop crew?
11: Oh.
9: All right.
11: I've seen worse.
9: Welcome to your first day, Josh. You'll, of course, start out on the mop crew.
1: Oh! Is that where I get to, like, mop the Magic Kingdom? I go up, the castle there, Cinderella's castle?
9: You'll find it's primarily vomit in the various rides. Oh. You're mopping up vomit.
11: Yeah,
1: I wanted this, I wouldn't have left Six Flags.
11: I won't go into any detail, but I did. There was an event that I witnessed at Kings Island that involved shutting down whatever the mini roller coaster there.
9: You mean the Beastie?
11: Yeah, it involved many.
8: Okay. Okay.
11: Many
8: orifices.
11: Yes, and varieties of buckets of effluent from.
8: Oh boy.
11: I'll just leave it right there.
8: Ugh.
11: But yeah, they had to get the hazmat.
9: More than
11: oh,
9: vomit,
11: it was
9: huh?
11: brutal. The point is, we have coming up rope play in the news. I'm looking forward to that, certainly. We have a great world record today. We have mascot news. We have is nicotine good for you news. And sexual fantasies that people have tried out that they were disappointed with. I mean, this seems like something that might happen.
9: Well, congratulations for trying, right?
1: Yeah. Hey, you know what? This wasn't for me.
9: Right.
11: And you and I, for example, have discussed this, Chick.
9: Mm-hmm.
11: We are not at all interested in the so-called threesome.
9: No. No, no, no.
11: Never been appealing to me in any way.
9: And I don't care for watching two girls. I believe the scientific term is go at it. I'm
1: with you. That's a party I'm clearly not invited to.
9: Yeah,
1: and
9: yeah.
1: So why would I?
2: Same here. Yeah.
11: Yeah. So, but we'll get to various folks and their sexual fantasies. And interestingly enough, these do the Venn diagrams of the story I just mentioned about tying people up with ropes is part of that subset there, if that makes sense. We'll get to that. It's all coming up, and I'm very excited about it. Mm. We also have great letters today.
9: Oh,
1: you must have gotten them.
8: Yeah.
11: Oh, sorry. Got a bad letter over there?
1: Four.
11: Four?
1: Oh. Yeah, these can stop.
11: Okay, I'm sorry. I didn't realize you got
1: a bad letter. We'll have a meeting this morning.
11: Oh, okay.
1: I'll bring it up.
11: Okay, fine. Do I have just some fun letters?
1: Oh, that's
11: about
1: good.
11: Shop class. I'm a huge fan, by the way.
1: I love it too. It should be mandatory.
11: Of shop class.
9: I got a lot of input about people wanting to help me find a glass blowing class.
8: Oh, did you?
11: I've got one for you.
9: And as a matter of fact, let's see this first letter. I'll read it real quick. Be careful, Chick. Do not inhale when you're blowing glass because you could have a pain in your stomach.
1: See, that's the sort of letters we're talking about.
9: Yeah, that's right. P-A-N-E.
1: I can't get mad at somebody who would tell a joke we would clearly tell.
9: Absolutely. That sounds right out of
11: I didn't get it at first. But thank you for the spelling there.
9: P-A-N-E.
11: Yeah, that's more of a literary format.
9: Oh, you
11: got
9: to see it.
11: I didn't pick up on it. Sorry.
9: Yeah, I'm standing by for your next adventure in pun, okay?
11: Yeah, no, I did.
9: Be careful.
11: That's more of a literary. Well, and in any event, yeah, I'm a big fan of shop class. We have many letters about things that people made in shop class. Pat, did you ever take shop class?
2: I did, yeah. We talked about it yesterday. I made a cutting board for my mom, a huge pig. First grade, yeah.
11: Yeah, this came up because, Josh, did you, was it in art class that you made the ashtray?
1: Yeah.
11: Yeah, that's interesting to me. I wonder if...
9: First grade shop class?
1: Yeah, that's crazy, Pat.
9: That doesn't seem safe.
8: No
2: well,
8: way.
2: It looks like it was the first grade.
8: You weren't in the first grade.
9: No kindergarten
2: probably
9: in
2: senior
9: class?
2: Year, as far as
9: what
2: I remember.
9: What the hell?
11: We didn't have shop class till seventh grade.
9: Yeah,
2: we were very advanced back in the day.
11: Yeah.
2: It looks terrible, was my point.
11: I remember Mr. Tappenden wore, he wore white button-down shirts with short sleeves.
9: Oh, yeah.
11: And then he had to wear a tie, but tucked it in so he didn't get it caught in a lathe.
9: Sure.
11: Can you imagine the first guy that discovered that?
9: Well, lathe will suck you in.
11: Yeah, that would be very bad.
8: What's the rule on keeping your child's artwork from school? Because my kids have a bunch of pottery things that they've made.
6: You have to keep it
8: over
6: forever.
8: The years.
6: You need to get a trunk and keep it
11: I just had a massive work of art made. It's so beautiful, of my little girl's artwork. You know what? It's kind of like a ultra high tech decoupage.
6: Oh, okay.
11: They take a whole bunch of it.
8: Yeah.
11: I mean, it's like 6 feet by 5 feet.
8: Yeah.
11: And it's just their artwork, just a whole bunch of them together. It looks so cool. In fact, it's being put up today at my house.
8: Where are you putting it?
11: On top of the stairs.
6: Right by the doghouse.
11: I wanted to put it right in front because it's so colorful and sweet and happy. I love kids' artwork. It's much more joyful.
8: I have a serpent that one of them made and a box that looks like a Tiffany.
11: Oh, you've got 3D stuff. I'm talking about drawings.
8: I have 3D stuff. Right now they're on a shelf, but I'm like.
11: Well, the one thing you want to save is the handprint. That they put into the clay.
8: Yeah.
11: I have
6: Christy
11: that.
6: Christy hates her kids' artwork.
8: No, I love it, but I don't know how.
6: You love it so much you want to get rid of it? And you want to find out how you can do so without upsetting them? You can throw it away.
8: I don't know.
11: Arson.
6: It's okay.
2: Yes, yeah, okay.
6: You need someone to tell you it's okay to throw it away, and that's fine.
8: I'm not going
6: to
8: throw it away, but I don't know what to do with it.
6: I feel like throwing it away.
8: Do you want it back?
11: Are you out of shelves?
2: What are you?
11: Okay,
6: it sounds like me. You
10: can't
6: need to move
10: the side of it.
11: Do you have their paintings and drawings from when they were kids?
8: Oh yeah,
11: that's the stuff I'm talking about.
8: Okay, I have every year of their life. I had a tote, and I would put things in it for every single year.
6: Now
8: I have 18 totes.
11: You can digitize it all. You could digitize it and put it on an Aura frame.
8: Yeah, that'd
11: be a great way to go. That'd be simple.
6: You mean 36 totes?
8: Yeah, total.
6: Yeah,
8: and guess what? They don't want them. That would be so cool to go back through your life, you know, every year and get to see what you did.
6: We do live
11: in an age because of the cameras on our phones. I have almost every day of my young children's lives in my phone.
8: Yeah, that's true.
11: I mean, I have almost 100,000 photographs on my phone. It's ridiculous. Someday I'll look at them. Now, let's move forward here. Coming up, though, some very exciting stuff in the news. I have some happy letters over here.
6: Happy.
11: And we have a shredder in the back room for the letters that Josh was just handed. I'm not sure what happened over there. Right now, I want to talk about money.
6: Talk to me, Daddy.
11: Let's just say right now things are a little tight. If you've put gas in your car lately, yikes. But American Financing is an outfit, a distinguished organization, actually, and they've got a pretty good idea for you. 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
19: Cloudy today with some showers and a high going up to 63. Good morning, I'm Freddie Hammer with this WZXR News Update. A Lycoming County man is facing charges after police say he failed to report his mother's death for more than a day. Investigators say 26-year-old Roosevelt Short continued his daily activities while his mother's body remained inside their Loyal Sauk Township apartment. Police say Short initially denied knowing she had died before later admitting he was aware of her death. Troopers also say methamphetamine and drug paraphernalia were found in the apartment. Short is free on bail after being charged with abuse of a corpse and drug offenses. Union County commissioners are moving ahead with repairs on several county-owned bridges. Officials approved a $13,000 agreement with Larson Design Group for design, bidding, and construction inspection work tied to bridge repairs identified in recent inspection reports. County leaders say at least six bridges will receive concrete deck sealant and other maintenance work, including pavement restoration at bridge approaches. The projects will be funded through liquid fuels money, with construction expected later this summer. And the Williamsport Crosscutters are giving back to those who serve. The team has announced a new First Responder Friday program for the 2026 season, offering free tickets to police, firefighters, EMS, and other emergency personnel. First responders can receive two complimentary tickets to Friday home games at Journey Bank Ballpark by showing a valid work ID at the box office. Team officials say it's a small way to thank those who protect the community. The Crosscutter season begins June 2nd, with select Friday games scheduled throughout the summer. And checking sports, Major League Baseball yesterday, Phillies over the A's 9-1, Orioles beat the Marlins 9-7, Twins over the Nationals 11-3, Yankees beat Rangers 7-4, Astros over the Dodgers 2-1, Diamondbacks beat the Pirates 9-0, Mets and Rockies were postponed due to weather. Major League Baseball tonight, A's play the Phillies again in the series 6:40 p.m. on MLB.tv. Pirates and Diamondbacks 9:40 p.m. tonight. I'm Freddie Hammer with this WZXR News Update.
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9: Hey, welcome back to the Bob and Tom Show. We're in the O'Reilly Auto Parts Studios. 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
8: Hello.
9: Hello. 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
9: I'm Chick McGee. Hello, Tom. You have some happy letters from our listeners.
11: Well, you can be the judge of that.
9: All right, sir.
11: We were talking about shop class.
9: Mm-hmm.
11: And I know that some schools have gotten away from doing that, which I think is a huge mistake. I loved shop class. Do you remember the name of your shop teacher, Josh?
20: Yeah, Mr. Yuka was the first shop teacher I had. And my favorite shop teacher, I cannot remember his name.
9: Mr. Yuka.
20: It'll come to me, though.
11: I had Mr. Tappenden and Mr. Woodell, W-O-O-D, and he was a true artist. He would have he would work in various woods that are now illegal to possess.
9: Ah, ebony, huh?
11: Bola Bola, there was someone like Coca-Burro or something. I forget what it was. Sounds like a restaurant at Disney World. But we were talking about shop class, and we have some fine letters here. Dear Bob and Tom, I had a metal shop class, and I made several different cast items. But one thing that stands out to me when remembering metal shop class is the welding booths. Metal shop came right after lunch, and what's great after lunch? A cigarette.
8: Oh.
11: I would go to the welding booth. It looked like an old-school voting booth with a curtain that closed behind you. I would arc weld while smoking a cigarette so the teacher wouldn't know what I was doing. That's Scott in Stockton, California. You're caught.
8: Is it safe to smoke while you're welding? That doesn't...
11: I don't know.
8: That
11: apparently
8: seems kind of scary.
20: Hard to do with a mask.
8: Yeah.
11: This is tricky, isn't it?
9: Well, yeah. He must have a cigarette holder.
8: Yeah.
11: You know, like a tube. Really? Maybe he borrowed a tube from the lab.
9: Really long.
11: By the way, P.S. Josh, if you're ever out here in the California Central Valley, come go bass fishing with me on the Delta.
9: Hmm.
11: Okay, Scott. Well, thank you very much. That sounds like a great time.
20: Oscar and I were talking about metal shop yesterday and how just handling that sheet metal was just, wear these huge gloves.
9: Yeah.
20: Otherwise, they'll just slice your fingers right off. And
9: it was so sharp.
20: And how sawdust is one thing, but metal shavings are a total other animal.
8: Oh, man.
9: Yeah, My dad worked in a factory. They made steel wool pads.
20: Oh.
9: And that fine steel wool would get in his eyes every now and then.
20: Jeez.
9: Yeah, it was.
11: Probably in his lungs.
9: Yeah, oh, yeah.
11: Yikes.
9: Oh, yeah.
11: I was at at one of the printing places that we use,
8: mm-hmm.
11: and they have these enormous rolls of paper,
8: mm-hmm.
11: and there are signs everywhere, and they have huge first aid kits.
9: Mm-hmm.
11: You can get a fatal paper cut if you're not careful. I mean, it's like these, you don't imagine like a 6-foot edge of paper that's a stiff paper. It's like a giant blade.
9: You think it's possible to cut somebody's head off with a paper cut, given the right size of paper?
11: You could certainly cut, as Donnie Baker would have said, the karate artery.
9: Karate artery?
11: I did not watch the, what do you call it, the Met Gala.
8: Met Gala, yeah.
11: I just saw a little bit of it when I walked by the TV. apparently, they wear outrageous outfits.
8: Well, the theme this year was fashion is art, so you can imagine.
9: Okay. Oh.
8: Yeah.
9: Oh, really?
8: Yeah.
11: It's interesting because on during the Kentucky Derby, one of the just great, wonderful things about the Derby are the crazy hats.
8: Mm-hmm.
9: Well, they're not crazy.
11: Oh, some of them are loony.
9: Oh, now.
11: Oh, that's great. That's part of it. It's not. It's supposed to be kind of fun in some cases. In any event, I did not see. Apparently, it's like $100,000 a pop to be.
8: Yeah.
9: $100,000 a seat, baby.
11: But it's obviously a charity thing for the museum. A Cardi B. Apparently
8: yes.
11: Was on the,
8: yes.
11: And this, Michael writes, she wore an outfit that appeared to look like her intestines were exposed.
8: Yikes. I did not see that one. Wow.
9: Really?
8: Ugh.
11: Yeah. This is from Michael in Alpharetta, Georgia.
9: I'd rather see that ass explode.
11: By the way, he says,
20: Cardi.
11: Wearing an outfit that looks like your intestines are exposed, that shows a lot of guts. Okay, thank you very much, Michael. We appreciate it.
4: Oh, that's more of a print piece.
11: Than, yeah. Not at all. I think it's very clear what he's doing there. Now,
8: there were a lot of nipples on the
4: carpet. The Rock's wife had a weird dress on.
8: They were like fake breastplates that these ladies were wearing, and so the nipples were exposed. It was bizarre.
4: And The Rock had his wife had accentuating the areola and the nipple
8: like
4: part.
8: It was roses or something.
2: Oh, yeah,
8: ice
2: cream
8: weird.
2: Swirls or something.
8: Yeah.
4: And they made a big deal out of The Rock wearing a $3 million wristwatch. And the Rock's done pretty well.
20: Yeah, man's allowed to spend his money however he wants.
4: Yeah, buy two, Rock. Okay.
11: $3 million. Are there little people inside it?
4: I don't know.
11: But what's it made of?
4: It's a very nice watch.
11: Made of baby flesh.
8: Some billionaire from India was wearing a $15 million necklace. This tanzanite that was as big as my fist. It was it was unbelievable.
4: Oh, sure.
8: But it was a bunch of billionaires this year. It was
11: weird. There's a lot of fisting going on after the show. Let's face it. Come on.
20: I mean, imagine.
4: You're going to have that. The ultra rich.
11: Yeah, the ramrod's pretty
4: between
11: full
4: them
11: that
4: eating,
11: night.
4: Eating babies.
11: This comes to us from Brian with a special hello to. And the gag here is he goes, Chuck.
4: Oh, that's
11: because
4: that's funny, jackass. What? What's the matter? What?
11: I read in the wrong order, didn't I?
4: Yeah.
11: No, I made him mad. No, it's because that was your name before you became Chick. He's a fellow Ohio guy.
4: 30, 60,
11: so back in the day.
4: I think I've been Chick longer than I was Chuck.
20: Oh, okay.
4: Yeah, I think we're at, maybe. I just had dinner with a bunch of the people from high school a couple of weeks ago, maybe a month ago now. And they all call me Chuck, and it's odd. It's very odd. I don't trust any of them.
11: It's got to be weird for you, too, Chris. I think it's interesting that Christy's husband calls her Christy, which is her radio name.
4: Well, Chick is my radio name, I guess.
8: My real name no one uses.
11: Yeah. And if anyone calls Ace by his real name, he has them killed. Are you aware of that?
20: Disappeared.
11: Yeah, I know that. assuming that they're dead, Ace. forgive me, back to the letter. This comes to us from Springfield, Ohio, kind of a place you're familiar with.
4: Why do you assume they're dead? Because you're scared of Ace? What's the problem?
11: Careful.
20: He's smart.
4: What's the problem?
11: Chuck might disappear.
4: I wait for that day.
11: greetings from Springfield, Ohio, Chuck. There's a cool...
4: he did it again.
11: Well, I know I'm reading it in the order it was written.
8: Okay.
11: He goes, this is a very cool historic event. I'm sure Tom will appreciate, and maybe no one else. The Big Boy 4014 is one of the largest steam trains ever built. It's touring the United States as part of the 250th birthday of the USA.
4: That's your big boy.
8: Yeah.
11: It's stopping in our neck of the woods in June, and there's a drawing of it. That is a monster of a locomotive. Ooh. That's a beautiful piece of work, isn't it?
8: Yeah.
11: Look at that giant cow catcher up front. Why do you suppose they named it that?
20: It doesn't even look real.
2: That's AI.
11: That's a painting. That's a painting of it.
8: Why wouldn't they call it a cow killer?
4: A cow killer.
20: Yeah, it's not really catching
8: it's
20: them.
8: Not catching them at all.
4: By God, when you're right, you're right, Christy.
11: Yeah, that's what I mean. I mean, that's one of those...
2: Lifting their carcass out of the way is what it's doing.
11: Like... It's one of those things where they don't name it what it is. Like euthanasia. Oh, we're going to make him young again? No.
20: That is a wild engine, man.
11: So the
4: Snowpiercer.
20: It's like, exactly.
4: Yeah.
11: The Big Boy 4041 schedule is online.
4: Okay. I'll make sure not to look at that. Okay.
11: Well, there are people that are interested in history. And, I mean, look at that amazing machine. Think about that.
4: Peter Pan complex and model railroads, is that is that what you... I won't grow up.
11: You know, I opened up the show optimistic.
4: And this comes from a guy who...
2: Something happened.
11: I wanted to...
4: The most extensive collection of tennis shoes you'll ever see. not that I'm going to grow up, by God, but...
11: Let me see if I can read this one.
4: All right, sir. I thought we were encouraged to heckle. We're not? I thought I was helping.
2: Busting balls here.
4: Am I not helping your act?
11: Yeah. No, but this guy recognized right away that I would be the only one that was interested in this.
4: Okay.
11: Thank you, Brian. I appreciate it.
4: Why don't you have a model railroad with a little engineer cap in the basement? I see you doing that. There's still time.
11: I don't have that kind of time. But that's super fun, though. Whoa, whoa. I sometimes go to the fairgrounds. They have those shows. They're amazing.
4: Oh, my God.
11: Dear Bob and Tom Show,
4: yeah,
11: writes Jay, listening at Hey, boy, Medford, Oregon.
4: Jay Bird.
11: He, in shop class, I better not give Jay's last name. He
4: Reynolds?
11: He carved some elaborate pipes.
8: Oh, I bet.
11: He says, you know, those kind of pipes. I also made a hammock chair.
8: Nice.
4: You mean a chamock?
8: They look... They're rope that are attached to wood.
20: Or a hair?
4: Yeah.
11: Neither one of those.
4: Hey, Josh, nice looking hair you've got there.
20: And I love your chamock.
4: Thank you.
11: I guess I prefer chamock.
20: Yeah, it's kind of nice. It makes way more sense.
11: That'd be cool. He also says I made a steamroller out of chrome tailpipe.
4: Uh-huh.
11: That sounds like fun. Apparently, Jay, very good in shop class.
4: Oh. I made a lawnmower out of an end table one time. It was beautiful.
20: Couldn't cut grass where the hell.
4: No. You can sit things on it, though. I'll tell you that.
11: You say you have a desire to take a glass blowing class?
4: Yeah, I think I'm going to. But this guy said, be careful, don't inhale, because you'll end up with a pain in your stomach.
20: That's absolutely funny. An audio joke as well.
2: Yeah, absolutely. Yeah.
20: That's not just for the written.
4: If I emphasize pain enough, they get a P-A-N-E, not P-A-I-N. But it would be
11: so you're saying you read it properly that time?
20: No, he did it right the first time too.
2: Yeah.
20: Yeah.
11: Okay.
4: Now, see, I appreciate you heckling me. You're helping me. I like that. Dear Bob and Tom Show, isn't it about time that Tom becomes obsessed with those little shoe covers that contractors put on before entering your home?
8: Oh, yeah.
4: I say the time has come.
8: Do you keep those in your car?
11: I never, whenever guys come over to do stuff, I never make them put them
20: on. Yeah, I always tell them, don't worry.
4: No kidding. I absolutely insist on it.
8: Really?
4: As a matter of fact, I say, do you have an extra pair? And I put, just to make them feel at home.
11: See, you and I are the, I always say, hey, would you like a, I've got Coke, I've got Mountain Dew, I've got soda water.
4: Fix it and get out of here.
11: Please, if you feel free to use the bathroom.
4: Right. Hit the curb.
8: Don't have beer for him?
4: Don't give him a beer?
11: You don't give a guy who's about to use power tools a beer. Home.
8: After they're done, they can have a nice celebratory beer?
11: Yeah, no, I have done that.
4: No
11: yeah.
4: Cosmo, no Manhattan.
11: In fact, I did have an incident occur. This is no matter how I tell this, it's going to come out wrong. So go to hell.
4: Roger that.
11: I had a very kind gentleman of Hispanic origin.
4: Oh boy, what'd you offer him? A taco?
11: Can I say that?
2: Would you like a margarita?
4: Andale.
11: And I brought him into the house, and he was. No matter how I tell this story, he was with several other gents.
8: Yes.
11: who were all, they don't pronounce the G like that.
8: They were all fluent in Spanish.
4: Less than three, they don't leave the house. Okay.
11: Coming from various Central American countries. In any event.
4: They were born in Boston.
11: Yeah, it was a Friday. And I don't drink beer, but my son Willie, whenever he always brings stuff over or whatever, so I have this refrigerator that's full of all these exotic beers.
8: Right.
11: So I brought this guy was in the house. I said, "Hey, come over here. Why don't you guys take some of this?" And this guy spoke virtually no English. I mean, it was really tough.
4: Okay.
11: And I get more laughs when I try to speak Spanish to these guys. I get bigger laughs than I've ever gotten on this show. I'm not sure
4: you
11: what I just
4: realize
11: said.
4: Realize if you speak English loud enough and slowly.
11: But I do know the word cerveza.
8: Right.
20: Sure.
4: Yeah.
11: And Willie had purchased a number of exotic beers, so I opened up the door.
4: How do I say?
11: I opened up the door to the fridge, and there was a bunch of stuff on the door itself.
8: Sure.
4: Please tell me you said mucho cerveza.
11: And I just said cerveza, and I pointed to, as it happened, most of the ones that were.
8: Were all Modelo. Is that what you're going to say?
11: No, they were. Yes, they
2: Dos
11: were.
2: Equis.
11: And the guy, and the guy chose to walk off with 2 sixes of Miller High Life.
20: You know, because I've always I've tried to teach Willie what a beer actually is.
4: Miller High Life.
11: And I'm not totally serious.
20: And he won't listen to me. I would have walked off with a Miller High Life.
11: No, but that's what Willie gets, but he also gets the other stuff.
8: Uh-huh.
20: I know what he gets.
11: I just thought it was really funny that he would choose the Miller High Life. And...
20: Well, I've teased Willie. I said, you like beer that... You like the beer that people who don't like beer like. That's what he gets. It's like people who go to sushi restaurants and they get the deep fried covered in sauce BS. Like, you don't like raw. You don't like sushi.
4: The shrimp tempura.
8: Yeah. Yeah. The or number the California one, roll that has nothing in it.
4: The number one selling beer in the United States
11: is Modelo.
8: Modelo.
4: Michelob Ultra by volume.
11: What?
4: By volume. That means the louder you, drunker you are, the louder you talk.
11: I thought I just read it was Modelo.
4: Top by dollars is Modelo Especial.
8: I think Mick Ultra is pretty darn popular.
2: Yeah,
8: it's everywhere you go. Yeah.
11: Well, no, I'm not denying that.
20: That's interesting. So sales, Modelo, volume, Michelob Ultra. That just shows you the margins as well.
4: That's right. Oh, yeah.
11: I'm confused. What does that mean by volume?
20: So there's more served, so it's cheaper.
4: Yeah.
20: Right. No, a draft. Right. Yeah.
4: Volume means how much they're... Never mind.
11: I thought... I think the way you're undermining an interesting story of mine is fine. Hey.
4: How are you... How am I... I'm trying to save you from...
20: So I guess what he's... What Tom... Is this what you're saying? Since the men were what you would call exotic, you thought they would take exotic beers?
11: Well, I thought because that's the more expensive. I thought maybe I was trying to say, here's a little
20: even more troublesome.
11: Here's a little taste of your home, senor.
20: Oh, so it was stuff like Dos Equis and Modelo.
11: Yeah.
20: Oh, okay.
11: But he ended up walking off with
8: oh my gosh. Well,
2: maybe he's being polite.
20: There's also a chance Dos Equis and Modelo is not consumed in Mexico or Spain.
4: You understand that in your effort to not be racist, you were incredibly racist.
11: No, I was offering.
4: Okay.
11: Sorry.
4: Dear Bob and Tom Show, anyway, these shoes.
11: Then I'm going to offer him the tequila and they took the Kentucky bourbon. I said, what the hell?
20: What is happening here?
4: Okay, it's time for Tom to come to the stuff. They can cover their shoes and contractors in the little blue booties. This way you won't run the risk of someone tracking goose poop throughout the building. That's right. It's still out there on the steps and stairs.
20: Well done over there, fellas.
4: Yeah, good job.
11: I looked for the snow shovel yesterday to get it off, and I couldn't find it.
8: Do you think they
20: it's right. It's honestly, it's right by the front door.
11: Oh,
4: yeah.
8: Do you think they?
11: I was back in engineering. No wonder I could
8: take a nap on the couch over there.
11: We've been in this building for decades, and I've never seen this happen before.
4: Boy, it's covered.
11: I don't know what happened over the weekend, and you know my policy on geese, the so-called Canada goose.
8: Yeah.
11: I think there should be a bounty on them. One of my favorite trails you can't use anymore because. Too hard to explain. It's along the canal, you ever tried to walk on that? You can't now.
4: They are territorial goose manure. AF.
11: Yeah. We need to turn them into Soylent Goose. Where was I? Oh, I know. I want to save you guys. This is the day. This is it.
4: Save me, Tom.
11: Don't come running to me Monday morning.
5: Dear Bob and Tom Show, I forgot about Mother's Day.
4: Start out with an insult. Go, Tom.
5: I'm living in a box under a bridge and I need fresh socks.
11: Too bad, buddy. We warned you. No more yelling. Steven Singer is my friend. Steven Singer Jr.
5: has a dog named Buddy.
11: Steven has a dog named Buddy and a photograph on a dartboard in his office of Chick McGee's giant face. Now, the point is, Steven Singer, he really did me a huge favor, so I owe it to Steven. Steven Singer Jewelers, you'll find him at IHateStevenSinger.com. Look at the entire array of great gifts. For those moms out there, come on. Think about all the moms in your life. She's a mom, she's a mom, she's a mom. And one of the great things you can give them is that Sunrise 24-karat gold dip rose. What am I talking about? There's one right in front of Christy. Right here. Actual rose dipped in 24-karat gold. And then it's got beautiful colors on it, blue and purple and kind of a yellowy, sunshiny thing, because it's all about the sunrise, about all the moms getting up early and helping out the kids and helping out you, et cetera, et cetera. You know how your mom is great for you. Maybe she'd love one of those. Or... I love those At Last bracelets and, of course, earrings. And Steven Singer, real diamonds only, none of the fake stuff. Also, Steven has the best guarantee in the business. 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Mm-hmm. 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

0: 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He's got a cool rescue dog named Buddy. And, dear chick, please go to hell. Okay, we're going to come right back to the O'Reilly Auto Parts Studios. 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
8: Hey, greetings all, and happy Wednesday. Not just any Wednesday, great day to be alive. Are you feeling it? Are you feeling it? It was mild last night in the 60s. Today, morning rain will taper off to scattered showers this afternoon, so you'll have baseball practice. You can take the dog for a walk. Yeah, the rain's going to end, and it will stay kind of cloudy with high temperatures in the mid-60s. 45 tonight, tomorrow, ha, ha, ha. Partly sunny, 67. I am loving Thursday. Friday, cloud, sun, passing shower, 63. Make it a good week.
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11: Hi.
10: Hi. There's Pat Godwin.
12: Hello.
10: Hi. There's Josh Arnold, and that shirt is resplendent.
12: Oh, thank you.
10: I like it very much.
12: Thanks.
13: I think Josh is resplendent in that shirt.
10: Yeah.
12: Well, what did I do to deserve
10: yes,
12: all this?
10: Yes, indeed.
13: Oh, let me rub it.
10: I want to kiss you on the mouth. There's Ace Cosby.
14: Hello.
10: I'm Chick McGee, and here's Tom.
12: Tom, remember, who's the guy in American Graffiti?
10: Charlie Martin Smith?
12: Yes, thank you. Charlie Martin Smith. He's talking to Candy Clark, and she's like, oh, I love that upholstery. And he goes, well, come on in. You can feel it. He goes, you can touch it. I'm buying.
13: I love that movie.
10: He had that look, didn't he? That nerd 50s look.
12: Oh, Toad? Wasn't that his name?
13: Yeah. Oh, great.
12: Yeah. Now, or as he tells Candy Clark, they call me Tiger.
10: That's right.
13: Great movie.
12: That is a master. That is a classic American film.
13: Now, hey, wait a minute. Look at this. Is correct? Pat Godwin's going to be at the club known as Shakespeare's in Kalamazoo, Michigan, May 30th.
10: Oh, I got that email, too. Did you? The guy was very excited who sent the email.
13: Oh, yeah. That'll be fun, Pat. Yeah.
15: It's named after the fishing rod place.
12: Oh,
15: back
12: cool.
15: Back in 1897.
12: Man, Shakespeare's rods. Fishing's still around.
10: Evidently, it's the mecca for people who are serious about fishing.
13: Well, good to know. A couple of other things.
10: William Shakespeare, big fisherman.
13: What river?
10: Avon.
12: Yeah,
11: exactly right.
15: Across the Avon.
11: Mm-hmm. Yeah.
10: He would come up and go, ding dong.
13: Shakespeare calling.
10: Shakespeare calling.
13: Okay, there we go.
12: Fishing ball?
13: A couple of things last night.
10: Are they biting? Thou biting, he'd say.
12: Thou biting.
10: Billy Shakes.
13: Last night I was watching, I forget which network, news show. And they showed the Rolling Stones.
11: Yeah, they got a new album.
13: In the studio. Yeah, it was just kind of weird. They go from the Straits of Hormuz to the Stones.
12: Wow.
13: And they've got a couple songs out already, but the Rolling Stones are going to be, this is kind of odd, they're going to sort of be on the Tonight Show with Jimmy Fallon, but not together and not playing music. I think it's Mick Tonight, Keith, tomorrow, and then Ronnie Wood next week or something.
10: So now, are they going to be involved in 9-year-old birthday party games like all of his guests? They're going to have to spoon water and carry it across the stage, or maybe.
13: But it'll be cool.
11: The album's called Foreign Tongues. Features the late Charlie Watts, Steve Winwood, Paul McCartney, The Cure's Robert Smith, and Chad Smith from the Red Hot Chili Peppers. So,
12: pretty
11: a lot
12: cool.
11: going on there.
13: So, the Stones, they're all, what, in their early 80s at this point?
12: Must be, yeah.
11: Yeah.
10: Huh.
13: We have a little bit of some of their new music, I think. No, that's not it. That's not either. I don't know where it is. That's the theme to Then Came Bronson. What color is it?
10: Here, I've got, I think I might have it over here. Oh, no, this is a theme from Fall Guy. I'm sorry.
13: I've got it over here. This is it.
10: That's it.
13: Oh, no, that isn't it either. Wait, this must be it.
10: Yep, no, that sounds like, that's so Stones.
13: No, oh, no. Yeah, and here, this is the one with Charlie on it? Okay. No, that's not it either.
11: That's not
10: same
11: it.
10: Year.
13: Okay, no, sorry.
10: Here's the introducing the Stones.
14: Mr. Randy Watson. Yes.
13: Okay, yeah! Here we go. No, that's the theme to Then Came Bronson. Sorry. We'll try to dig it up.
11: He said it's there in yellow.
10: Very, very yellow.
13: Is it called Ice Cream Truck, Winchester Cathedral? Oh, is it called In the Stars? I told you to put it in number one. That's why I can't find it.
10: Don't look anywhere else.
12: Oh, this is a great new Coldplay song.
14: This is nice.
10: Yep, I got it. Okay, next. Oh.
13: There we go.
10: There they are.
13: Ladies and gentlemen, the greatest rock and roll band in the world, the Rolling Stones.
10: Is that Keith?
13: Sure is. I think so. That isn't Mick, is it?
10: No, it's not Mick.
12: It's not it. When he said whiskey, it sounded like Mick.
14: No, that's him.
12: That's Mick.
10: Well.
12: It is.
10: I can't decide. I was standing there when
13: the lightning struck. Yeah, that is. But boy, that's a.
12: That auto tune, you can't really tell. Mm-hmm.
10: Yeah, that's true.
14: He's doing some stuff there.
13: That's a great rhythm guitar.
12: That actually sounds good.
14: Cool guitar.
10: Well, yeah, they've never been.
12: The stuff they came out with like 2 years ago was pretty good. So.
13: That was won a Grammy. Hackney Diamonds.
12: I remember liking that. And,
13: yeah. Well, that sounds great.
12: Yeah, that's cool.
13: And of course, the best Rolling Stone song? Anyone?
10: I got this. Watch this. Angie.
12: Ooh.
13: A rare misstep.
11: I think the one I like isn't appropriate anymore.
12: Why?
11: Honky Tonk Woman.
12: You're good.
11: Okay.
12: Yeah.
11: That's always been my favorite Stone song.
13: The politically correct.
14: No, I think it's the other one.
12: Brown Sugar.
11: Yeah.
12: Even that's great.
14: Yeah.
13: Can't you hear me knocking? You just can't.
14: Oh,
12: that's wonderful. Give Me Shelter for me.
10: Nope.
14: That is spooky great.
10: Monkey Man.
14: Oh,
10: Monkey Man.
14: I'm a monkey.
13: Anyway, so you get to hear Mick, Keith, and Ronnie talking to Jimmy Fallon. I don't know if they'll be playing kids' games or if.
12: Well, Fallon's a massive fan, isn't he? He's going to be
10: playing Pin the Tail. I hope Fallon does his imitation of Mick. That will be.
12: He does it slightly and almost famous, and it was kind of funny. He's like, if you think they're going to be hopping around on stage when they're in their 60s, you're sorely mistaken.
13: Well,
10: and Pin the Tail on the Donkey.
13: That's kind of cool. And that sounds like a great song.
11: It does.
13: Sorry I couldn't find it. Now, we will push forward.
12: You know, it was worth the wait, Tom.
13: Thank you. Coming up, we have some more of your letters. We've got some great stuff in the news.
10: Beautiful.
13: An interesting, I'd like to get more letters from you out there, if possible. The sexual fantasies that you have entertained and then actually tried and were disappointed by.
10: Mm. How about sexual fantasies you have about same-sex coworkers? I'm looking right at you.
14: Right at you, Blue Eyes.
10: Yeah.
13: Troubling, really.
10: I'd like to run my fingers through your...
11: Haven't you always heard it's best to leave it as a fantasy?
10: Face.
14: Oh, the office romance.
13: Well, I'm sure there are some that...
11: That went well?
13: Yeah.
11: Okay.
13: But we'll find out what some of those are.
12: When I made my way through the Rawlings Sporting Goods accounts receivable
14: department.
12: It was half and half.
10: Wearing just a baseball glove and
14: Not a stitch on.
12: Pine tar, not a good lube.
16: Oh, wow.
13: And once again, could we get your tips on how to, what the best way to get a new baseball glove broken in is?
12: Yes, it's the tip is simple, yes. But it's not an easy process, but the tip is simple.
13: Okay, well, when we come back, we'll get to that. And other delights, I promise you. These are the O'Reilly Auto Parts Studios. 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
2: Cloudy today with some showers and a high going up to 63. Good morning, I'm Freddie Hammer with this WZXR News Update. A Lycoming County man is facing charges after police say he failed to report his mother's death for more than a day. Investigators say 26-year-old Roosevelt Short continued his daily activities while his mother's body remained inside their Loyal Sauk Township apartment. Police say Short initially denied knowing she had died before later admitting he was aware of her death. Troopers also say methamphetamine and drug paraphernalia were found in the apartment. Short is free on bail after being charged with abuse of a corpse and drug offenses. Union County commissioners are moving ahead with repairs on several county-owned bridges. Officials approved a $13,000 agreement with Larson Design Group for design, bidding, and construction inspection work tied to bridge repairs identified in recent inspection reports. County leaders say at least six bridges will receive concrete deck sealant and other maintenance work, including pavement restoration at bridge approaches. The projects will be funded through liquid fuels money, with construction expected later this summer. And the Williamsport Crosscutters are giving back to those who serve. The team has announced a new First Responder Friday program for the 2026 season, offering free tickets to police, firefighters, EMS, and other emergency personnel. First responders can receive two complimentary tickets to Friday home games at Journey Bank Ballpark by showing a valid work ID at the box office. Team officials say it's a small way to thank those who protect the community. The Crosscutter season begins June 2nd, with select Friday games scheduled throughout the summer. And checking sports, Major League Baseball yesterday, Phillies over the A's 9-1, Orioles beat the Marlins 9-7, Twins over the Nationals 11-3, Yankees beat Rangers 7-4, Astros over the Dodgers 2-1, Diamondbacks beat the Pirates 9-0, Mets and Rockies were postponed due to weather. Major League Baseball tonight, A's play the Phillies again in the series 6:40 p.m. on MLB.tv. Pirates and Diamondbacks 9:40 p.m. tonight. I'm Freddie Hammer with this WZXR News Update.
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10: Hey, welcome back to the Bob and Tom Show at the News Center. It's Christy Lee.
11: Boy, am I ready to go today.
10: Wow.
11: Yeah.
10: That's a bold statement.
13: You say?
11: I'm ready to go today. I'm prepared and ready.
13: Oh, God, I'm not.
11: Oh.
10: There's Pat Godwin.
3: Hey. Ready to go.
10: Ready to go. There's Josh Arnold, the I Hate Steven Singer sidekick chair.
4: Hi.
10: There's Ace Cosby.
16: Chick.
10: Hello, I'm Chick. Hello, Tom.
13: Hello. Now, we were talking about a couple different things I wanted to touch base with again.
10: Mm-hmm.
13: The Rolling Stones.
11: Mm-hmm.
13: Got a new album out there. They've released two songs, I guess.
4: Yeah.
13: And we
11: July 10th, it'll be out.
13: Yeah, but I'm going to get this. Is Mick going to be on Fallon tonight?
4: Yes.
13: And then Keith tomorrow, and
4: yes.
13: Then Ronnie Wood later on. Next so week. The three main stones, if you will. But this new song, I'll play a little bit. This is pretty cool sounding. It starts out as a Coldplay song. Is that right, Josh?
4: Yes.
13: Yeah. But then, hey, Keith, can you plug in your guitar, please? Ronnie?
10: Yeah, the guitar and the drums are.
13: Yeah.
10: They've never had a problem there.
13: Okay. Keith. There you go. That's Keith. That's it.
26: Some people seek their fortune on the turn of a card.
13: Yeah, that sounds kind of like Keith in the beginning. I don't know.
10: I don't know.
4: It's
10: why
4: a milder Mick. It
13: yeah.
4: is.
13: Mm. Oh. And then we were discussing what is the best Rolling Stones song? And you
11: Monkey Man. Has their favorite?
4: Yeah. What's your favorite?
10: Monkey Man. And I think I agree with Josh. Let It Bleed, overall album. I think so.
4: Yeah. I think that's my favorite Stones album.
13: Yeah,
4: it's got Give Me Shelter and You Can't Always Do What You Want.
13: Yeah, those are, yeah. There's a period in there. That's the golden age, especially when they get Mick Taylor in there.
10: Man, that scene in The Big Chill when she's playing Can't Always Get What You Want on the organ and they do that crane shot. Oh, man.
4: Yeah, that's really well done.
13: I always vote for this one.
4: It's awesome. It's great.
10: It's pretty good.
13: Right away.
10: Yeah.
13: Oh. This was the the theme song to the movie Blow, I think.
12: They do use Blow, which felt like cheating to me because it's used so well in Casino. I go, okay, would somebody watch Casino?
5: Yeah.
13: Oh, that's the best. Okay, I'm sorry.
12: Well, that's kind of unfair because obviously that song was in both, you know.
5: Right, right.
13: Certainly one of the greats. But so Stones fans, once again, Jimmy Fallon will have them as guests chatting away.
12: The cover of their new album, the album's called Foreign Tongues, and the cover is Nightmare Fuel.
5: Oh,
11: yeah.
12: Whoa.
13: Yikes.
12: If you know what? If albums and CDs and stuff were still selling like they used to, that would have been nixed immediately.
5: Imagine taking that to Tom for review.
13: Yeah. It looks like, I can't tell if it's Ronnie or Keith, their face is melting.
11: It's like a Picasso.
5: It could be a mixture.
12: Yeah, I think it's
5: guys.
12: All of them. Yeah.
13: Kind of a Salvador Dali-esque. But
12: it's hard on the eyes.
10: You go Salvador Dali instead of Dali?
13: I don't know what it is, whatever it is. But you know what I'm saying, the melting look.
12: But like Best Buy wouldn't have wanted to put that on an end cap 25 years
13: Remember
12: ago.
13: Remember we were talking once about what is the most popular rock logo tattoo? And I believe it ended up it was Pink Floyd, right? Wasn't it the Dark Side of the Moon?
10: The prism thing,
13: followed by the Stones' tongue. That's such a classic.
5: That's great
13: that everyone knows what that is. But Stones fans, look out! Here they come. I'm looking forward to hearing that.
12: Have they said anything about a tour?
13: Yeah, they canceled it.
12: Okay.
13: They were going to do a Europe tour this summer, a handful of dates, and Keith is not up to it. They said.
12: Hmm. Yeah. All right.
10: So finally.
13: They should.
10: My gosh.
13: Forever, they're the greatest.
10: Well, if they're not up to it, though, you want to
12: Chick,
10: roll
12: did you ever
10: them out?
12: Did you ever see them?
10: No, I haven't.
12: Yeah, either did I.
13: Oh.
11: Oh, wow.
13: I've seen them several
11: times. Yeah, I've gotten to see them twice.
12: Steeler's wheel doesn't count.
10: Yeah.
13: I'm surprised you never went to see
5: these Steel Wheels.
11: Me
12: too. Oh, yeah. Thank you. Not stuck in the middle
5: to the left of me.
12: Yeah.
11: Just to the right.
12: Steelers.
11: You don't like Stuck in the Middle with you?
12: I misspoke. I meant to say Steel Wheels.
13: Yeah, that's the guy from Baker Street.
5: Jerry Rafferty.
11: Yeah.
13: Jerry Rafferty.
10: Hey. Don't you criticize Jerry Rafferty,
13: I'm
10: mister.
13: Not.
11: What was the tour we saw at the now defunct Dome?
13: Steel Wheels.
12: That's the one I knew he saw, which is why I just said it didn't count. Just
10: you
12: teasing him.
13: That wasn't the only
10: one. I was at the Steel Wheels show, but I didn't go in.
12: Oh.
13: Okay.
12: No ticket.
10: Well, there was...
13: no ticky, no watchy.
10: There was there was an incident.
13: You can't watch the show, you see.
10: No, it's hard to watch the show when someone's yelling at you.
5: Yeah.
10: Like, you know, like this. I'm okay!
13: That is pretty good.
12: You know, I would like to help take care of that problem for you.
10: I will take you up on that.
12: Okay.
10: We'll meet later.
12: Let me call my buddy who has a pig farm.
10: Be sure to take her teeth out.
13: The pig, no, okay. Okay, very good.
10: The piggies digest.
13: I don't know how to get away from this topic. Let's see now. We could talk about my refrigerator again. You had the letter about, wearing the, Christy, when you have a tradesman and ladies come over to your
10: tradesman.
13: House.
10: Tradesman.
11: Yes.
13: Do you have them put on the booties?
11: I do not. Yeah. However, one of the companies that does work at my house, he insists.
13: Yeah, oftentimes they do. Aren't those things slippery?
11: I think they're slippery. I've had to wear them in open houses before. Have you ever done that?
13: Yes.
11: Yeah. And I hate them.
13: Yeah, and I always say, hey, look, we're fine. Don't.
11: Yeah, I do too. I don't make people take their shoes
13: off. I have
11: off
13: dogs.
11: My home.
12: I
13: have dogs. There's nothing you can do that these dogs haven't done to this floor.
11: Yeah.
13: But I was telling you about. I will often take a cooler outside.
10: Of course you
13: to will. Various
10: because
13: working.
10: You're insane.
13: No, it's hot out there. So when it's hot out there, I'll take a cooler out.
11: I always offer. Yeah, of course.
13: See, like, this, like a couple guys cutting the grass. And
12: I never have drinks. I just never have drinks in my fridge.
11: You don't have a drink fridge in your garage?
12: No.
10: You're not a
13: you gotta be careful.
10: Resident of this state.
12: I know.
13: You got to be careful, though.
11: Why?
13: When you bring them out, don't... obviously, you shove them in the cooler. Often, no ice. You see.
12: So you load the cooler, and then you go, oh, crap, we don't have any ice?
13: No, I don't say the word ice.
11: No, he's making a political statement.
10: What?
3: Oh. You're way behind there, John.
12: I was way behind. You know, I was.
3: You should have silence for a different thing.
12: I was blissfully waiting in a simpler pool.
11: Yes, you were. And I love you
13: yeah,
11: for that.
13: If I say more ice, they all go away.
12: Or you just, yeah. You open the door.
10: Oh,
13: remember
10: ice.
13: I told you.
10: Yeah.
12: Hey, fellas, ice.
3: There you go.
13: Warm tequila. Okay. Let's see. Where were we?
10: Hey, the NBA playoffs continue. And a couple nights ago, we all love the halftime shows, don't we?
11: Sure.
10: Favorite halftime show, Chrissy?
11: My favorite was the guy that had the puppets. That
13: on the clothes? He looks like six guys standing
11: yeah,
13: there?
11: Yeah, and he would dance and do like the Village People and stuff.
10: Not just any six guys. Yes, the Village
11: yeah.
10: People. Yeah, and they play YMCA. Man, mm-hmm. People love that.
11: Red Panda does a good show.
13: That's a great show.
10: She balances herself on actual Chinese food bowls.
11: Yeah,
10: I think.
11: Real high up there.
13: Right. Why do you ask?
10: Well, the other night, there's a new gentleman in town who balances himself on basketballs and does tricks in the air, and I think we have a video of it. It went wrong.
11: Oh, no.
10: There he is. And you see that.
12: Oh! It's terrible.
10: Now
13: okay,
10: watch.
13: I'll explain.
10: Watch. Bang!
13: I'll explain. He's on a, looks like a 3-foot post,
10: right in the
13: a
10: nards.
13: Pole, and it's got like a cup on the top of it. It's on a little tripod. He's got a basketball on top of the post, and he's
10: it starts out okay.
13: He's up there doing a one-armed handstand
11: with his legs spread,
13: and he's got his hand on a basketball. The basketball's it looks like how about this, like a long upside down plunger.
11: Sure, that's
13: so
11: good.
12: It's a T for the basketball.
13: Yeah, yeah, exactly. And so he's up there. His head's probably 6 feet off the ground,
10: one-handed,
13: and then he slips, He falls groin first onto the pole,
10: and you
13: can tell it hits him right in the nuts because the poor guy. Is he okay?
10: Hits him right in the nuts.
11: As a woman, I saw is, oh, my gosh, he landed on his ankle. He's probably jammed his leg up. I didn't even notice.
13: In the post-game interview, he said, I'm okay.
12: Yeah,
13: I'm happy to be here.
12: He really does hit it balls first.
11: Whoa.
12: That's crazy.
10: If you were aiming, you couldn't hit it any better.
12: Man.
10: Anyway, the Wolves won that game a couple nights ago.
12: Also, he's good luck. He has to do this every time now.
10: Oh, yeah. It was at Minnesota. Yeah.
13: Coming up, we have a special request involving the Cavs game last night.
10: Okay. The Cavs took it on the chin last night against the Detroit Pistons.
11: Former
13: champs of basketball.
12: Right now. Why are you smiling?
10: I
13: can make you happy.
11: I
13: can make you happy.
10: Oh,
11: how can you make me happy?
13: Coming up, we have a gigantic story about a cocaine bust on a boat.
11: Oh, Pat.
13: Pat.
3: I don't know what you're talking about.
10: I have never been happy.
13: I thought this would cheer you up. You know what cheers me up?
11: What?
13: The fact that Christy Lee finally has found something that she can keep for her the rest
11: a
13: of
11: husband.
13: Her life. I'm at your Hyundai, but your husband, because Christy, since I have known her.
10: I think the Hyundai's on more solid ground.
13: Am I correct in saying more or less a car a year?
11: Yeah, you're probably right. Yes. Yeah. But not anymore, because I have found the Tucson Hybrid from Hyundai, and I am sold.
13: Aha.
11: I've had it almost, it'll be 3 years this year. That's a long time for me.
13: That's longer than how many of your marriages?
11: Shush.
13: Sorry. I just keep putting my foot in my mouth.
10: Sure,
11: I'm going to make 3 years this month. It'll be my third anniversary.
10: All right.
11: Yeah. So wow.
13: I had my 2-week anniversary last weekend.
11: Congratulations.
10: Did you
11: buy her a gift?
10: 3 year was the over under. So we'll see.
11: Okay. Well, we still have a few days.
10: Yep.
11: We
13: should can you bet on that on Kelce?
11: No, I don't think so. Well, I don't know.
13: You can bet on anything else.
11: Yeah. 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
13: Thanks, Hyundai. Thank you, Christy. Coming up, once again, we have some exciting stuff in the news, actually. I'm kind of happy about this. We have news stories involving perhaps a new, I guess you could call it a new trend, advocating the use of nicotine. Okay. Yeah, this might involve social media. We have a mascot theft. We have filet mignon update. And a poor lady in the news, unable to belch.
6: Oh, no.
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11: Sure.
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30: 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And today I'm here with my son, Killian.
31: Hello.
30: You gotta speak up because it's like...
31: Hello!
30: No, not like that.
31: My fault.
30: It is your fault.
31: Okay.
30: All right, Killian, what are some ways that kids can be safe while riding a scooter?
31: Don't try to fall, obviously.
30: Okay.
31: Wear bright clothes so then drivers can see you and not run into you.
30: I like that. Okay, what else?
31: Stop at stop signs and stop lights.
30: And red lights.
31: Oh, okay, we need to restart.
30: Okay.
31: Stop at stop signs and stop at red lights. Look both ways so then a driver doesn't run into you.
30: Yeah, we don't want to get hit by cars, do we?
31: No.
30: Wear
31: a helmet and protective vest. It protects your brain and your bones.
30: I like it. That has been Killian and Daddy, representative of Safe Kids. Thank you very much.
31: Bye.
2: Cloudy today with some showers and a high going up to 63. Good morning. I'm Freddie Hammer with this WZXR News update. A Lycoming County man is facing charges after police say he failed to report his mother's death for more than a day. Investigators say 26-year-old Roosevelt Short continued his daily activities while his mother's body remained inside their Loyal Sauk Township apartment. Police say Short initially denied knowing she had died before later admitting he was aware of her death. Troopers also say methamphetamine and drug paraphernalia were found in the apartment. Short is free on bail after being charged with abuse of a corpse and drug offenses. Union County commissioners are moving ahead with repairs on several county-owned bridges. Officials approved a $13,000 agreement with Larson Design Group for design, bidding, and construction inspection work tied to bridge repairs identified in recent inspection reports. County leaders say at least six bridges will receive concrete deck sealant and other maintenance work, including pavement restoration at bridge approaches. The projects will be funded through liquid fuels money, with construction expected later this summer. And the Williamsport Crosscutters are giving back to those who serve. The team has announced a new First Responder Friday program for the 2026 season, offering free tickets to police, firefighters, EMS, and other emergency personnel. First responders can receive two complimentary tickets to Friday home games at Journey Bank Ballpark by showing a valid work ID at the box office. Team officials say it's a small way to thank those who protect the community. The Crosscutter season begins June 2nd, with select Friday games scheduled throughout the summer. And checking sports, Major League Baseball yesterday, Phillies over the A's 9-1, Orioles beat the Marlins 9-7, Twins over the Nationals 11-3, Yankees beat Rangers 7-4, Astros over the Dodgers 2-1, Diamondbacks beat the Pirates 9-0, Mets and Rockies were postponed due to weather. Major League Baseball tonight, A's play the Phillies again in the series 6:40 p.m. on MLB.tv. Pirates and Diamondbacks 9:40 p.m. tonight. 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
1: Hi.
2: At the news desk.
1: Hi.
3: Hi.
2: There's Pat Godwin.
4: Hey, chick.
2: Hey, man. There's Josh Arnold.
5: Hi.
6: Yeah.
7: They're very gentle.
2: There's Ace Cosby. Hello. I don't want to wake the baby.
8: Hi.
2: I'm Chick. Hello, Tom.
9: Hello, Chick McGee.
2: Or should I say hello, baby?
1: Ooh.
9: Hey, baby.
2: Mm.
9: Hey, baby.
7: Well, I got to let my neighbors know, hey, if I'm mowing or trimming and your baby's asleep, come out and tell me to wait.
2: Really?
7: So, yeah, I
1: is
7: need
1: that
7: to let
1: that
7: them.
1: Aussie?
7: It is just the whole
0: thing. Don't you have an electric mower, though?
7: Yeah, yeah.
0: Is that noisy?
7: It's not as noisy. It's the trimming more so that, because in that part of the backyard, there is some concrete, a runoff area for a creek.
1: Oh.
7: And so I trim that because I can't get the mower over the edge. It looks beautiful. I do a great job.
1: Awesome.
7: But, yeah. So, hey, if that baby's sleeping,
2: yeah,
7: I'll sit down where I'm at, crisscross applesauce, and wait.
0: So you're saying that when it comes to not working, it's an easy call for you.
1: How you took that.
0: Yeah.
2: And oh, by the way, weekends, what's the rule on the earliest you can start outdoor loud yard work?
1: Nine.
7: Saturday, I'm going 9. Sunday, I'm going 10.
1: Yeah. That's the rule.
2: Tom, your thoughts on when you can start?
0: Well, I had been doing a little bit of air blowing. Leaf blowing.
2: What time? Like 6 a.m.?
0: I get up very early in the weekend.
2: 6:30?
0: I was walking my dogs at 7 o'clock in the morning, Sunday, and they were pouring concrete next door.
7: Yes, I mean.
0: I didn't mind at all.
7: No, I get it, but some of those noises can be, that's a little early.
2: That's a loud concrete
1: early.
2: Turning, and that's a problem.
0: But it was great. Loud, I didn't care. It's fine.
1: Well, you're up.
0: I know. Everybody else can get up.
2: Boy,
0: they're all too lazy. Sleeping in on a Sunday, what's the matter? Not going to church?
2: But if he had cared, we wouldn't hear the end of it.
0: You won't sleep in hell.
2: Well, these bastards start pouring concrete at dark 30.
7: Did you watch a little bit? Did you stop and watch and ask questions?
0: I did.
7: Questions?
0: It was fun.
2: What'd you say? Hey, how many yards you're pouring?
0: Yeah, no, I get a kick out of that. There's two construction things going on in my neighborhood.
2: Really?
0: Oh, yeah, it's great.
2: Well, please, don't leave us hanging.
0: The smell of the putting up, they're framing a house, that great smell of the wood.
7: Oh, that is great smell.
0: That's nice.
1: Somebody getting a new driveway? Is that
0: they got a new driveway next door and across the street they're building a house.
2: You know, it sounds to me like you need to build a new house.
7: You ever, when you were younger, did you ever run around like a half-built neighborhood?
1: Yes.
2: Oh, yeah.
7: Yeah. Just so exciting. Yeah. And we were being punks being there. Right. We were not doing any damage or anything like that. Like, we respected the work going on. I don't know how. We were 16-year-old boys who were idiots. Thank goodness we weren't.
0: You didn't get a 10-penny nail in the eye.
7: Yeah, yeah. But just, like, walking up the steps of an unfinished house was, like, so exciting.
1: That is one of my best childhood memories. And we used to, like, use them as forts. We would play and, like, it was great.
0: Yeah.
7: They would have that hanging visqueen.
0: First time, the first house I built, this is true to this day. The first thing they did was they brought a dumpster over. And my friend Mark, my builder, said, there'll be something on that thing before the day is over. No, there's nothing. Before the day was over, I went back down there. There was a couch in it.
7: Oh, no doubt. Yeah.
0: Yeah, a dumpster is... People just see him and, there's a dumpster here. Here we go.
1: Boy, there's nothing better, though, than having your own dumpster for a day.
7: We get a neighborhood dumpster twice a year.
0: That's
1: great. Really?
7: Yeah.
1: That is a great idea.
2: I've got a dumpster guy. You know that? Oh, yeah.
1: A guy.
2: I can get a dumpster like that.
7: And you know what? You're generous with it, chick. You let, you usually
2: I let
7: tell
2: everybody
7: us,
2: know.
7: I
2: come
7: got a dumpster if you need.
2: Take a dump in my dumpster. That's what I tell them.
7: I used to love no dumping signs. Who am I kidding? I still love no dumping
2: signs. I like the no dumping sign.
0: You should put one on the bathroom door of your house.
2: You can grind your own nut butter at one of the grocery stores.
7: There's a street that most of us use every day. Instead of, there are speed bumps, but the signs say speed humps, which is wonderful.
0: And apparently, I found out there's a distinction. Apparently, the speed humps are wider.
7: Ah, makes sense.
0: I have been told. That may not be the case.
7: They are funnier signs, though.
0: Yes.
7: You just
0: did you notice that some wiseacre took a screwdriver and undid the top screw so the sign's hanging upside down?
7: Yeah, you think they got caught in the act trying to steal the sign?
0: Oh, could be. I just thought they thought it'd be funny to have it upside down so some poor guy's going to come flying down the street and he'd need to get, his car realigned.
1: Here's my little naive world. What does Phil Dirt Wanted mean?
7: Filter?
1: Phil Dirt Wanted. I see those
3: Phil
1: signs
3: dirt,
1: all the time.
3: Oh, it's Phil Dirt.
7: Yeah,
1: what does that mean?
0: It means that if you they dug a hole and they put up the concrete or whatever it is, they want to fill it back. They got to fill
1: so back. So you can just drop your own dirt off? I mean,
2: fellow Central Ohioans will know this. There was a band back in the mid-70s called Phil Dirt and the Dozers.
7: Oh, that's great.
1: I love it.
2: It was amazing. And they were great bar. Yeah, they were great bands.
1: Cool. So in my head, I've dug a hole and I've got all this extra dirt, so I just can take it over there and dump it in there.
7: Yeah, because they want to fill it before they pour concrete in whatever it is that they dug out.
2: Yeah, Phil Dirt.
0: Yeah. Now, we're going to push on with sporting news. Is that correct?
2: That's right.
7: It's kind of like when you're, Christy, when you're putting, this is something everybody can relate to.
1: Sure.
7: When you're putting new line on a reel.
1: Yeah.
7: And you want to use maybe a braid or a fluoro, but that gets more expensive than monofilament.
1: Mm-hmm.
7: So you use mono about halfway through the reel, and then you switch to your fluoro.
0: Oh, yeah.
1: Okay.
7: Everybody knows Tom. But
2: That's nice.
0: I'm sorry, sports?
1: Fishing's a sport.
2: So he wants to get something that he doesn't care for to something else that he doesn't care for.
0: I could read this letter instead.
2: I double dog dare you.
7: You won't read it. He's afraid.
2: Pusser.
0: Oh, I like.
2: Pusser.
0: We'll call this guy.
2: Can I guess his name?
0: Yeah.
2: Ron.
0: No, it was the same as a TV show. His first name was the same as a cop show.
2: Cop Rock?
7: TJ.
0: No.
3: What decade?
0: This could go along.
7: I liked Cop Rock, though. That's very, very funny.
2: Dan August?
0: No. Spencer.
7: Oh,
1: I like
2: Spencer
1: that.
2: For Hire.
0: Spencer for Hire. I love that name.
7: He was
1: P.I. He was a P.I. Okay.
7: Please, Tom, please.
0: Oh, Copper P.I. I went to a pretty decent high school.
2: Oh, okay. Pretty decent.
0: I made a policeman's nightstick in my welding class. Out of materials I found in the scrap bin.
7: Whoa.
0: I had to smuggle it out of school and home on the bus. My friend...
2: I'll show those cops!
0: In the same shop class, my friend made a fully functioning cannon between his welding class and his machine shop class.
7: That's crazy.
0: We took it out to the country one day and fired it.
1: And?
0: It removed itself from the trundle as it went off and went careening down the road. So
2: that's the number one accident with cannons.
7: Oh, yeah.
2: Trundle misfires.
0: Lucky nobody got hurt.
1: That kickback on a cannon?
0: Okay.
7: Derek from Charleston, South Carolina writes, he made a pair of nunchucks in shop class.
1: Oh, jeez.
7: We would have been in trouble. We couldn't have done it. That was considered like a terrible weapon that you'd get in trouble
2: with. Have you seen Bruce Lee play ping pong with his nunchucks?
7: It's astounding.
2: Yes.
0: Is it real?
2: Yes. It absolutely is real. The other guy has a paddle. He has his nunchucks.
1: Man.
2: And you'd never know it.
0: I'll have to check that out.
2: It's crazy.
0: This one is borderline obvious. This guy made a personal item on a lathe.
7: Oh. Dildo?
0: For it.
2: We both we mad.
7: He's mad because, he said it was fairly obvious. And then when we state the obvious, he's pissed at
1: us. Now he's mad.
7: You are a baby.
4: You ruined my letter.
0: I just hope he sanded it. Very well.
1: Yeah.
0: You may want to put a couple extra coats of shellac on that.
2: Now, in the history of sex toy, they hollowed those out and put bees in them, right? For the vibration?
0: Yeah. Famously. Yeah.
2: That's a real thing.
7: I bet it worked.
0: Allegedly. It seems like a pretty stupid idea to me.
2: Why?
7: Oh, I mean, what else? How else are you going to get it to buzz like
1: that? Yeah.
7: What if
1: electricity then.
0: Yes, but what if one of the bees gets out?
2: Well,
1: that's a chance you take.
2: What do you got there? A wood?
7: I think the problem is they would die, and then you have to get new bees.
1: Yeah, all the time.
0: Yeah, but I'm just saying, what if you're in the middle of using a bee gets out and
2: honey, the bees.
0: You don't want to get a bee sting down in the.
2: The bees are dead.
0: You know,
7: I wouldn't mind getting one on the penis. It swells it up a little bit.
2: Mm.
3: It's worth it.
0: You know something? I'd like to go back to sports. If anything.
2: I think it'd be having bees in it would be better than grabbing it by the thing and just shaking it a lot.
0: Okay.
2: Chet Holmgren, the only NBA player since Chet Walker to be named Chet. Mm. 24 points, 12 rebounds. Oklahoma City Thunder defeat the Lakers 108-90.
7: No, Chick, I always thought you knew your Chet.
2: Okay, see?
0: You know, it was one of his, he would always pass the ball to a guy named Brinkley.
1: Whoa. Man.
3: Good night, Chet.
2: That night, thundering David. You hear are people sprinting to their Google to find out who Chet Huntley is.
1: Chet Huntley or
0: Brinkley? Chet Huntley and David Brinkley, the original duo.
1: Okay.
0: The Keith and Mick of Evening News.
7: Say Chet Huntley seven times fast.
2: Chet Huntley. Have you noticed that all three news anchors for the major networks look exactly alike?
0: They're all, once again, very handsome white guys.
2: Dark hair.
0: It's all shifted around.
7: They must have gotten your letters.
2: I, for one.
0: I get a big kick out of David Muir. Every time he has a chance, he wears a t-shirt that's too tight to show off his muscles, riding in helicopters over war zones.
2: You like David Muir?
0: He's good.
7: He's a handsome guy, isn't he?
2: Muir.
0: Boy, I understand their budget on hair gel is like $1 million a year. He's got product on that hair.
2: There you are, back at hair again. Bless your heart. Mm-hmm. Kate Cunningham.
0: I don't trust a guy named, what is it, Yamas? What is it?
2: It's a Greek thing.
0: Is it foreign? Okay.
2: Poultry chicken? Something.
0: Some Americans on TV.
2: Kate Cunningham.
0: Got another letter here. Oh,
7: okay. we sure are in his way today.
0: Shop class.
2: It wasn't as bad as yesterday, but it's close.
0: Yeah. No, this is for Christy. I think you'll like this.
1: Okay.
0: I love this. Maybe Ace will like
7: it. Let's see if we can shout out the answer before he gets it.
0: No way.
3: Oh, yeah.
0: Let me see. I think I've got $20 I think, in my pocket.
2: Dildo.
0: You guess what this is. It's yours. This is from Larry in Elk Grove, California.
2: Moose.
3: Raisins.
0: In our high school metal shop, we did, quote-unquote, foundry.
7: Pocketbook.
0: And we made something for cars.
2: In a foundry? Oh, pouring metal.
0: That was the name of the class.
7: Hood ornaments.
1: Something for cars.
0: Yeah, that would be a good guess. Hood ornaments.
3: Great guess.
0: Something cool for cars.
3: Ashtray.
2: Ashtray, yeah, an ashtray.
7: Fins.
0: No, your hint is hot rod.
2: Flames down the side.
0: Made of metal. Flames made of metal on the side of a car. Really? That's your guess? You're out. Next.
2: I'm out. I didn't even know I was in, and now I'm out. What happened?
1: Not wheels, huh?
0: No. Something cool, a hot rod. A minor accessory that's really cool.
7: Airfoil.
2: Fuzzy dice.
3: Tailpipe.
0: Wait, hang on a second. Fuzzy dice and metal shop.
2: Fuzzy dice?
7: They clang.
2: Metal. Am I out again?
0: The answer
1: they
0: is.
1: Put on the steering wheel.
0: What's that called? A choker?
2: Neck or knob.
1: No, neck or knocker.
2: Neck or knob.
7: A chrome skull for the shifter.
0: No, it was a metal.
1: Foot pedal.
0: A foot pedal is right. A metal foot pedal.
3: I remember that.
1: They would be a metal pedal in the shape of a foot
0: for the accelerator. Yeah. Then they'd also, back in the day, remember?
2: Tiny one.
0: The little one for the bright lights.
3: Yep. Yes.
0: I liked it when the bright lights were on the floor.
2: Yep,
3: I did too.
7: Your brights were on the floor?
0: Yeah.
1: On a button. Yeah.
0: And you take your left foot, and it was usually in the upper left corner.
7: No kidding.
0: You'd walk on it.
2: The only problem they had was that people got their feet confused and you would accelerate sharply. And you thought you were turning your brights on. But, yeah.
0: Because now, is it the brights or is it the windshield washer? Is it going to start squirting in the back window? What the hell are these things? Way too complicated.
7: Do you guys have adaptive brights?
1: Yeah.
2: Oh, yeah.
7: It's pretty handy.
0: What does that mean?
1: I don't care for
2: it. It knows when a car's coming.
7: Yeah, if it sees that a car is coming, they go down automatically.
1: Yeah. Yep. Your car has it.
0: I had no idea. I would love to have enough money to have a car modified so that I could get the Steven Spielberg lights put in a car so when a guy's coming at you with his brights on and doesn't turn them off, you could turn on these things that would actually emit heat. It would be so bright, blinding the guy. You know, like in Close Encounters when the ship's behind him. You'd actually see them smoke and you'd hear this. Those are bright lights.
2: Start keeping track of everything that doesn't work on your car that actually does work.
0: I'm sure they were. I just don't
2: know how to turn it on.
7: Are you guys surprised that the car Chiron hasn't really become a thing where you can write messages
2: right.
7: on your back windshield that say things like, hey, you want to get off my ass?
1: Tom's been on this for a long time.
7: But, I mean, how did it not? We've seen them. You guys have probably seen them.
0: Yeah, they haven't really
7: taken
0: off.
7: But they say things like, they're vague. They're never, because you have to type them in. But now with voice, you should be able to go, hey, Chiron, absolutely, tell this guy behind me to get off my ass.
0: Yeah, I have a question. If you're a police officer, you can anonymously write us. I know if I were a cop, I would, you know how I believe in cruel and unusual punishment,
1: yes.
0: A, and usually I can tell on sight whether or not they're guilty. do you?
7: You don't get a lot of jury duty, do you?
0: Oh, I would be. if they're here, they're guilty. I would be. If I were writing tickets, I would certainly base whether or not they got a ticket. I would base it on bumper stickers.
7: Yeah. Oh, that's funny.
0: I would immediately, my bias would kick in.
7: Right.
0: And also, by the way, anything over three bumper stickers, I'm out.
7: Boy, they're like tattoos, don't they? People who get them, so all of a sudden they get 50.
0: Yeah. And I do like it when they conflict.
7: I do too. Yeah. You know, I like when the action of the driver conflicts with the bumper
0: sticker. Oh, yeah. That's always nice too.
7: Yeah. Hey, thanks for cutting me off. I thought we were supposed to coexist.
0: You dick. Yeah.
2: Now, what happened to that?
0: I'm just wondering. I mean, if you're a cop and you approach someone and you look at the bumper sticker and go, oh, this guy's a jerk. I hate this guy. Here it comes.
7: Or the conflicting bumper stickers on, like, the Escalade. things that have a huge carbon footprint, but it's save the air.
0: I'd like to have an Escalade and it'd be save the air more for me. Did you vote yesterday?
1: I did.
7: Remember, your vote doesn't count. You're just one person.
1: And it was so funny because I changed counties, so I got to vote in a different county this time.
2: That's not funny.
1: Well, wait a minute.
2: Okay.
1: They have a whole different system than what I was used to, so I'd never seen it before. And so I had to put the paper in and do my thing. And then she goes, take it over there and put it in the ballot box deal. I go, well, that suspiciously looks like a trash can.
0: No, it's not a trash can. It's a shredder.
1: Yeah. And she goes, yeah, I've heard that before.
0: Oh, yeah. I mean, sure. Because the one I went to, it's like a 4-inch by 12-inch thing.
1: Yes, that's exactly what I had.
0: Kind of a plasticine paper, whatever it is. And after you've filled it out.
1: Yeah.
0: You put it in this machine and it sucks it in.
1: Yes.
0: But it sure does look like a shredder.
1: Yeah. It does.
0: But the people there were so nice.
1: They were really nice.
7: That election meant nothing. What are you guys voting on that stuff? It was nothing. It wasn't president or anything.
0: You're not allowed to bitch. If you don't vote.
7: That's not true at all.
0: You can't bitch
7: anymore. I'm against that.
2: Yeah.
7: You can bitch as much as you want if you didn't vote.
0: But your bitching doesn't count.
7: Well, it doesn't count.
0: Yours doesn't count anywhere because I know May 1st was your favorite holiday. What's yours is mine.
7: Oh, you know me so well.
0: It may day.
7: And where were you at my party?
0: It's commie day.
2: Hey, commie day.
0: Well, as I said earlier in the show, we have a bunch of great news coming up. We haven't gotten to any of it yet.
2: More sports coming up.
0: And a special request involving the NBA playoffs. We're going to get to it. It's one of my favorites. Oh, these are the O'Reilly Auto Parts Studios. 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
3: Hey, greetings all, and happy Wednesday. Not just any Wednesday, great day to be alive. Are you feeling it? Are you feeling it? It was mild last night in the 60s. Today, morning rain will taper off to scattered showers this afternoon, so you'll have baseball practice. You can take the dog for a walk. Yeah, the rain's going to end, and it will stay kind of cloudy with high temperatures in the mid-60s. 45 tonight, tomorrow, ha, ha, ha. Partly sunny, 67. I am loving Thursday. Friday, cloud, sun, passing shower, 63. Make it a good week.
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0: Welcome back to the Bob and Tom Show in the O'Reilly Auto Parts Studios. Christy Lee at the news desk.
1: Hi.
0: And her actual leopard skin scarf.
1: Yeah, it's moving around a little bit.
0: Oh. It's down there in your cleavage. Have you noticed that, Tom?
1: Yeah, I'm hiding it. That's what
2: like
1: I'm doing.
2: Your boob crack?
3: Your boobies.
1: Hiding my cleavage.
0: There's Pat Godwin.
3: Hey, chick.
0: Yeah, he's got cleavage. There he is.
3: Oh, yeah, I do.
1: You do?
0: Oh, yeah.
3: Sure.
0: Yeah.
3: My pec muscles.
1: All right.
0: Oh, you got your medallion that your uncle...
1: Mm-hmm.
3: St. Genesius.
0: Yeah, okay. There's Josh Arnold.
4: Hi.
0: There's Ace Cosby.
5: Hey.
0: I'm Chick McGee. Hello, Tom. How are you?
6: Good. Hoping to hear from some police officers today and in the next couple days about...
0: Is that right?
6: Do you... If you are approaching an automobile or a truck and for a possible violation, do you allow the bumper stickers to bias you? If that's a word,
1: I hope not.
6: I certainly would.
4: I bet it takes practice for it not to.
1: Yeah.
4: But Augie Smith had a great observation. He's like, political bumper stickers. Don't we hate each other enough on the road?
1: Yeah.
4: We have to bring politics into it.
6: Yeah, or even religion. You know, you ever get, you're driving along and the guy's got the, what would Jesus do?
7: Sure. Oh, apparently he'd cut me off in order to get a better parking space at Bob Evans.
4: Please read your own bumper sticker, sir.
1: Do you have road rage?
6: You know, don't you remember the test driving story?
4: You had it while test driving?
6: Yeah, I was with Mark, my friend Mark.
4: He's a bad influence on you. I don't want you seeing him.
1: Now, why
4: anymore.
1: Do you hang out with him?
6: Yeah, and we were...
0: Oh, because you had to go get the child seat, right?
6: That's very funny.
1: Oh.
6: We were test driving a very nice car, and it had a sunroof, and the sunroof was open.
1: Yes.
6: And I don't like being tailgated, and it was a construction zone.
1: Yeah.
6: And there were men and women out there working.
1: So you slowed to the proper
6: speed. I slowed down, and I had a guy right on my ass.
4: Yeah.
6: So I took my hand, shoved it up the thing, and gave the guy the bird. And then when we got out of the construction zone, the guy was pulling up next to us. And Mark goes, what the hell's wrong with that guy?
0: What the hell's wrong with that guy?
1: He didn't know that you had done that?
6: No.
1: Oh, man.
6: I've learned my lesson. I could have been shot.
1: Yeah.
6: But hey, don't speed through construction zones.
4: And also,
6: those people are working hard.
4: Also, the construction workers looked over and went, what's that guy's problem?
1: Yeah.
0: Why is he flipping
4: We're working
0: us
4: hard out here.
1: My stepdad had a guy follow him all the way home one time. Talk about scary.
4: Jeez.
1: Yeah.
6: He
1: got road rage rolling.
4: You know what Oscar likes to do?
1: What?
4: He has terrible road rage. And when he's driving, he lets the person know he's quite upset with them.
1: Yeah.
4: And then pulls up beside them in the left lane so that I'm facing the driver, sitting innocently in the passenger seat, taking the brunt of this guy's fury.
6: Yeah, I had a guy following me that got real weird. I drove to a fire station.
1: Oh, really?
4: Oh, that's smart.
1: Yeah, I've done that on my way to work before.
6: I said, I don't know what this guy's issue is. I didn't do anything. All of a sudden, I had this guy.
0: I flipped him out.
6: No, I didn't do anything.
0: Through the sunroof.
6: So I just, this is serious. And he was pulling up next to me and screaming.
1: Ooh.
6: I drove right to a fire station.
4: And I don't have it anymore. I got rid of it.
1: How'd you get rid of it?
4: It's wasted energy and emotion.
1: Oh, you're so good.
4: You just got to, look, most of the time it has nothing to do with you anyway. They're running late and they're pissed.
1: Yeah.
4: Or whatever. And I also try to give people the benefit of the doubt. Man, why is this guy riding my ass so bad? You know why? Because his wife is giving birth, and he needs to get there.
1: I've had those thoughts,
6: That's
1: too.
6: A shame when I took and you pull up next to the guy and run him off the road.
0: Well, now they're going to be spend more time in the hospital together.
6: There you go. That's a positive. I'm sorry, we have something resembling a sportscast taking place.
0: Yeah, okay, where were we? Oklahoma City takes game one of the Thunder-Lakers series. They win 108-90 last night. Chet Holmgren had 24 points.
6: Chet Baker, yes or no?
0: Yes, I love Chet Baker. Yeah, I like him. I like him singing actually better than the
6: Trump
0: thing.
1: Huh.
0: Yeah. Cade Cunningham scored 23. Tobias Harris had 20. Pistons beat the Cavs in game one, 111.
6: Who?
0: 101 in Detroit. Tobias Harris.
6: Oh, the Detroit Pistons.
0: Let me look. No, I just think it's Detroit.
6: Dear Bob and Tom,
0: Son of
6: Joe. Sorry.
4: Sorry.
0: What the hell? What did you say? The Bob and Tom story?
6: Sorry, I'm trying to. I just found the letter.
0: There are a million stories of the Bob and Tom.
2: 40 years ago.
6: This comes to us from Bill.
0: Bill. Bill can do that.
6: Who writes, my sister-in-law.
0: It's very hot.
2: I like this.
6: This is very confusing.
1: Go with the fantasy thing.
6: My wife's sister, not my brother's wife.
0: Oh yeah.
1: Yes.
6: Sent me a link to Tim's song about the Detroit Pistons.
0: Okay, that's nice. Congratulations.
4: Yeah, you enjoyed it without having to bother.
1: You can listen to it 100 times.
6: I am curious.
0: I'll tell you what. I'll buy him a copy.
6: I'm curious if Mr. Tim Cavanaugh is a collector of Pistons stuff in reality.
0: Yes, he is.
2: Yeah.
6: I have some Pistons gear.
0: Oh, he wants to sell himself.
6: I would argue can't be found. My dad worked. Listen, this is the part you'll like, Chick. My dad worked for the Pistons between 1965 and 1972.
0: The lean years.
6: If Tim is truly a collector of Pistons memorabilia, I could have some items that would add to his song. Worth consideration. I have forwarded this to Tim Cavanaugh.
4: Well, then why'd you bother us with it?
6: You know, in 65.
4: Was anything good going on there?
6: These teams did not have anything resembling. They didn't have, for the most part, they didn't have mascots.
1: Right.
6: They didn't have merch.
1: Yeah.
6: You couldn't get, you could barely even get a T-shirt back then.
4: Mm-hmm. Huh.
6: It was a whole different world.
0: Was it the Detroit Pistons? Weren't they in Fort Wayne or something?
4: And Chick, I think you're right. This guy writes that letter in such a way that he wants to sell.
0: Yes.
4: There was nothing about I would like to gift.
2: Yeah.
1: Yeah.
4: I would happily. Phrases like worth consideration.
1: Uh-huh. Yeah.
6: I think all he wants is an updated song.
4: What?
1: What?
6: He wants Tim to update the song. What song is that, Tom? Oh, I'm so glad you asked. You mean this one?
0: He's talking to himself.
5: The Detroit Pistons form our chance to be
4: There used to be comedy here.
5: I have so many souvenirs.
4: It's hard to list them out.
5: I have Piston pants.
4: I have Piston
0: shorts.
5: I have Piston beer mugs.
4: Zero joy upon each listening.
5: I have Piston basketballs. When I dribble, they do too.
0: I'll show them. I won't go to Pat's show.
6: Did you say, after multiple listenings, zero joy? Did I get that line right?
4: Right.
6: Okay.
0: The Fort Wayne Pistons.
4: That is a perfect song.
0: Moved to Detroit in 1957.
4: Wow.
0: Become the Detroit Pistons.
6: Whatever happened to the Cincinnati Royals?
4: They became the Kansas City Royals.
0: Kansas
4: changed sports even.
0: City, Omaha. Kansas City, Omaha Royals, and I believe Nate Archibald played for that. I love Tiny Archibald. And then they went to, I want to say, Sacramento, maybe? I don't know after that.
4: Was Nate the tiniest NBA player?
0: At the time, definitely.
4: But then Spud Webb, did he eventually?
0: Muggsy Bogues.
1: Muggsy.
0: Yeah, Muggsy.
4: Do we have any guys like that now?
6: The Globetrotters do.
4: Yeah, they do, don't they?
6: The Globetrotters have a little guy.
4: Right.
6: He's very good. Hilarious. I love the Globetrotters. I love the Globetrotters.
0: Now, when you say little guy, is he
6: He's a small...
4: Like a dwarf?
6: I don't know if he's a dwarf or a... What's the other term?
1: Vertically challenged.
6: The little person, but yeah. A great shooter.
0: You have to.
6: Not all that great at the rebounding.
0: He can't dunk, probably.
6: He can. Oh, they bring out a trampoline.
0: I think Spud Webb won the dunk contest one year.
1: Yeah, didn't you? Did you post that recently? Somebody did.
4: Oh, really?
1: It showed up on my Instagram.
4: Amazing.
0: I might have.
1: There's a guy that is 5'8 in the NBA. Apparently, he's the shortest current player. Yuki.
6: That's pretty short.
1: Kawaruma.
4: You'd think you'd want guys who can get
0: American.
1: Yeah. Well. But Spud Webb, what was he, 5'3"? Muggsy Bogues was 5'3"?
4: Two great names.
0: Yeah. Spud Webb was 5'7".
1: Muggsy was 5'3".
4: Whoa!
1: Yeah.
4: Well, yeah, that's significant.
0: Spud won the NBA slam dunk contest in 1986, a 5'7 rookie with the Hawks.
4: What are you, Christy, 5'2"?
1: I'm 5'1", if that.
4: Oh, okay.
0: 5 feet. I'll take you to The H.J. Center.
1: Okay.
2: H.J. Rick Center.
0: I'll work you over, baby.
1: All right, five.
7: You give it one of these before you
0: do. Oh, she darn right.
6: All right, let's do move forward here. Is that sports?
0: No. No, I've got more coming up. Okay. A record coming up.
6: Also coming up, this is quite interesting. We have sexual fantasies that once indulged in turn out to be disappointing.
4: And we will all confess our deepest, darkest sexual fantasies we're ashamed of when we come back.
6: Okay, of course. And of all things in the news.
0: And I'd like to apologize for everyone on that train.
6: In the news, a place I didn't even know was real. Sherwood Forest in the news.
7: Oh, Robin Hood.
0: Huh? It comes from somewhere.
6: Yeah, well, it's a real place, and it's in the news, and people are not happy. We'll find out why when we return to the O'Reilly Auto Parts Studios. 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
20: Cloudy today with some showers and a high going up to 63. Good morning. I'm Freddie Hammer with this WZXR News update. A Lycoming County man is facing charges after police say he failed to report his mother's death for more than a day. Investigators say 26-year-old Roosevelt Short continued his daily activities while his mother's body remained inside their Loyal Sauk Township apartment. Police say Short initially denied knowing she had died before later admitting he was aware of her death. Troopers also say methamphetamine and drug paraphernalia were found in the apartment. Short is free on bail after being charged with abuse of a corpse and drug offenses. Union County commissioners are moving ahead with repairs on several county-owned bridges. Officials approved a $13,000 agreement with Larson Design Group for design, bidding, and construction inspection work tied to bridge repairs identified in recent inspection reports. County leaders say at least six bridges will receive concrete deck sealant and other maintenance work, including pavement restoration at bridge approaches. The projects will be funded through liquid fuels money, with construction expected later this summer. And the Williamsport Crosscutters are giving back to those who serve. The team has announced a new First Responder Friday program for the 2026 season, offering free tickets to police, firefighters, EMS, and other emergency personnel. First responders can receive two complimentary tickets to Friday home games at Journey Bank Ballpark by showing a valid work ID at the box office. Team officials say it's a small way to thank those who protect the community. The Crosscutter season begins June 2nd with select Friday games scheduled throughout the summer. And checking sports, Major League Baseball yesterday, Phillies over the A's 9-1, Orioles beat the Marlins 9-7, Twins over the Nationals 11-3, Yankees beat Rangers 7-4, Astros over the Dodgers 2-1, Diamondbacks beat the Pirates 9-0, Mets and Rockies were postponed due to weather. Major League Baseball tonight, A's play the Phillies again in the series 6:40 p.m. on MLB.tv. Pirates and Diamondbacks 9:40 p.m. tonight. 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
4: What's wrong with you?
0: Welcome back to the Bob and Tom Show at the O'Reilly Auto Parts Studios. There's Chrissy Lee at the news desk.
1: Hi.
0: I haven't gotten to my little thing over here for you, Tom, just for you. There's Pat Godwin.
2: Hello, chick.
0: There's Jess Hooker.
22: Hello.
0: There's Josh Arnold.
4: Hi.
0: He's the I Hate Steven Singer sidekick chair.
4: Yeah, you want to hear about what they've got going on right now?
0: Yes, sir.
4: And like Tom has been saying, man, if you're not on this already, Mama may be a little disappointed.
0: Oh, we don't want Mama to be disappointed.
4: Capture the colors of the sunrise with Steven Singer's brand new Sunrise 24-karat gold-dipped rose. Look, we've had some beautiful roses in the past. This is my personal favorite. I think it's absolutely lovely, and you will too, as will your mother. I hate StevenSinger.com.
0: There's Ace Cosby.
23: Hello.
0: I'm Chick McGee with a special.
6: Real quick note.
0: Just for Tom.
6: Steven Singer told me today at 2 o'clock Eastern time, that's the deadline if you want to make sure to get free shipping and get it in time for Mother's Day.
1: Oh, okay. Really? 4 days away.
6: Don't forget diamonds. Diamonds for Mother's Day. A big plus. You're going to thank me. I do not want to get letters Monday.
24: I forgot about Mother's Day. I'm sleeping on a concrete couch in the back lawn.
6: It's your fault, idiot.
0: And you need clean socks, right?
6: Yes.
0: Tom, what type of television shows do you like the most? That's right, old television shows. And what do you like about the old television shows?
6: The honesty, the truth, the American way.
0: what about the theme song?
6: I love the theme. I think the theme music to television shows is
0: that,
6: so much better. And my favorite theme songs are the ones that bring you up to speed on what is happening with the show. For example, Gilligan's Island.
0: Right.
6: They tell you exactly who's who.
1: Right.
6: And, of course, it's famous for the after the first year of the show, they changed it. And they and they added the professor and Marianne,
1: right?
6: Because they were not lesser figures on the island.
1: No.
6: They wanted to fit in. But there are many shows that do this.
0: Well, I think in all our talk about this, all your damn talk, we haven't touched on the Fall Guy. And the Fall Guy actually explains what's going on. You remember the Fall Guy with Lee Majors?
6: Uh-huh.
0: It won...
1: was he a stuntman?
0: Zero
4: he was.
0: Yeah, yeah, he was on the... And here,
4: loved it as a kid.
0: Here's the theme song. Here we go. Oh, he snapped his
3: neck. I'm not the kind to kiss and tell, but I've been seen with fire up. I've never been with anything less than a nine.
1: Bob?
4: I know. It sounds like a Bob Cavoyan
1: like
4: song.
1: Yeah.
6: Did he say, I've been seen with Farrah?
1: Yes.
0: Yeah. And I think he was dating
4: Lee Majors.
1: Yeah,
4: right?
1: Lee Majors and Farrah.
6: He was married to her.
4: Married, yeah.
0: So
4: it's even
0: married?
4: A little meta and inside.
6: She was Farrah Fawcett Majors.
4: Right.
1: They were married.
0: No, that's not right. That wasn't Lee Majors that she was married to.
4: Oh, who was it?
0: Majors? Arnold Majors.
4: Oh!
0: She's Chrissy, no.
6: So I'm sorry. So I never saw this show because
0: I didn't either, and I thought the theme was better.
6: Idiotic.
0: I'm sorry.
6: No, that
4: was. You
6: good.
4: Remember the
0: theme was way better.
4: Heart to Heart had a guy talking.
1: Yeah.
5: Yes.
4: This is Mrs. H.
0: Oh yeah.
1: Yeah.
6: You know who that was?
4: Housekeeper, right?
5: Lionel Stander.
6: Lionel Stander.
4: That's right.
6: You ever see a cul-de-sac?
4: Yes.
6: A Roman Polanski movie.
4: Yeah, with he and Donald Pleasance and.
0: Oh.
6: Isn't he in that?
4: Yeah.
0: You like Roman Polanski?
4: If I remember correctly, he
0: movies,
4: is.
0: Do you?
6: Yeah, Chinatown's one of the best movies ever made.
0: Is that right?
6: Yes, absolutely.
0: You and Polanski, huh? Out there on Epstein Island, right?
1: Oh, boy.
7: Did you allow his safe passage back to the States? Is that what you're saying?
0: Yeah, would you sure. Welcome him with open arms,
6: it
0: I
6: was
0: bet.
6: It was my fault.
4: It was a different time.
6: You got to separate the dancer from the dance,
0: sometimes
6: right?
0: You get, no.
6: Like, can you separate Michael Jackson from the you know,
4: allegations?
7: No.
6: You can't?
5: I can't.
22: Yeah, I can.
0: Boy, I like PYT, though. I love
4: it. I can,
0: song.
4: Too. I mean, I
0: really like
22: sorry.
7: Man in the Mirror.
4: It's hard to discount Bill Cosby himself as not being one of the greatest hours of comedy.
0: It really is.
4: But, my gosh, it's just such a bummer.
6: Mm-hmm. Yeah. But
4: I don't mean it's a bummer that we can't enjoy it like we used to. I mean it's a bummer that he was a...
22: Yeah, he was a jerk.
4: Yeah.
22: Well, worse than a jerk.
4: To say the least.
6: Jerk is pretty light.
4: Yeah.
7: You jerk.
6: I think the word rapist
22: might
0: be more appropriate. Hey. What was the worst part of that?
6: The non-consensual part.
4: Right.
6: These are all allegations, of course.
0: I'm sorry. It's time now.
4: What's your favorite modern TV song?
0: Yeah.
4: Do you like the Big Bang Theory theme?
0: You like the pit?
6: I do.
0: Like the Pit theme?
6: I like the Friends theme. I like the Pit, for the most part, doesn't have music on it.
0: That's why I said that.
6: On occasion, they do. There have been
22: so
6: a
22: what's the intro?
0: It's just hour 3 or hour 9 or whatever.
22: Yeah. Oh, okay. It just goes right into it.
0: Yeah.
22: Oh, okay.
6: But I think having a theme song that explains the action...
22: The Brady Bunch is what I always think of.
6: Yeah,
4: classic.
0: There's a story. Yes.
6: I thought it was inappropriate. I mean, sometimes on Schindler's List, I thought at the beginning, really kind of.
4: A man with a big old heart. He wants to help those in peril. It is clunky, too.
6: Bad guy with a Hitler mustache turns out to be Hitler himself. Yeah, that's a stupid song.
0: Germans are bad.
6: Yeah, that's it.
0: Stuff like
6: not
0: that.
6: All Germans necessarily.
4: Well, they go on to say that in the song.
0: Yeah, really?
6: Yeah, of course.
4: But that, you know, we don't need to.
0: Why don't you and Polanski go visit Berlin? Okay.
6: Hey. He lives there, doesn't he?
0: I think he might.
6: Switzerland or something.
0: Is he still alive?
6: Yeah.
4: He's still making movies.
0: Is he?
4: He's had a couple in the last couple decades that are still strong. The Pianist.
0: The Pianist?
4: The Pianist. Yeah.
1: Pianist.
4: Yes. The 5-inch Pianist.
6: It's one of my favorite jokes.
0: What is that joke? The 12-inch guy keeps knocking drinks over or something?
4: You guys also like that joke that ends with, hey, do you know that your fly is open and your penis is on the piano bench? Know it. I wrote it.
6: I see. Was there any more sporting news at all?
0: This is a world record that you have declared is great. Is that correct?
6: Yes, this is the filet one.
0: Yeah.
23: Stupid world record.
6: I like filet mignon, not the other filet.
22: Oh, okay.
1: What other filet?
0: Oh, actually, it is. Yeah.
22: It's steak.
0: Stand by.
6: This is problematic. You're going to be upset. I'm glad you're here for this, Miss Hooker.
0: A team of French butchers have broken the Guinness World Record for the most filet mignon prepared in 24 hours.
4: All right.
1: Okay.
0: In achieving the title, 48 butchers working in teams of four prepared a total of 5,728 fillets.
4: Yum.
0: Using over 8,500 pounds of pork meat.
1: What?
4: Oh, that's cheaper.
22: I've never heard
6: exactly.
22: of a pork fillet.
6: It goes on to explain.
0: Roughly the weight of an adult male hippopotamus, 8,500 pounds. According to Guinness, filet mignon refers to a long muscle located along the spine found in meats such as pork, beef, and veal.
4: Oh, who knew?
1: But yeah, pork, you never hear about a pork fillet.
0: Pork was used for the attempt as the French traditionally consider that cut to be pork tenderloin.
4: Okay, yeah. Boy.
6: Yeah,
4: I bet it was delicious.
6: But
0: why don't you
4: wrap it in steak strips?
0: And here's Tom.
6: Well, I didn't put the whole article there because I knew he'd collapse reading it.
0: Here's Tom boredom. With the fun fact.
6: This is true because in this article from the Guinness people, they do say, as Chick read, this is their prose. They say that this amount of beef, or excuse me, of pork was roughly the weight of an adult male hippopotamus.
1: Right. Mm-hmm. Okay.
6: This is a true fact from the United States of America. Read this. It's great. Go ahead.
4: Oh, you actually check it. You have.
6: Did I give you the fun fact?
0: I wanted you to read it because it's horse crap. A congressman in the 1880s proposed solving the U.S. meat shortage by importing hippos.
5: Oh, Mr. Speaker.
0: This is one fight I'm willing to battle. The New York Times called them Lake Cow Bacon. The hippopotamus.
4: Oh. Wow.
0: The bill did not pass.
6: I mean,
1: do they eat hippos anywhere?
4: Right.
6: You have to wonder if the guy was joking.
1: I would think.
6: But I saw that footnote and thought, that is so weird.
4: Boy, somebody must have eaten hippo at least once and went, you know what, this isn't great.
22: Yeah.
4: And so we don't do it very often.
22: Seems like it'd be tough.
1: Yeah.
22: That's what I would guess.
0: Pork is a tough thing to cook. It's chewy or dry.
1: It depends.
4: Pork can be fickle.
22: You're not doing it right.
6: Pork belly, when done right, is great.
0: Well, pork belly is just...
1: That's like bacon.
0: Disco pork bacon. Chop.
1: Yeah. Mm.
6: I was surprised that the filet record... I mean, this was obviously a big show.
1: What?
0: I don't get it.
1: Filet, I don't either.
6: It was a filet show.
4: A filet show.
22: Okay.
6: Sorry.
4: Yeah, are you going to the filet show later? Did you enjoy the filet show?
6: A lot of pork. I'm sorry.
0: My mouth is gape.
6: Really?
0: Wow. Filet show.
6: That's what it was.
0: Hey, here's the heart-to-heart theme.
4: Oh, I love this guy.
8: This is my boss, Jonathan Hunt.
0: There he is.
8: Self-made millionaire. He's quite a guy.
0: Quite a guy. How about that?
8: This is Mrs. H. She's gorgeous.
0: Gorgeous.
8: What a terrific lady.
1: Yeah.
9: My God. What I wouldn't do. Terrific lady.
6: Wow, this is really dated.
4: Yeah, it's wonderfully dated.
22: Yeah.
8: I take care of them.
0: When they get together. Easy.
8: Oh. Of course, their hobby is murder.
6: Okay.
0: Hey!
4: Jonathan Hart was once on a boat with Christopher Walken. But we won't get into that.
9: Go there.
0: Natalie Wood?
9: No more.
6: Not all wood floats, if you know what I mean.
0: Okay.
1: Oh, boy.
0: Filet.
10: My guy pushed her.
9: Gorgeous.
0: So.
4: Who was Mrs. Hart?
1: Stephanie Powers.
4: Yes, thank you. And did they actually have a relationship?
0: Oh, yeah.
22: Yeah, they were together, right?
1: Yeah.
0: I don't know.
22: I thought they were a couple.
9: After Jill St. John, maybe.
4: Mm.
9: Yeah, he stuck her in there.
1: How do you guys feel? She was married to Bill Holden.
0: You know, Jill St. John.
4: Oh, you go Bill.
1: William Holden.
4: No, I like that you went.
0: You call him Bill? That's interesting. You must have lunch with him.
4: Yeah.
1: Well, not anymore.
0: Well, Bill and I are... You know, Jill St. John's brother was John St. Jill. Did you know that?
4: Isn't that something? Tom, but what do
0: it's
4: you think?
0: It's better than filet show.
9: Filet show.
6: Oh, really? What is better than filet show?
0: John St. Jill.
9: Not much.
6: Look who put it in a beehive.
0: Steven Singer.
6: Let's change the subject, shall we?
0: Perhaps I should get you a... some sort of piece of jewelry as in a way of apology.
6: Okay,
0: because
6: of
0: the filet show incident.
6: Let's see. The deadline today, Eastern Time, 2:00. The point is what? Well, if you want to get that free shipping, If you want to get that free shipping from Steven Singer Jewelers, you're going to have to act now. So if you're driving, please pull over.
0: Correct me if I'm wrong, but you just got mad at yourself, I think.
6: Yes. Who wouldn't?
0: Okay.
6: You, all right. There's room for more.
0: Hey, have you heard Christy and Bill Holden have lunch together?
6: Yeah.
0: Did you know that?
6: Yeah. And then Christy tripped him. He hit his head on
1: the end table.
6: And that was the end of that.
1: Yeah.
6: That's why they call it an end table. It's the last thing he did.
1: Yep.
6: What's the last thing to go through your mind? Well, apparently it was a drawer from an end
0: table. I'll put his performance in Stalag 17 up against anybody's. He's great. Bill Holden.
6: Yeah. What time was it in the movie?
5: Betty.
0: You mean what time was Pearl Harbor?
6: Well, I thought you were going to fill that in when you did the line.
0: It was 6 o'clock. We were having dinner.
6: In Berlin!
0: See, that's right.
6: He was a crouch.
0: Because it was breakfast time.
6: Now, if we could cleanse the palate, I can tell you that coming up, we're going to have a delightful conversation with Eliza Schlesinger, great comedian. Well, we'll also have a delightful discussion with Allie Breen. 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
0: Yeah.
6: Okay, that's unbelievable. 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
20: Cloudy today with some showers and a high going up to 63. Good morning, I'm Freddie Hammer with this WZXR News Update. A Lycoming County man is facing charges after police say he failed to report his mother's death for more than a day. Investigators say 26-year-old Roosevelt Short continued his daily activities while his mother's body remained inside their Loyal Sauk Township apartment. Police say Short initially denied knowing she had died before later admitting he was aware of her death. Troopers also say methamphetamine and drug paraphernalia were found in the apartment. Short is free on bail after being charged with abuse of a corpse and drug offenses. Union County commissioners are moving ahead with repairs on several county-owned bridges. Officials approved a $13,000 agreement with Larson Design Group for design, bidding, and construction inspection work tied to bridge repairs identified in recent inspection reports. County leaders say at least 6 bridges will receive concrete deck sealant and other maintenance work, including pavement restoration at bridge approaches. The projects will be funded through liquid fuels money, with construction expected later this summer. And the Williamsport Crosscutters are giving back to those who serve. The team has announced a new First Responder Friday program for the 2026 season, offering free tickets to police, firefighters, EMS, and other emergency personnel. First responders can receive 2 complimentary tickets to Friday home games at Journey Bank Ballpark by showing a valid work ID at the box office. Team officials say it's a small way to thank those who protect the community. The Crosscutter season begins June 2nd, with select Friday games scheduled throughout the summer. And checking sports, Major League Baseball yesterday, Phillies over the A's 9-1, Orioles beat the Marlins 9-7, Twins over the Nationals 11-3, Yankees beat Rangers 7-4, Astros over the Dodgers 2-1, Diamondbacks beat the Pirates 9-0, Mets and Rockies were postponed due to weather. Major League Baseball tonight, A's play the Phillies again in the series 6:40 p.m. on MLB.tv. Pirates and Diamondbacks 9:40 p.m. tonight. 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

0: Hey, welcome back to the Bob and Tom Show. We're in the O'Reilly Auto Parts Studios. There's Christy Lee.
1: Hello.
0: She's at the news desk. There's Pat Godwin.
2: Hey, chick.
0: Hey, there's Jess Hooker.
3: Hello.
0: There's Josh Arnold.
4: Hi there.
0: He's at the IH Steven Singer sidekick chair. There's Ace Cosby.
5: Howdy.
0: I'm Chick McGee, and hello once again, Tom.
5: Hello, Chick McGee.
0: Yes, sir.
5: Now, we have a lot going on coming up. Eliza Schlesinger, the great comedian, will be our guest. Allie Breen, our sexpert, as some like to say. A portmanteau.
4: It's actually pronounced portfleurhead.
5: Yeah. On the way.
1: She's getting a lot of practice.
5: A little sexy time. But right now, we have a... we have some sporting news.
0: I just wanted to show you... Snoop Dogg walking in to the Met Gala the other night.
1: Yeah.
0: He was
1: Monday night.
0: Maximum Snoop Dogged out.
1: Oh, really?
0: And I don't know if Bill Holden was there or not, but I'm guessing
1: Bill Holden was not there.
0: There's Snoop.
6: Yeah.
0: He's resplendent in a blue cape.
1: Look at that.
0: And his cigar. I don't know what he's smoking.
5: He's vaping.
0: Wink, wink.
4: It's funny.
0: And wait a minute. He's not even close to done yet. Ready?
5: He's got a flamethrower.
0: A giant flame, Tom.
1: How did that not catch
2: that
1: the
2: legal?
1: Stuff on fire?
0: I thought you would especially enjoy the flamethrower.
5: He's wearing a giant blue. It looks like it's... he's got a train on the thing that looks like it's 20 feet long.
4: That
5: like
4: two men have to help with?
0: Yeah, it looks like a king's robe, if you will, or something like that.
4: That's funny.
6: Blue paisley.
5: Hilarious.
6: It's very pretty.
0: Oh, it is paisley. I didn't catch that design. Yeah.
5: Wow, that's elaborate. Very nice.
0: That's sports.
5: That's sports?
0: Yep.
5: Okay. Well, thank you very much.
0: You're welcome.
5: I enjoyed it very much.
0: thank you for saying
5: it's
0: that.
5: It's time now to move forward here.
0: All right.
1: Are you going to start with our fantasy deal over there?
5: If you want.
4: Dear Mr. Fantasy.
1: That's a good song.
0: Mr. Fantasy.
4: I agree.
5: This is the topic, what sexual fantasy left you disappointed when you actually tried it? This is from Reddit.
4: I think we could all start
0: marriage
4: with sex in the shower. sex in the shower.
1: Or a hot tub.
6: In the water.
4: Rarely as cool as you
2: will. Love it.
6: Yeah. What?
4: No.
1: Sex in the shower?
4: Yeah. Oh, I love hearing that.
1: Really?
4: Yeah.
0: Wow.
4: Okay. I like showering together and then sex somewhere else.
0: Right.
1: That's good.
0: I like that.
2: That is good.
0: That's the way Josh and I mean, that's the way I enjoy it.
4: You ever soap up a really big pair of boobs?
0: Oh, man.
4: Just as awesome as anything.
2: And you're by yourself.
0: Boom, boom,
5: boom. Just,
4: I didn't know.
5: Pat. Pat, thank you, Pat, for stepping in.
2: That was me.
0: That's day two.
5: Pat steps in.
0: Way to go, Pat.
5: My normal role. I like it when they swap roles.
6: You like to wash a woman's hair?
4: Yes.
1: Yeah. That's nice.
6: That is nice.
1: Yeah.
5: What?
4: Because I love having my hair washed.
6: Right.
4: And so I know how great it is.
1: You have a big shower. You and Kelly don't get in there and you wash your hair for her.
5: I'm not going to wash it.
6: No, he's busy playing with her stuff in the shower.
4: Now, one time I did shave a woman's legs and I didn't care for it at all. In fact, I stopped halfway through and said, please take over because I was so scared I was going to cut her. Mm-hmm. Yeah.
6: Okay.
5: There was, and you mean accidentally?
1: Of course.
4: No, she just wouldn't shut up.
2: I was so scared.
4: And I said, if you don't stop talking about that woman you don't like at your job, I'm going to cut you.
5: Yeah. You're going to get geletted right in the carotid artery.
0: I hate them too. It's okay.
4: Right.
5: Some of these I really can't read. They're far too graphic.
0: What do you mean? Adults here.
5: This one involves he's bending over.
4: And she's
5: I really can't.
4: You guys know I'm really good at tiptoeing around this stuff.
1: Yes,
4: you give me the
1: Why
4: list?
1: Didn't you give it to Josh?
4: He doesn't trust me.
0: Is the word rim in there anywhere?
4: Yeah, we can't trust Tom because the more he cleans it up, the dirtier it'll sound.
0: Oh, yeah.
5: the word rim could be in here.
0: Okay.
5: Okay, and the problem is at the end of the, it's a quote, again, the shower is running.
0: Okay.
5: And he's
4: bent over.
5: Lower. Yeah. The final phrase is damn near waterboarded myself.
4: Oh, okay.
1: Oh, I see what he's doing.
6: Knees. Okay.
4: He's doing that.
5: Yeah.
6: He's on his knees. Gotcha.
5: Here's a short one.
4: A soggy lunch, we call it.
0: I've heard that. Are you going to have a soggy lunch?
4: Or a wet artichoke?
1: Do you have like a bench or a seat in your shower?
6: Yeah.
2: Those are good.
1: Have you heard what those are called?
5: No, but I'm going to hear it now. What is it?
1: Well,
0: F bench?
1: No. BJ bench? Yes.
6: Oh.
4: A BJ bench.
1: Uh-huh.
2: Yeah, very famous. Oh.
4: I know a park that has one of those.
2: I think it's the street.
5: Right there. Yeah, you can walk there.
0: I know there's a HJ Center.
5: Yeah.
0: Where Pat's going to be.
5: Yeah, uh-huh. That's true.
4: Have you guys seen the glory hole building that's down there?
1: No.
4: It's not pretty. It's just some hole in the wall. But it is a...
0: Have you ever?
6: Serious?
5: I'll let that go. That I enjoyed that.
0: Have anybody actually seen a glory hole in real life?
5: Yes.
1: No.
4: I know Tom has. I have not.
0: Tom, no. You have.
5: Yes.
0: And where was this?
5: Low library on the campus of Columbia University.
1: Really?
0: Honest to God.
5: In a very, very old bathroom. I mean,
0: in the stalls.
5: The kind that had the kind
0: classic.
5: That had. Remember the urinals that went all the way down to the floor.
0: Sure.
5: That was a great design. Well, now I can. Spray my shoes. I'll explain, ladies. Contemporary urinals typically
1: are hip height.
5: Maybe knee height for the kids,
1: okay.
5: But they're not. They don't go all the way to the floor.
1: Right. Sure.
5: But back in the day, they were these enormous floor length. But yeah,
1: you see them in older hotels.
4: I think they work, dude. I don't think you get the backsplash
0: absolutely.
4: With those
0: yeah.
4: down to the floor ones.
0: I think you get more splash out of the hip ones.
4: I agree.
0: Than you do out of the
4: especially the kid ones.
5: You got to hit it at the right angle.
4: Right. Yeah.
0: Well, you just can't go in there willy-nilly whipping it around.
6: Well, you know he's doing other things. He's eating cereal. He's on the phone.
0: Yes, you are. You do eat cereal.
4: Plus,
0: in the
4: much
0: bathroom.
4: Like a fire hose, he can't control.
0: Gigantic.
5: I'm sorry. So the point is, yes, in low library.
4: There was a glory.
5: No, sorry. No, it was, excuse me. It was in Butler Library, the other one.
0: Is that where the butlers could check out books?
5: Yes. there was a traditional, they were like oak dividers
6: yeah.
5: between the stalls.
0: Oh, yeah.
5: And,
4: don't you hate
6: oh,
4: those?
6: It was between the stalls. It's
5: yes,
6: not in the
5: yes.
6: wall. Okay.
5: It's so, not in the wall.
6: So the assumption is it's a guy on the other side?
1: Oh, yes. Yeah.
4: In
1: oh,
4: that
1: yeah,
4: case,
1: yeah,
4: for
1: yeah.
4: sure.
1: Yeah.
5: And gosh. It was in New York. Are you
6: yes.
5: kidding?
6: Okay.
4: Early 20th century Ivy League.
1: Yeah.
5: Oh, yeah.
1: It was a guy.
5: Wow.
6: Okay. Mm-hmm.
0: If you're straight, raise your hand. Yeah, not a lot of hands on
5: yeah, yeah. And it had been primitively carved, it looked like, with Bic pens over the years.
6: Mm.
5: I was actually discussing it with the dean of the college at one point.
4: Was his mouth full?
0: Right?
4: You know, Dean, are you, so you're into this, huh?
0: Talking about...
2: All the way behind the couch.
0: Talking about old times.
5: I was about to say the distinguished name of the dean. I will not now.
1: No.
5: Because he was aware of it and there had been an incident.
0: Oh, yeah. I bet he was aware of it.
5: Oh, yeah. No, never mind. Let's just move forward here. Where were we? Oh, once again, these are fantasies that when you get to it, it really...
1: not as good as it sounded.
5: Yeah, yeah. These are, now that I've looked at them, here's one. I thought I wanted to be dominated, writes this young lady.
1: Yes.
4: You do, you bitch.
5: I asked my husband to slap me.
0: Uh-huh.
6: Oh.
5: He slapped me, and I started sobbing.
3: Oh. Okay, well, see,
2: that didn't
4: look,
2: turn out
4: hey,
2: well.
4: If they, she found out.
6: Yeah.
4: And I promise you, that guy never
1: horrible.
4: Felt
1: horrible. Yeah.
4: And if he didn't,
5: yeah, then you got a problem.
6: Yeah.
5: If he loved it,
4: then there are other issues.
5: Yeah. Then
6: they were both traumatized.
0: I know. The last time we tried this, you cried, but I really dug it.
4: I've tried both.
1: Tried what? Slapping
4: being
1: and
4: smacked
1: slapping.
4: In the face and slapping.
6: Yeah.
1: In the face?
4: Yeah, man.
1: Not on the butt or something?
4: Oh, that's not even you don't even ask to do that.
0: Yeah,
4: just
0: that's,
4: do it.
0: That's standard.
4: Yeah.
1: That's standard?
6: I thought that was invitation only.
1: Yeah, I did too.
4: To be slapped on the ass?
1: Yes.
2: Maybe a tap.
4: No. If I slap your ass and you look back and go, what'd you just do that for? You're out.
6: Oh, okay. Fair enough.
4: Because you're lying. Because not only is she lying to me, she's lying to herself.
2: Get your swag and go
5: now,
2: home.
5: When you say you're out, do you have to untie her, or is it of her own volition?
2: She knows the code.
0: You untie her, you pick up the pizza, and you go home, right?
4: Oh, yeah, that's right.
6: Speaking of being
4: by the
6: tied,
4: way,
5: this guy,
4: I am not a slappy.
1: That's okay. That's
4: and I
1: up.
4: Did not care for being a slapper.
6: Okay.
4: No, it was received well. Hard for me to do.
6: Really?
4: Yes.
1: I could see that. You're a really sweet, sensitive man.
5: This guy writes, completely tying a woman to all four bedposts.
4: Dude.
1: All four?
2: All four.
4: That's not bad.
5: He goes, it was kind of fun, but all she could do was lie there.
4: Yeah, yeah, yeah.
1: Yeah,
4: right.
1: That's the point.
5: It made it worse. It felt like a weird game of solitaire.
0: Huh?
1: Huh?
4: I don't.
0: I want
4: her
0: solitaire.
4: Opinion on
1: yeah, I want to know what was going on there.
4: But it wasn't for him.
6: Yeah.
5: Well, yeah. And then a lot of these are far too graphic.
1: Well, that leads to rope play in my story right here.
4: Don't sleep on hog tying.
1: You know how to hog tie?
0: See, the more they struggle, the tighter the rope.
4: I don't know how to hog tie. No, I have two pairs of handcuffs that are wrist to ankle cuffs.
6: Okay.
4: Yeah.
6: Wow.
4: Pretty rad.
2: Hang on a second.
1: That's like hog tying.
5: I don't understand.
1: Behind her.
4: So it goes on the wrist, and then that wrist gets cuffed to the ankle.
1: Ankle in the back.
4: With about 8 inches of.
3: Why do I think it's like this?
1: No.
4: Can't do much with that. Yeah.
1: No, you can't.
2: Did you say something about being tied?
6: No. I was just curious if that came up.
2: Oh.
6: Yeah.
5: You have two pair.
4: Well, sure.
1: You got to have one for each hand.
4: Otherwise, it's just like, hey.
0: Which is a whole different fetish.
5: Otherwise, she can defend herself. Yeah. I'm sorry. Okay, back to you, Chris.
1: Some couples are experimenting with what is called shibari rope play to help deepen their emotional connection. Shibari is a type of Japanese rope bondage that utilizes knots and bowlines, hitches, and other rope-based restraints
4: in a variety of patterns. I don't want to have
1: positions.
4: To be an 8-year Navy veteran,
6: yes,
4: too.
6: Yeah.
0: Oh, sure.
1: Can you make that
5: a half hitch? I'd prefer a bowline.
1: According to Sarah Landa, founder of Shibari Academy, the intimate practice is best described as, quote, conversation without words, in that one partner's body expresses, the other partner responds with nonverbal communication. Hmm. She told the New York Post that while it can be sexual, it is not inherently so, saying many of these practices are simply structured ways for people to communicate more clearly, set boundaries, build trust, and be present. That's what makes them powerful.
5: Somebody writes for a corporation. That's a lot of BS.
1: Right. It's a sexual thing.
4: Well, not always. That's interesting. It's not a sexual thing when the dentist puts the X-ray blanket over me and I feel completely comfortable and, it, you know, that's being restrained in a way.
1: Oh, like a weighted blanket?
4: Exactly.
1: If you have one of those?
4: Yeah.
5: Hmm.
4: I love this. It's fascinating. It has its own language.
1: Yeah.
4: So you tie up, let's say she's tying up the man.
1: Right?
4: And he responds sort of with a nonverbal, or something like that.
1: Yeah.
4: And then she knows I can tighten that area.
5: You would enjoy being tied.
4: No, this is not for me. I think it's...
5: Well, you couldn't reach the nachos on the bedstand.
3: Jesus Christ.
4: Oh, my God. Is anybody on his side?
6: No, we're not. We're
2: on Team Josh.
0: Yes. Let me tell you something. He's the best salesman you've got. Okay?
6: Yeah. Team Josh all the way.
0: He illustrates every day. Just let him talk.
5: Man. No, I would. I don't want any rope anywhere.
4: Yeah, but I like that there's this world out there. Whoa.
6: Yeah.
5: I just envision some guy going, oh, here's one I learned in Boy Scouts.
4: Right. I got my Shibari badge. Wow.
5: Coming up.
0: What's that badge look
5: we
0: like?
5: We have a little bit of history. But first, Mr. McGee.
0: Let me tell you about Simply Safe. 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
5: Coming up, we have in the news history. Whose blimp is it anyway?
1: Oh.
5: We'll find out. We've got blimps. We've got the TV show Friends in the news. We've got comedian Eliza Schlesinger coming up. Comedian Allie Breen coming up. 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
2: Hey, greetings all, and happy Wednesday. Not just any Wednesday. Great day to be alive. Are you feeling it? Are you feeling it? It was mild last night in the 60s. Today, morning rain will taper off to scattered showers this afternoon. So you'll have baseball practice. You can take the dog for a walk. Yeah, the rain's going to end, and it will stay kind of cloudy with high temperatures in the mid-60s. 45 tonight, tomorrow. Ha, ha, ha. Partly sunny, 67. I am loving Thursday. Friday, cloud, sun, passing shower, 63. Make it a good week.
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4: Hey, welcome back to the Bob and Tom Show. We are in the O'Reilly Auto Parts Studios. There's Christy Lee at the news desk.
5: Hi.
4: Hi. There's Pat Godwin.
6: Hey, Chick.
4: Hello. There's Jess Hooker.
7: Hello.
4: Hello. There's Josh Arnold.
8: Hello.
4: He's at the I Hate Steven Singer sidekick chair. There's Ace Cosby.
9: Hey, Chick.
4: Hello. And I am Chick McGee. And here's Tom Griswold. Hello, Tom.
10: Hello, Chick McGee. Coming up, Liza Schlesinger will be our guest, but right now, it's time for our quick history lesson. Got a lot to cover here.
7: We have a lot?
10: Oh, yeah.
7: Okay.
4: Today in history, there's a lot going on.
10: 1937.
4: Oh,
10: boy. The Hindenburg disaster. This is no time for levity.
4: No.
8: It sure isn't.
4: No. Humanity.
10: The thing was pulling into, was it Lakehurst, New Jersey? Was it?
4: Be professional. Man, somebody, don't start crying.
10: Somebody had to, I guess, light up a smoke. You know, I guess they went with hydrogen, of course, as opposed to the more expensive helium.
4: I was stunned to realize that there were people who survived the Hindenburg.
7: You know, I was too. Everybody made it sound like they all perished.
4: Fell to the ground.
10: Going quite a few did.
4: They were a little underdone.
10: It was burning.
4: So.
10: Do you suppose if that hadn't happened, we'd still have blimp transport?
8: No.
7: No.
8: I don't think that was really the demise.
10: And was that a Zeppelin or a dirigible?
8: It doesn't matter.
10: I just think it's kind of like nuclear power. Time to give it another shot.
4: Then there's a semi-rigid.
10: Right?
8: Sort of true, yeah.
10: Isn't that fair?
8: Yeah.
4: Well, I wish you would stop doing that because we should give nuclear power.
10: I know. That's what I'm saying.
4: But blimps, no.
8: Right.
10: I mean,
8: right.
10: The only blimps now, you got the blimpies. That's so cool. Sometimes you're at a game and that little blimpies thing's flying around.
4: It's all the convenience of a ocean cruise, but in the sky.
10: I think the problem is a giant fireball with people in it is scarier than an iceberg. I think that's why.
7: Okay.
10: In any event, the technology, I mean, it'd be cool. You had to put goggles on when you land.
7: It's blimp season here. I've already seen one.
10: Yeah.
7: Yeah.
10: You got the.
4: Oh, it is. They're moving in. Yeah.
10: 1957, the final episode of I Love Lucy aired.
7: Oh.
4: Boy, there's
7: Did you guys love it?
4: There's a performer.
7: I don't remember.
10: No? Certainly a
8: no idea what happens. Yeah.
10: The last episode?
7: I don't know the last
10: Lucy
7: episode.
10: Goes out on the ledge of the studio building and
7: kills Ricky.
4: And Fred
10: falls.
4: Fred is in a program in the hospital.
6: Yeah, he's a rehab.
8: Lucy had like four other shows after that.
7: Oh, Sclerosis.
10: Her name was in all the titles, right?
8: Yeah, I think so.
4: Lucy. Here's Lucy.
6: Juicy Lucy was the funniest.
10: Let's see.
8: Lucy Righty Tighty was also.
10: 2004, the series finale of Friends aired on NBC.
7: Aww.
6: Thank God.
8: She got off the plane, didn't she?
7: She did get off the plane.
8: I got off the plane.
7: So good.
10: We don't give away the.
8: I'm not, but she got off the plane. Yeah.
10: And then it went off the air. Possibly the least diverse casting in history?
7: Yeah.
10: Wouldn't you say?
8: It doesn't matter.
6: Slice of their friendship.
8: Whenever people bring that up, I'm like, what are you, an idiot?
10: do you get upset because the show ended because the landlords realized they weren't charging them enough rent for those vastly huge...
7: If you're a Friends fan, there's a big auction from Heritage Auctions on June 5th of Matthew Perry's stuff from Friends. So there are a lot of original pieces.
6: Water soaked.
7: Yeah.
8: And they explain that rent control thing plenty of times.
4: Is that by the that auction of Matthew Perry, is that from Ghoul Auctions? Is that
8: yeah,
7: it
8: I know.
7: Goes to a foundation.
8: It does go to a nice foundation, but it is something.
7: It's weird, yeah.
10: How much for the hot tub?
7: Oh,
8: well, there's the ghoul you referenced.

0: There he is.
1: He's been sitting among us.
2: Oh, I'm sorry, my fault.
0: I learned it my wife.
2: Birthdays. Happy birthday, Sigmund Freud.
0: Mommy.
2: His mother's negligee.
3: Everybody.
2: His mother's negligee is considered the first Freudian slip.
0: Oh, you know what? That is well done.
2: Oddly, it comes right near Mother's Day, which is very creepy. One weird dream, and he thinks it's everybody. Happy birthday, Orson Welles, born in 1950. You know how old he was when he made Citizen Kane? I want to say he was, like, 25.
0: I was going to say 29.
2: And he famously, when he was doing in New York, he was doing a lot of radio, and he really did this. He hired an ambulance on certain days to take him between radio gigs because he was so heavily booked.
4: Was he a ladies' man? Was he a corporate guy?
1: Particularly.
2: Eventually, he became very, very fat at the end. There's a bunch of wine commercials you can go online.
5: Right, yeah.
2: And he's
4: wine before it's time.
5: He's bombed.
2: He's got to be drunk. Okay. And there's a famous, I think it's an ad for peas, where he suddenly like throws the papers in the air and goes, "I'm an actor. What am I reading this?" Very funny stuff. Don't miss Citizen Kane.
1: No, and watch The Magnificent Ambersons. These are a lot. He's more than just Citizen Kane.
0: Okay. Third Man.
1: That's great. Fantastic.
0: Yeah.
2: Happy
1: and
2: birthday.
1: Touch of Evil is one of my all-time. It might be the best movie I've ever seen. Yeah,
2: okay. Let's see now. Famously, he would eat, this is true, he would eat two steaks and a bottle of scotch for dinner. That was his.
3: That sounds good.
2: That's going to be rough.
5: The usual.
2: Happy birthday, Willie Mays. Do you know what his nickname was, Miss Hooker?
3: Willie Mays Hayes.
1: That's Major League.
0: That's very close.
2: That was funny.
1: Wesley Snipes.
2: Yeah, the Say Hey Kid. This says he's famous for having the most putouts an outfielder. Yeah, most putouts. Now, Pat.
3: What's a putout?
2: Didn't you date a girl?
5: All my girls put out.
2: Back then, they had the putout.
5: I know what you're looking for.
2: 1945, happy birthday, the great Bob Seger.
3: Oh, I love him.
2: Bob was born in 1945, so he is
1: he's awesome.
2: A certain age. He's great.
3: He's the best.
2: They now tour as Bob Seger and the Centrum Silver Bullet Band.
5: They're old.
2: Men of a certain age.
3: Yeah,
0: now, if I'd said that, I would have gotten the cut sign.
2: Lastly, happy birthday, 1961, George Clooney.
0: Clunes!
3: 65?
2: Yeah.
3: Is that what you said?
2: Yeah, you can cast him as a handsome murderer.
1: He's a cool actor.
2: A handsome doctor. Yeah.
1: Very cool
2: actor. Handsome lawyer. He's a handsome man.
1: Chicken, I agree. His best performance is The American. Check that out. It's an underseen gem of a film.
0: It's really wonderful.
1: Yeah.
0: Wonderful.
1: Yeah,
0: movie.
1: Really cool movie.
3: He's in Friends, too.
0: He plays, plays a hitman.
1: You know Wiles? And I know it's Wiles.
2: His wife's name is.
3: What is her name?
2: Is it Amal or Anal?
1: Frosty Sinew.
3: She's
2: Amal.
3: Mm-hmm.
2: Tell me more. I'm all
1: Nodule Impossible.
0: Okay. Nodule Gristle.
2: Coming up, comedian Eliza Schlesinger will be joining us here in the O'Reilly Auto Parts Studios. 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
12: Cloudy today with some showers and a high going up to 63. Good morning, I'm Freddie Hammer with this WZXR News Update. A Lycoming County man is facing charges after police say he failed to report his mother's death for more than a day. Investigators say 26-year-old Roosevelt Short continued his daily activities while his mother's body remained inside their Loyal Sauk Township apartment. Police say Short initially denied knowing she had died before later admitting he was aware of her death. Troopers also say methamphetamine and drug paraphernalia were found in the apartment. Short is free on bail after being charged with abuse of a corpse and drug offenses. Union County commissioners are moving ahead with repairs on several county-owned bridges. Officials approved a $13,000 agreement with Larson Design Group for design, bidding, and construction inspection work tied to bridge repairs identified in recent inspection reports. County leaders say at least six bridges will receive concrete deck sealant and other maintenance work, including pavement restoration at bridge approaches. The projects will be funded through liquid fuels money, with construction expected later this summer. And the Williamsport Crosscutters are giving back to those who serve. The team has announced a new First Responder Friday program for the 2026 season, offering free tickets to police, firefighters, EMS, and other emergency personnel. First responders can receive two complimentary tickets to Friday home games at Journey Bank Ballpark by showing a valid work ID at the box office. Team officials say it's a small way to thank those who protect the community. The Crosscutter season begins June 2nd, with select Friday games scheduled throughout the summer. And checking sports, Major League Baseball yesterday, Phillies over the A's 9-1, Orioles beat the Marlins 9-7, Twins over the Nationals 11-3, Yankees beat Rangers 7-4, Astros over the Dodgers 2-1, Diamondbacks beat the Pirates 9-0, Mets and Rockies were postponed due to weather. Major League Baseball tonight, A's play the Phillies again in the series 6:40 p.m. on MLB.tv. Pirates and Diamondbacks 9:40 p.m. tonight. I'm Freddie Hammer with this WZXR News Update.
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13: Hey, welcome back to the Bob and Tom Show. We are in the O'Reilly Auto Parts Studios. There's Christy Lee at the news desk.
4: Hello.
13: There's Pat Godwin.
14: Hey, chick.
13: He's got the guitar. You got the piano.
14: Everything.
13: The keyboard's got everything. There's Josh Arnold.
15: Hi.
13: There's Ace Cosby.
16: Hello.
13: I'm Chick McGee, and hello, Tom.
2: Hello, Chick. I think we are going to get hooked up here on the electron. Oh, there we go. Up and Adam.
17: Up and Adam.
2: The beautiful Eliza Schlesinger, comedian. Hey, how are you?
17: I was like, I'll hook up my high-definition podcast camera that I use just to make sure everyone knows I got up super early for this interview.
2: And by the way, the microphone she's using is about the size of a football. That is very impressive.
17: We're professionals here.
15: Heck yeah.
17: We got a podcast.
13: And
17: I think, keep it polished.
13: I think it might be a Shure microphone.
2: Yeah, it has the word Shure on it in gigantic letters. I hope they're paying you for that.
13: Yeah.
17: You know what? I hadn't thought about it, but they should be. They surely will.
2: Maybe you could get a sponsor and put it right there on the microphone. What is this poster?
17: Maybe I could get a sponsor.
2: The poster behind you.
17: This is my podcast. I can't be the only guest you've had that also has a podcast studio. So this is the studio for my podcast, Ask Eliza Anything, where people write in all of their burning questions they're afraid to ask their friends and family, usually about best friends or mother-in-laws, and we give you, like, red-hot advice.
2: Yeah,
15: right.
2: We tend to get a lot of questions lately about relationships in which somebody grabs somebody else's phone and goes through the phone, and they're always disappointed. You know, I'm not sure if my husband is having an affair because I've got naked pictures of his secretary. I'm looking at, you know, that pretty subtle stuff.
17: His secretary. I mean, hot take. If you're in any kind of relationship where you need to grab someone's phone, you shouldn't be in that relationship.
4: Thank you.
17: Like, if I grabbed my husband's phone, it would just be like a lot of information about the Phoenix Suns. And I think I just said that I grabbed it. I'd be like, oh, cool. A text thread with all men. Awesome.
15: Yeah. Will you please start cheating on me so I have something interesting to read?
17: It's Justin again? Cool. Yeah. I don't know where you guys are going.
2: Eliza Schlesinger is a great stand-up comedian and podcaster. Every time I see your name, I don't know why this. I'm fixating. I always go Eliza with a Z, because there was a famous TV show, with Liza Minnelli called Liza with a Z, and it just stuck with me. But there's no other way to spell Eliza, is there? I
17: hadn't thought about. Yeah, that is that. There was that, and for a long time when I was little, there's a hole in the bucket, which is a different name.
15: Oh sure, dear Liza, but, you know, dear Liza,
17: Yeah, it's definitely a generational thing. I definitely don't get that a lot, but I do. That's why I come to the Bob and Tom Show for that.
2: Believe me,
17: relevant take.
2: Yeah. Now, were you always Eliza or were you Lizzie?
4: Oh God.
17: Like a trans name thing. Like I changed it halfway through. No, Lizzie's worse. No offense. It was always Eliza. That's my government name, and I kept it, and I bring it with me everywhere. It's not as prominent as Shure, but it's mine.
2: Yeah, but I mean, it had to be in kind of you were the only one, certainly, right? The only Eliza?
17: I'm the only one. Yeah. I'm the only Eliza that does comedy that I know of.
2: That's kind of nice.
17: I think I'm the only one. Yeah, it's great. It's great for branding.
4: Sure.
17: It's great for sign making. It's great for marketing.
2: Yeah. I mean, Ask Schlesinger Anything could be, I don't know, for the tennis ball people. I don't know.
17: We did do the Eliza Schlesinger sketch show on Netflix, and I named it that just to make people say that last name, because it really bothers them. But either way, Eliza or Schlesinger, we're going to get you coming or going, one way or the other.
2: Do you go with Schlesinger or Schlesinger?
17: I go with Schlesinger.
13: How much longer are we going to spend on her name, Tom?
17: We could talk about We can talk about anything other than
2: Christy, you ask for something. What do you got?
17: Granular. I like how he tosses me to the girl. He's like, you talk to her.
4: Yeah. How's your relationship with your husband, wasn't there, Eliza?
0: Wasn't there some Secretary of State or something? Schlesinger, wasn't that?
17: Different spelling.
0: Is that?
2: Different spelling, sure.
15: And there's Director John Schlesinger.
17: They're like, go on Bob and Tom. They're going to give you this really polished interview. There's no.
2: Who told you that?
17: Not going to spend 20 minutes. They're not going to draw all these weird connections. We're not going to start talking about secretaries of state. You want to talk about comedy gold? Let's get into governing bodies.
4: Right?
2: Yeah.
0: What brand? What brand of sweatshirt?
17: They don't know what to do with you. But you got up at 6 a.m., so let's not throw anything.
4: Eliza, are you into shibari role playing?
0: Oh, there you go.
4: Have you ever heard of shibari rope play?
0: It's not time.
17: There's also no C in Schlesinger, so if you guys want to.
0: Now
17: we spent so much time on it.
4: Yeah.
2: I think it's nice.
17: I was looking at the name on the.
2: I mean, never mind. I was going to say I could, if someone wanted to be mean. No, but Eliza. Christy wants to know, how is your relationship with your husband?
17: Just getting my ass handed to me for my last. This is like the fourth grade all over again. This is what we come on a syndicated radio show for.
2: Mm-hmm. We're happy to see you. I'm glad you're up. Everything. Wait a minute. I can't tell. Chick wanted to know what kind of sweatshirt that was.
0: Yeah, yeah. What is that?
2: Is that like, got a logo on it?
17: Yeah, it's got a gun on it, and we're in the Midwest. You guys might enjoy this.
0: Oh, there
17: rifle.
0: You go. Oh, it's a cross rifle.
17: It's a rifle, and I think there's a fish on it. It is for, it says Rod and Gun Club, of which I'm not a part of, but I did stay at a resort in Montana that had these activities, and in full city fashion, I was there like, we've got fishing, we've got skeet shooting, which has a different meaning depending on what part of the country you're from. We've got trapping, and I was like, do you have the New York Times crossword puzzle? I want to do that and drink a cup of coffee. And that's what I did at this resort in Montana. Mm. I just, no desire to catch a bass with my bare hands.
2: Now, Eliza Schlesinger is our guest, and besides being a lovely woman and a great wife and a wonderful person, she has just made me so happy that she does the crossword puzzle. Do you do Wordle?
17: I was doing Wordle while you guys were doing your sound check.
2: Don't tell me. I haven't done it yet today.
17: I'm not telling you.
2: Oh,
14: good for her.
0: What about, have you tried Connections today? They throw you a curveball this morning.
2: Do you do Connections?
0: Yeah.
2: Have you started?
17: No, I don't do Connections, but I do Wordle. And then if you misspell Wordle a little bit, you can get something called Worldle, which is where you have to guess the country based on the outline of the country.
0: Oh, my God.
17: It's always, because I travel so much, it's always fun until it's in Africa, because like as Americans, like we're just not taught. There's like 500 countries there, and they're like, it's Namibia, and you're like, okay, I was never gonna.
2: The only one I would get would be Italy.
4: That's the only one because it looks like a boot.
2: Yeah, and then maybe Florida, but that's not a country.
17: Do you want to see if you can get it?
2: Yeah. But you've got to start doing Connections, Eliza. You must start doing it. It's the best. It'll make you so mad.
0: You simply must.
17: Is that like misconnections where you're like, you had a red dress on. You were a guy
15: those.
17: On the
15: side.
0: Sliding doors,
17: it was
0: everybody.
2: Okay, yeah. What are you going to show
17: you can tell this is in Africa because of the straight borders, but take a guess. What country is this?
0: I'm going to say Chad.
4: Kenya.
2: It's got a coastline.
17: It's
2: What is it?
15: It's Colombia.
4: Colombia is not in Africa.
17: Well, you know that African Colombia where the coffee is really good.
2: It looks kind of like Texas.
4: It does.
2: It looks
4: like
2: if you're drawing Texas drunk.
17: Unfortunately, it's not an election. I can't do a write-in where I'm like, it looks kind of like Texas. Pick a country and I'll tell you.
4: Nairobi.
17: For those of you driving, I'm sure you're riveted by this.
2: What is it? What, anybody know? I don't know.
14: No idea.
2: What's the answer?
17: So I don't have the answer because what you have to do is you have to type in, so you said Chad, which we know it's not, and then it will tell you that it's 1,900 kilometers, whatever that is, to the west of Chad.
4: The west of
17: so
4: Chad.
17: So then you have to think what country. So
2: I would be terrible.
17: And that's what
2: this.
17: I'm saying. That's why it's really unsatisfying when they're like, it's French Guyana. And you're like, I don't know.
2: Now, have you, Eliza, traveling as a comedian, have you, obviously, you in primarily English-speaking places, have you done any gigs in foreign countries where it's a little more difficult or the references are harder to come by?
17: So I've done a lot of foreign gigs and it's not difficult because it turns out everyone else speaks two languages in this world. They speak theirs and English.
0: Yeah.
17: We're the only ones that are like, we'll just skip it.
0: Uh-huh.
17: We'll just do English. That's the main one. And so when you go to these places, whether it's Malaysia or Estonia or Hong Kong, like wherever, they all fully, they're not going to get every single reference, but the it's never that hard because people sign up for the experience of seeing that hour. So, and I do a lot of USO work. I go to a lot of foreign countries wherever our troops and allies are stationed. Yeah, and those are on bases, but I got to go last summer to Okinawa or summer before, and all through Japan the year before, and it's great.
2: Which places, just I know you only have a couple more minutes, which places that you never thought you'd go to that you went to that you absolutely loved?
17: What place did I go to that I never thought I loved Okinawa. Okinawa is like if the Japanese had won World War II and gotten Hawaii, that's what Okinawa is. Like it is tropical and Japanese and it's gorgeous. And that was so cool. I mean, I've been to like Afghanistan, Iraq. I mean, I would not vacation in these places, but it's very cool that you, it's like, oh, were you in combat? You're like, nope, I was just telling dick jokes.
2: Yeah.
17: I was just telling booty jokes.
2: So I was talking to a friend of mine who just went to Vietnam and said it was incredible and wonderful and they had great food. What place had the best food?
17: Yeah. Everybody's got great food. Everybody's got great food everywhere. I just did a tour of Eastern Europe this last fall, and I was really, Romania was incredible. Everybody, you go to places like Switzerland, have terrible food. You go to like these places where like they have a lot of money and you're like, could you import a pepper? Like, could you smuggle in like some hot sauce? You know, it's just like they'll bring in everything else, but like, it's not great.
2: Eliza Schlesinger is our guest. Great talking to Eliza. I know you got a bunch of gigs. I'll come back and tell everybody where they are. And we certainly appreciate your taking the time to get up early.
4: Yeah.
2: And
17: you guys, I'm so pumped to be in Indianapolis and Cincinnati. And I did your show once 300 years ago. And so it's nice to be back and nice to see you all.
2: You're at the Hard Rock in Cincinnati Sunday, June 7th, and at Clues Memorial Hall in Indy Saturday, June 6th, for part of a great program, the Laughing Matters program. It's a special cancer support group. So that'll be cool. And my son Willie will be opening actually for Eliza at that show. So you get to meet Willie.
17: Aha!
2: Aha! Yeah.
17: Young, I can't wait.
2: Young, handsome Willie.
17: I'm going to rake him over the coals for his last name. That's
2: That'll be the whole hour. Eliza, you look great, and you're so funny, and you sound great, and I appreciate your taking the time to get up early.
17: I'm going to go wake up my kids. You guys have a great morning.
2: Okay, thanks. God, is she great. So funny. Now, we have a couple of other things we have to get to today, including Sexy Time with Allie Breen.
4: Yeah.
2: Remember I told you this morning I was so excited about all this great news we have? We're going to have to do a lot of it tomorrow.
4: I know. We ran out of time.
2: But we have some really good really good stuff on the way. I'm very excited. We may want to do the ice cream cone mascot update.
4: Okay.
0: Did you hear what Christy just said? She accused us of talking too much. That's why we didn't get to
2: Christy
0: the news stories.
4: I said that. You guys talk too much.
2: Wait a minute. That's exactly correct.
4: I know.
0: That's what I meant. What the hell?
2: That's exactly what happened. Coming up also.
0: I'm going to skin it back.
2: We may have to do this. We have a great story about Sherwood Forest actually in the news. There really is a Sherwood Forest.
4: My friend lives in Sherwood Forest.
2: You mean the real one in the UK?
4: No. Oh, there's a housing division kind of close
16: to
4: the
16: Robin Hood.
18: You can afford a house in Sherwood Forest.
2: Oh, yeah. I know exactly where
4: that
2: is.
4: Yeah, you know where it is. Yeah, sure. Behind the Darket.
18: Now how much would you pay?
2: Yeah, I forgot about that. Yeah. Well, thanks, Christy.
18: A basement? Oh, sorry.
2: Right now, let's talk a little bit about nutrition and Brick House Nutrition. 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
12: Cloudy today with some showers and a high going up to 63. Good morning, I'm Freddie Hammer with this WZXR News Update. A Lycoming County man is facing charges after police say he failed to report his mother's death for more than a day. Investigators say 26-year-old Roosevelt Short continued his daily activities while his mother's body remained inside their Loyal Sauk Township apartment. Police say Short initially denied knowing she had died before later admitting he was aware of her death. Troopers also say methamphetamine and drug paraphernalia were found in the apartment. Short is free on bail after being charged with abuse of a corpse and drug offenses. Union County commissioners are moving ahead with repairs on several county-owned bridges. Officials approved a $13,000 agreement with Larson Design Group for design, bidding, and construction inspection work tied to bridge repairs identified in recent inspection reports. County leaders say at least six bridges will receive concrete deck sealant and other maintenance work, including pavement restoration at bridge approaches. The projects will be funded through liquid fuels money, with construction expected later this summer. And the Williamsport Crosscutters are giving back to those who serve. The team has announced a new First Responder Friday program for the 2026 season, offering free tickets to police, firefighters, EMS, and other emergency personnel. First responders can receive two complimentary tickets to Friday home games at Journey Bank Ballpark by showing a valid work ID at the box office. Team officials say it's a small way to thank those who protect the community. The Crosscutter season begins June 2nd, with select Friday games scheduled throughout the summer. And checking sports, Major League Baseball yesterday, Phillies over the A's 9-1, Orioles beat the Marlins 9-7, Twins over the Nationals 11-3, Yankees beat Rangers 7-4, Astros over the Dodgers 2-1, Diamondbacks beat the Pirates 9-0, Mets and Rockies were postponed due to weather. Major League Baseball tonight, A's play the Phillies again in the series 6:40 p.m. on MLB.tv. Pirates and Diamondbacks 9:40 p.m. tonight. 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
13: Hey, welcome back to the Bob and Tom Show. 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
4: Hi.
13: At the news desk.
4: Yes, sir.
13: There's Pat Godwin.
3: Hello.
13: Guitar and keyboard and organ in hand.
3: Yes.
13: There's Jess Hooker.
6: I've never been more nervous.
3: Me too. Nervous.
4: I know. Why are we doing this?
6: Right Josh now, Arnold. I don't know.
7: Hi, how are you?
13: There's Ace Cosby. I'm Chick. And here's Tom to explain why we're all nervous.
2: Welcome to the Hormone Hour.
4: The hormone hour. Yeah,
2: hormones. Hormones, oh. Christine. That's what this is all about.
13: You know how to make a hormone, don't you?
2: Don't pay her.
13: Pay her. That's right. Okay.
2: We're going to go from one beautiful woman to another, to another, to another. We just talked with Eliza Schlesinger. She's gorgeous and funny. And now the gorgeous and funny Allie Breen is on stage.
13: Something of the opposite is what you were headed for.
4: Allie, did you get a popcorn machine?
9: Yes.
13: That does look like a popcorn machine.
7: Christy, that's hilarious that you noticed that.
2: Is that really a popcorn machine?
4: Yes. Look at
9: that. That is a popcorn machine, yes.
13: Nobody said,
7: you know, sometimes club owners forget they needed money.
6: Yeah.
7: Just,
13: hey,
7: just
13: look,
7: take the popcorn
13: machine. You can have half the check, or you can have half the popcorn
4: that
13: machine.
4: That is awesome.
2: Is that a chess set?
9: It is pretty awesome. Yeah.
4: The chess set's always been there, but that, I
7: McGee
4: love it.
7: Has one of those.
13: I do. Actually, I think it's gone now.
7: Oh, okay.
2: That's a big popcorn machine.
9: Yeah. It's like an industrial popcorn machine. That's awesome.
13: Does the new guy like popcorn? Is that what
9: he sent it for David? He's gonna make truffle parmesan popcorn.
7: Oh, nice. Truffle parmesan popcorn.
4: Man.
9: Exactly. Truffle parmesan. So I'm looking forward to it. Yeah, he's coming in this weekend.
7: Very cool.
4: Wow. Okay.
9: Yeah.
6: Quite the gesture.
13: Did you go out and buy the popcorn machine, or did you rent it?
7: No, he said he sent it.
9: He sent it. Yes,
2: exactly. Okay, let's start at the beginning here. Comedian Allie Breen has joined us. The show is called Sexy Time. We'll take your letters and help you with your love life. And Allie is in New York City in her home.
9: Yes.
2: And she apparently in her apartment, her small New York apartment, she has a gigantic popcorn machine.
9: It's taken up half the apartment. Yeah.
2: Is this guy, you're dating a guy, an international figure of
9: mystery. Yes.
13: It's Tony Blair.
4: He's a man of mystery. That's
2: man
4: right.
2: A man of mystery.
4: Yes.
2: Does he know you can't cook?
9: He loves to cook. So yeah, he is aware that I'm not a big cooker. I don't know that I can't cook. I just don't really ever try.
7: Right. No matter how many times you tell Tom that you can kind of cook,
9: it's going to come back.
7: You don't ever have to correct him. It's cemented that you cannot cook.
13: There are ideas he forms about all of us that there's no correcting him about.
9: Changing.
13: No.
4: He has that same thought about me.
2: Okay. Okay. Yeah, I'm drunk right now. What is the best thing you make? Like those frozen waffles?
7: There you go. See? Why even converse?
9: Yep.
2: What is the best thing that you cook? Seriously.
9: I can bake, so I can do cookies. And otherwise, otherwise, I can do omelets and grilled cheese. A lot of kid stuff.
2: Okay. Okay. Oh, kid stuff. Uh-oh.
6: That's perfect.
2: Wait a minute. You know, how does that poem go? Kissing and then pretty soon, baby in the carriage.
13: What is A-I-S-S-I-N-G. First comes love, then comes marriage. Then comes Allie in the baby.
2: Okay. Well, that'd be cool. Allie, let's get to our letters. How does this work again?
9: We take your letters, we read them, and we solve your problems.
2: All right, let's go.
13: Somebody should know what they're talking about, shouldn't they? Go ahead.
9: One of us. Dear Allie, my girlfriend and I get along great, but she constantly needs to check in and see how the relationship is going and wants me to talk about my feelings. I told her I'd just let her know if it's not good. She thinks I need to open up more and says we should go to couples therapy, but that's crazy. Things are good. She said it's a tool to make sure we keep getting better and better. It sounds horrible. Is she crazy?
2: Yes, get out now.
4: Oh, my gosh.
2: Yeah, absolutely.
7: Not crazy. Certainly, that's real annoying.
2: If it ain't broke, don't fix it, I believe is the...
6: I would be relieved if a guy was like, I'll tell you if something's wrong, and then we don't ever have to talk about it until something's wrong.
9: Right, just assume things are good in the meantime.
6: Yeah, that's good. Mm-hmm. Yeah.
9: Yeah.
2: Yeah, there are a lot of people whose addiction is therapy.
7: That's
13: right. And there are some people that benefit greatly from that.
4: There are a lot of people who love to be miserable. Okay. They want to cause trouble.
2: You can be happy without... I think, I don't know. I think I'd get out.
9: It is a very new age thing. It's not that uncommon, I think, that people want to go to therapy with their significant other, even when things are good.
7: Right.
4: Yeah, exactly.
9: It's this whole working on yourself,
7: This isn't for him. I mean, that's...
6: No, I have a couple friends that do, like, check-ins, like quarterly check-ins. They go to therapy whether they need to or not, just to, okay.
2: Oh, that's in the Can of Worms building. Okay. I've seen that sign. Okay. Oh, obviously, we've angered people. Let's move forward here, Allie. What else have you got?
13: Yeah, we angered them. Yeah.
9: Dear Allie, my boyfriend constantly looks at his ex's social media. I've caught him doing it a few times. He never talks about her, so I don't know what this means. Does he still want to be with her? This is making me really insecure.
13: I'm concerned by the phrase, I've caught him going through.
9: Yeah.
2: If you've caught him several times, he's doing it constantly. He's stuck on it.
6: He couldn't just be curious?
4: Yeah, he's just curious.
13: And why
4: are
13: you,
4: see how she's doing.
13: Why are you laying in wait to catch him going through social media?
6: If her new boyfriend's hotter than him, maybe he just wants to know.
2: She didn't say that. Yeah, I don't
9: know. But that would mean he still cares to an extent if he's checking at all. I mean, I think there's something there, but I don't think she can do anything about it.
6: If you were checking...
9: Right, if someone's checking someone's... social media constantly, I think they care about them somewhat.
6: Yeah, if you were checking an ex's social media, why would you go? What would be the reason? Right?
4: Curiosity.
13: Yeah.
2: I'll move on.
4: Yeah.
2: Okay, well, we don't have an answer to that one. Allie Breen is our guest with Sexy Time. What else have you got, Allie?
9: Dear Allie, I'm recently divorced and I just started hooking up with a guy 8 years younger than me. We've had the best sex of my life and it was supposed to just be a rebound and now I caught feelings. What are the chances I can make this real even though he says he's not interested in something serious?
4: Well, he told you.
6: don't try.
4: Yes. Yeah.
6: No.
9: Yeah.
6: Get yours.
2: Now, wait a second.
6: Out.
2: I think what she's looking for is a way to trap him. Go ahead, Christy.
4: We'll get pregnant. Okay. That would be one.
9: There we go.
2: I mean,
9: go old school.
2: If right out front he goes, this isn't going to go anywhere.
4: Yeah.
2: I think you've got the answer there.
4: Right.
6: Why do women do that? Like, they're like, oh, no. I'm going to fix him. I'm going to
9: get
6: him.
9: This one.
6: Yeah. We want a challenge? Is that what it is?
2: In the words of Rocky Squirrel,
13: that trick never works. Rocket J Squirrel, please.
2: Oh, sorry.
13: Please.
2: Mr. Squirrel to you and me.
13: Yes.
2: Allie Breen is our guest. You can reach her, Allibreen, internationally on your favorite social media platform. Are you going to be in England next week? What's the plan here, Allie?
9: I will be not next week, but the week after.
2: Okay.
9: Yeah, I should be here next.
13: So, like, do you own your own plane, or is that on a frequent flyer?
9: No, I do have a lot of miles, but yeah, that's it.
13: Okay.
2: And you're playing, what's the name of the club in London where you're, is it the Top?
9: Oh, Top Secret.
2: Top Secret.
9: So I'll have more dates for there. And they just opened a club in New York, so I'll be playing Top Secret in New York now, too.
4: That's not a bad flight from New York. What, 5 hours?
9: Exactly. It's like going to California.
4: Like going to LA.
9: It's not bad at all.
4: Yeah.
9: Yep. Oh,
4: good for you, girl.
2: All right. Well, now, we have time for a couple more letters. What do you got?
9: Dear Allie, oh, speaking of, my boyfriend hates to fly, so whenever we go on vacation, it's weekend road trips. I've been totally fine with this. They can be romantic, but his best friend is getting married and has his bachelor party in Vegas, and now he's going for that. Am I crazy to make a big deal out of this? He says he has no say in making the plans, and he has to, otherwise, of course, he wouldn't, but I'm really hurt. What should I do?
7: Just be hurt and shut up. I have no patience for these people and their petty issues today.
6: Yeah.
13: Well, now, John.
2: So he'll
9: yeah.
2: I don't know.
7: Leave us alone.
2: He wants to.
13: Stop feeding off me.
2: Christy, what do you think?
4: Well, I mean, he has to go to the bachelor party. There's no, unless you want to drive for 2 days. He's.
9: He's the best man.
13: His best friend. I missed that part.
6: Will fly for naked girls. Well, that's where he draws the line.
9: Well, that's what she's going to keep saying for the rest of his life.
13: You wouldn't.
9: He'll fly for naked girls, but not for me.
13: You wouldn't get on a plane to go see Nudes on Ice?
2: That's correct. I would not.
13: Well, and you're wrong, my friend.
7: I bet there are a lot of lost nipples during a Nudes on Ice season.
2: Oh, you mean like? Oh, I mean the figure skate hits just right.
7: Yeah, or even just sticking to the ice and getting up too quickly.
13: I bet there are 4 or 5 guys with those push brooms that go across the ice after
7: and de-nipple the ice.
13: Perform. Yeah.
2: What's the name of that machine?
13: Zamboni.
2: Okay. What is the movie where they go to Las Vegas for the bachelor party that was huge?
9: The Hangover.
7: To Kill a Mockingbird.
2: Next.
13: Oh, you behave yourself, Scout. This is called the Luxor.
2: Citizen Kane. I like angry shots. Let's move on, Allie. What else have you got?
9: Well, I will say first, she could use this as a bargaining chip. She could be like, well, then now you have to go on one, like, plane trip with me, and then we're even.
13: Oh, boy.
9: She could get diabolical with it.
13: If there's anything guys love, it's games.
9: Yeah.
13: Yeah.
9: Let's keep ultimatums, holding stuff over their head.
13: Let's keep score.
6: Yes.
13: Yeah.
9: 1-1. Okay, dear Allie, me and my boyfriend had a threesome for his birthday. We talked about it a bunch of times, went over the rules a bunch of times, and it was a blast. It went perfectly. Now, though, he keeps bringing up doing it again, which is against the rules. We said it would be a one-time thing, but since it was with one of my friends, I'm afraid he's going to contact her on his own. And
2: wait a minute. You didn't say
9: what?
13: Wow.
2: Dear Mrs. Duh.
6: Yeah.
7: Dear Zero Foresight.
13: How stupid are you?
2: With a brain like yours, how can you write letters?
7: This is his fault, though.
6: Yeah.
7: I mean, he broke the rules. They had established we will not do this again.
6: That's on him.
7: Yeah.
9: Yeah. And guys are so dumb. He's like, but it went so well. Why wouldn't we do it again? It's like, that's the plan. It's supposed to go well, and then you're not supposed to do it again.
2: Once again, Rocket J Squirrel.
0: That trick never works.
2: Okay.
13: Presto.
2: We got that established. Once again, we're speaking with comedian Allie Breen. And are you in town in New York this weekend?
9: I am in town this weekend. Yes, I will be at the Comic Strip on Sunday and the Comedy Village on Friday and Saturday.
4: So does he come and watch your shows while he's in town?
9: He has come and watched a few of them, but not so regularly.
2: Now, have you incorporated him into your show? Do you have any material about? Yeah,
9: I have. Yeah, a few jokes. I need to. I'm just not writing that much, but it will happen a little more.
2: Does he have an accent?
9: No accent. That's one of my jokes. How much does that suck to date a guy with no accent?
7: Oh, that's funny.
6: That's hilarious. Funny.
2: That's a great joke, and B, is that true?
9: It's true. Yeah, because he's Swiss.
7: You'd almost rather date an American who does a fake English.
9: Yeah. Literally. Yeah.
13: Not bloody likely.
2: He's Swiss. Mm-hmm. Interesting. Interesting.
9: Yeah.
4: So now she's a Swiss miss.
6: Oh.
13: Is he a cross-dresser?
9: He's not a cross-dresser that I know of.
2: Wait a minute. How did that?
6: Yeah.
9: That would be a whole other Swiss.
2: Well, are the Swiss known for cross-dressing?
13: A Swiss miss is what I thought you said.
4: I said she's a Swiss miss.
13: Oh, I thought you said he was a Swiss.
4: No.
9: Wait, Swiss miss is hot chocolate. What's the cross-dressing part of it?
13: Miss?
9: That's all I know.
13: Allie, don't make me drive to New York, okay?
2: Because he won't fly.
13: because I won't fly unless you're going to get naked.
2: Is he funny? Does he do any jokes?
9: He is, yes. He's very funny. I mean, he's not in comedy
13: He funny, but he thinks he's funny and he's not, or what's the climate there?
9: No, he's actually funny. He doesn't do jokes, but he's just funny.
2: Aren't the Swiss known as being somewhat...
9: serious?
2: Serious.
13: Cross-dressing, not funny, yeah.
9: Europeans, too, they tend to be funny, like, historically. Like, you can make fun of other nationalities and, you know.
6: Tom's going to love it.
13: Any Germans here tonight?
4: Any guy that sends you a full-size popcorn maker, I tell you, that is awesome. That is
9: a good gift.
4: Incredible thing I've ever seen.
2: So have you got a list of baby names yet?
7: Gosh darn it, don't do that to her.
4: Don't.
9: Exactly.
4: He has kids, remember?
13: I was just going to say, is it too
9: late? Yes, exactly. That should be perfect.
13: Is it too late to get back together with old boy? Where's he? Where's the TV star?
4: What are you doing?
2: We like the new guy.
7: We like the old guy, too.
13: We like the old guy.
6: No, we don't.
13: Thank you, Pat.
6: No,
13: we like
6: don't.
13: The old guy.
7: I like him in the movies and the sitcom.
9: No, he is actually he's good. We are very close. We're still good friends.
7: Oh, good.
13: Why don't you ask your boyfriend to have a three-way?
7: Yeah.
13: The devil's three-way, am I right?
7: On top of the popcorn maker.
2: Well, it all ties in. You know, today's show, much like yesterday's, total disaster. I blame myself. Allie, it's always a great pleasure. I'm glad you've got this new guy.
4: Great.
2: It sounds like fun.
13: For now.
2: You can reach Allie, A-L-L-B-R-E-E-N, excuse me. And tell us your love troubles. If you can, Allie, could you start naming these people?
13: Mm-hmm.
2: Like we could come back and go, you know, dear moron, or dear.
13: No, you could incorporate the city they live in or something.
9: Oh yeah, exactly. Okay. Or their troubles with the name. Yeah.
2: Okay.
9: Good. Next time we'll have some names.
13: Dazed in Modesto or something. You know, stuff like that.
2: Yeah. Okay. Thanks, Allie.
9: Thanks, guys.
4: Bye, Allie. Have a great weekend.
2: Okay. Now the clock is ticking. The clock is ticking on Allie having that baby, and also
13: and
2: Mother's Day
13: together with her old boyfriend.
2: Mother's Day is when, Christy?
4: Mother's Day is Sunday. This Sunday.
2: So yes, the time is running out.
4: Yeah.
2: So, fellas, ladies, you got to take care of that mom, right? Mother's Day is just around the corner.
13: Somebody answer him. He's going to keep asking.
2: Now is the time. For those of us that know mothers, many of us are married to them. Or have one, whatever. That's I will withhold.
7: My mic was off.
2: No, it doesn't matter. Everyone heard it.
13: Did you say you got your mom an Aura frame, Josh? Didn't you and the brothers go together?
7: Yeah, man, she loves it.
13: Yeah.
2: The Aura frame, A-U-R-A. 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Thank you very much. We're going to come right back with Christy Lee with a couple quick news stories. We're in the O'Reilly Auto Parts studios. 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
9: Hey, greetings all, and happy Wednesday. Not just any Wednesday. Great day to be alive. Are you feeling it? Are you feeling it? It was mild last night in the 60s. Today, morning rain will taper off to scattered showers this afternoon. So you'll have baseball practice. You can take the dog for a walk. Yeah, the rain's going to end, and it will stay kind of cloudy with high temperatures in the mid-60s. 45 tonight, tomorrow. Ha, ha, ha. Partly sunny, 67. I am loving Thursday. Friday, cloud, sun, passing shower, 63.

0: Hey, welcome back to the Bob and Tom Show. We're in the O'Reilly Auto Parts Studios at the news desk. It's Christy Lee.
1: I was two syllables away from getting that right.
2: That sounded fine to me.
1: No, I blew it.
3: Oh. Yeah,
0: well. Pat Godwin's here.
2: Hey, chick.
0: With his guitar or keyboard coming up?
2: Yeah.
0: Both?
2: Guitar.
0: Okay, guitar. Yeah. There's...
2: I didn't realize it was a question.
0: Jess Hooker.
4: Hi.
0: There's Josh Arnold.
5: Hi.
0: He's at the IH Steven Singer sidekick chair. There's Ace Cosby.
6: Hey.
0: I'm Chick McGee. Hello, Tom.
1: And two syllables can make all the difference.
2: It can.
3: We don't call out.
2: It depends on, especially depending on what those syllables are.
1: Yeah.
2: That really gets you into trouble.
1: Yeah, yeah. It'd be terrible. I mean, no means no. No.
3: Oh, my God.
0: What an interesting
3: Hey,
0: choice.
3: She said. Spanish authorities have seized between 35 and 40 tons of cocaine from a ship in the Atlantic Ocean.
0: Cocaine?
1: We have nothing to declare.
0: Cocaine in a boat? What?
2: I swear we have nothing to declare. I mean, we really got nothing in this boat. There's really nothing you need to see.
0: Is that right?
3: Officials said the Civil Guard intercepted the vessel in international waters off Spain's Canary Island. Officers discovered that the hold was completely stuffed with bales of the drug, making it a historic seizure.
1: It was the biggest coke float in history. Thank you.
2: I like it.
3: 20 were arrested. The boat was impounded.
0: Are those still like floats? Are those still a thing?
1: I'll go on record as
3: really?
1: Saying I prefer a coke float to a root beer float.
3: I do, too. Okay.
2: Interesting. I love both.
4: Root beer?
1: Yeah, they are great.
4: So now
1: yeah.
4: It's cream soda?
0: It's Coca-Cola and vanilla ice cream.
1: Yeah.
0: And
3: that's it.
1: That's it.
2: There you
1: that's
2: go.
1: It.
3: And you got to use real Coke. You can't use diet because it doesn't mix well.
2: You're exactly right.
3: It doesn't work,
1: it
3: does, right?
1: It does not work.
3: No, it doesn't.
1: There are certain times a good old-fashioned regular Coke, mm-hmm. often a fountain Coke, there is nothing better.
2: But this is cocaine.
3: Cocaine.
1: So this boat has bales and bales of cocaine on it.
0: Hey, Tom.
2: Did you see?
0: Tom, the artiste.
2: Yeah, he's
0: father.
2: Please, his temperament is
0: off the chart.
1: Is this Pat Godwin or is this
7: Pearls Before Swine?
1: is Patty G singing this or is this character?
7: It's just a mixture because this is Coke in the Boat Spanish edition.
3: Oh.
7: So what you guys need to know?
1: Oh, is this your Spanish guy?
7: It might be.
1: Is he Spanish or is he?
3: You just let him sing the song.
1: Central America.
7: All you need to know is that it's instead of Coke in the boat, it's Coke in el barco. Oh.
2: And would you like us to sing along?
7: Yeah, we're gonna go slow in the beginning.
1: El barco means what?
7: All
2: the
7: you
2: boat.
7: Need to know is Coke in the boat is now Coke in el barco.
1: El barco. Okay.
7: We'll go slow.
2: How do you say interrupting prick in Spanish?
7: Tom. Tom.
1: The word you're looking for is Tom.
7: So we'd like to know where está la cocaína. Yes, we'd like to know where está la cocaína.
0: Ah.
7: There's coke in el barco. Coke in el barco.
8: Coke in el barco.
7: Coke in el barco. All that
8: coke.
7: Coke in el barco.
8: Coke in el barco.
7: Civil guards watching you off the coast of España.
0: Oh.
7: Drug boats dragged with cocaína in the hull. La Policia found drugs in Islas Canarias.
3: Oh.
7: All these guns makes these waters scariest. Oh, there's coke in el barco, so please explain. Someone has to answer for la cocaína. Yeah, we'd like to know where está la cocaína. Yes, we'd like to know where. Here we go. Está la cocaína. Coke in el barco.
8: Coke in el barco.
2: Woof. Who's this now?
1: El barco. My name is el barco.
0: I believe dog is a perro in Spanish, isn't it? Perro.
2: Yes, gato is cat, perro is dog.
1: Yeah, what's wolf? Right.
2: Wolf is lobo, isn't it?
1: Yeah, oh, that's right.
3: That's right.
0: I think it's chupacabra.
1: Okay. Okay. And you guys speak Spanish behind the glass there? Good. Okay. Good to know.
3: Nope.
1: Apparently not. I don't. I certainly don't.
0: Maybe they
3: just don't
0: like you.
1: That's okay.
0: Okay.
1: All right.
0: He just takes it as fast.
1: So does it say what kind of ship was it?
7: Was this a vessel, they said.
3: Yeah.
7: Why?
3: What do you mean?
1: I was curious.
0: What do you mean, like a
7: just
0: Chris
7: one of those
0: craft, like
7: drug
0: a personal
7: vessels,
0: flotation?
7: Yeah.
0: What do
3: what
0: you want?
7: What are you looking for?
3: What are you looking for?
1: A speedboat.
0: That's how it's done.
2: That's how it's done.
0: So he's thanking people.
4: He's waving.
1: A couple things. Patty G will be
4: we found out that I had been given the wrong name
5: no.
4: of the venue.
3: Who gave it to you?
4: Pat.
0: It's not the HJ Center, huh?
4: We thought it was called the HJ Center.
3: What?
4: Which would be, wouldn't it be funny?
7: Called, it's the HJ Ricks.
4: It's the HJ Ricks Center.
3: Oh, that's
4: Center
3: not by me. That's
4: in,
3: by
4: in Greenfield.
3: Yeah.
4: May 23rd. Mm-hmm. Which is a
7: Saturday night, yeah.
0: Well, they and make then, more, sell more tickets if it was the HJ Center.
7: I know.
2: I think that's the roller cage that's sometimes known as the HJ.
3: Okay.
7: They have a boat
0: the drive-in, the drive-in,
4: the drive-in
0: like the
4: theater.
0: Right,
3: right. I love the roller cage.
0: They have you ever been
2: to the
0: roller
2: place
0: cage?
2: To get a hand
3: I have.
7: They have the... They have a boat there at the HJ Center. It's a tugboat.
0: Ever tried?
7: Oh, ho, ho, ho,
4: stop,
7: ho!
4: Before I kill again.
0: Balance yourself on skates and try to.
4: May 30th, Patty G will be at Shakespeare's in Kalamazoo, Michigan.
7: Yes.
4: So got some great gigs.
7: To be announced or not to be announced.
4: Great gigs on the way. Thank you very much. Tomorrow's show, I'm very excited about already.
2: We'll be better.
4: Well, I, that's, of
3: there's
4: course.
3: There's no promise there.
4: But we have Sherwood Forest news. We've got nicotine in the news. We've got ice cream in the news. And a lady who can't burp. And my favorite story, all I can say is it involves a word we don't use on the radio.
3: Okay.
4: But we're going to have to use it tomorrow. You'll see why. And I'm very excited about it. These are the O'Reilly Auto Parts Studios. 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

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It's Freddie Hammer. 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

0: I did see. 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It's Freddie Hammer. Looking at all this rain, I think about, you know, April showers. We're a little bit late with April showers. May flowers should be coming around. And that reminds me of gardening. And that tells me that we should be paying attention to our In Touch program that just aired this past Sunday morning. If you didn't get a chance to listen, it's very inspiring. 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I got Valley weather on the way, plus music from Nine Inch Nails next.
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14: Hey, greetings all, and happy Wednesday. Not just any Wednesday, great day to be alive. Are you feeling it? Are you feeling it? It was mild last night in the 60s. Today, morning rain will taper off to scattered showers this afternoon, so you'll have baseball practice. You can take the dog for a walk. Yeah, the rain's going to end, and it will stay kind of cloudy with high temperatures in the mid-60s. 45 tonight, tomorrow, ha, ha, ha. Partly sunny, 67. I am loving Thursday. Friday, cloud, sun, passing shower, 63. Make it a good week.
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0: 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Lots of love going into the fishbowl because we're powering up your backyard for week number five. And you are caller number five, so who are you?
1: Dave Yetter. Hi, Freddie.
0: Hi, Dave. Good. 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
0: 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You're caller number nine. 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
2: Dylan Richardson.
0: Where are you calling from?
2: Jersey Shore.
0: Dave and Dylan going into the fishbowl. And it's cool because they're working on this week five, which is the Cannondale Quick Six Medium Bike from CS Sports on Main Street in Wellsboro. But everybody that qualifies and goes into the fishbowl is also registered for our big June 8th grand prize drawing, which includes the 8x12 storage shed that we have right out here in our parking lot. You can take a look any day. That's from Black Creek Enterprises in Liberty, as well as Warhorse of Williamsport throwing in that Denago EHawk 6 Youth Electric ATV, which is an awesome thing to go straight into that shed. So hopefully you're going to be able to be the winner. Keep qualifying. If you're not in the fishbowl just yet, that's the way to do it. And you can share in over $20,000 in prizes for this entire time. We're only halfway through. So good luck. Keep listening for the sounds of your powering up your backyard. We got it all day long. On the way, we got Aerosmith coming up next on WZXR.
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0: Johnny White Boy and Foreigner on WZXR. It's Freddie Hammer. A little bit apropos. Larry the Cable Guy isn't that dirty. But he might look a little dirty some days. But you know what? He's heading back to TV as the host of a new syndicated comedy clip show called American Mayhem. It's set to launch this fall. It's just like another kind of America's Funniest Home Videos with a different kind of host. I mean, Ridiculousness was sort of the same thing, too. But everybody was, you know, a skater boy. So there's that. But you know what? Larry the Cable Guy is going to probably really appeal to many people. So hopefully it's going to be a good show. It'll feature the outrageous viral videos and chaotic real-life moments caught on camera from across the country. And you're going to have to not try this at home, but maybe send in your viral clips, because that would be super fun to see somebody local on the Larry the Cable Guy show called American Mayhem. So look for that coming up in the next few months or so. Hey, coming up at the top of the hour, we got music coming back from Alice Cooper. We got a little AC/DC, maybe Tesla before that, on WZXR.
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And here I go again on 99.3 and 103.7 WZXR. It's Freddie Hammer. We're looking forward to getting you into the fishbowl. I know you're looking forward to it, too. So keep listening for the sounds that power up your backyard. And call in, be callers 5 or 9. Here's Nirvana.

0: Boston. 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It's Freddie Hammer. I'm hoping you're going to go out and join Mark Mack out for the 17th Annual Emergency Preparedness Day on Thursday, the 14th. So this is next Thursday, not tomorrow, but next Thursday, from 9 to 2 at the Federal Correctional Complex in Allenwood, their staff training center. Now, this is like the fourth year that he's done it. But they've been doing this for quite a while, and it's an event designed to help you and your family stay safe and prepared, learn firsthand how the correctional support team responds in crises, and you'll also meet local first responders and organizations like emergency management agencies, fire and rescue teams. This is like touch a truck on steroids. It's awesome. Interactive displays, child fingerprinting, American Red Cross will be there with demonstrations and specialized response teams too. So no matter what the weather is, even if it's like today, rain or shine, come out to the Federal Correctional Complex next Thursday, the 14th, 9 a.m. to 2. They say an ounce of prevention is worth a pound of cure. So go ahead and get some of that prevention information from the folks at the Federal Correctional Complex. Lots of folks really with the state police spearheading that. So hopefully you're going to get down there and enjoy that. So go to details, fccepd.weebly.com. On the way, we got Valley Weather. That's right. And we have more rock and roll for a no-repeat workday. Alice in Chains coming up next on WZXR.
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13: Hey, greetings all, and happy Wednesday. Not just any Wednesday, great day to be alive. Are you feeling it? Are you feeling it? It was mild last night in the 60s. Today, morning rain will taper off to scattered showers this afternoon, so you'll have baseball practice. You can take the dog for a walk. Yeah, the rain's going to end, and it will stay kind of cloudy with high temperatures in the mid-60s. 45 tonight, tomorrow. Ha, ha, ha. Partly sunny, 67. I am loving Thursday. Friday, cloud, sun, passing shower, 63. Make it a good week.
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Alice in Chains on WZXR. It's Freddie Hammer. Are you looking for a good rummage? Being from this area, you're looking for a rummage every weekend at this time of year. I got a good one. We'll talk about it coming up in less than 10. After George Thorogood, I'm bad to the bone on WZXR.

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0: Get in your car and drive to the Rummage. It's Incubus on WZXR. Yeah, there's a good Rummage sale going on this weekend. It starts actually tomorrow and goes tomorrow and Friday from 9 to 5, Saturday, May 9th from 9 to noon. Now, this is going to be at the Dreisbach United Church of Christ. 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They're located west of Lewisburg at 875 Dreisbach Church Road. 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You fill the bag and take everything with you. 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
2: Qualifying all the time here at WZXR as we power up your backyard for week number 5. 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But you got to get it in there first. Hi, you're caller number 5. Who's this?
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2: Where are you calling from?
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2: 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Everything you need to know right there online. 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
2: 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It's Freddie Hammer. Do you know any people like this? Maybe you're like this. You're the person that gets lottery tickets and wins all the time. Lots of people have a lucky star and seem to win a lot of tickets or a lot of money through the lottery tickets that they buy. Press International says that a Gaithersburg, Maryland man recently won his second $50,000 lottery jackpot and a scratcher ticket from a liquor store. Who does that? I don't ever get anything above $2, $5, maybe a $10 winner here and there, but I want to win $50,000 like Carlos. I'll have to go to the liquor store more, apparently. All right, coming up on the WZXR Workforce Block, four in a row from Bob Seger, flashback pop quiz for a Hoopla's gift card and your requests at 570-323-9399.
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0: from Bob Seger. Four in a row from Robert Clark Seger, who turned 81 today. Happy birthday to Bob Seger of the Silver Bullet Band, which got started in 1973. All these interesting little tidbits about the artists that we do. We kicked off that block, of course, of the WZXR Workforce block with Rock and Roll Never Forgets, Kathmandu, Turn the Page, and Sunspot Baby. Loving that on here on WZXR. You know, it's interesting. Bob Seger's actually a boater, and he has boated a couple times. He's won the Port Huron to Mackinac boat race, which is up toward the UP, you know, up in that direction, and also inducted into the Rock and Roll Hall of Fame in 2004 by fellow Detroiter Kid Rock. So there you go. That's the WZXR Workforce Block. Moving us straight on to the Flashback Pop Quiz. 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
10: Hi, it's Storm Tracker 16 Chief Meteorologist Kurt Aaron with your Central Pennsylvania forecast from WNEP-TV. For today, we're looking at highs in the mid to low 60s. It'll be cloudy, and again, we'll have those spotty showers around. Most of the afternoon, it won't be raining, but there'll be those spotty showers. Overnight tonight, 44. That'll be the overnight low. And then Thursday, we start off with clouds in the morning, and then we see clearing in the afternoon and a high of 66. By the way, we'll see a mix of sun and clouds in the afternoon, high near 60, and the weekend is here. Saturday looks like some scattered showers, high near 60. Sunday looks better. Morning sunshine followed by clouds in the afternoon and a high of 75.
0: Right now, 12:28, 57 degrees, cloudy skies, and some showers around. Let's see who knows the answer to today's Flashback Pop Quiz.
2: Did you name these songs that stutter? Well, first up was George Thorogood with Bad to the Bone.
11: Bad to the Bone. Benny and the Jets.
2: Elton John stuttered his way through Benny and the Jets. And last on the list was Bachman Turner Overdrive's Randy Bachman stuttering his way through You Ain't Seen Nothing Yet. If those were your answers, then you passed today's pop quiz. Class dismissed.
0: Okay, go ahead and prove it.
12: Thorogood,
0: yeah.
12: Bad to the Bone.
0: Yep.
12: And the second one, Benny and the Jets.
0: Yeah.
12: Elton John.
0: Yeah.
12: Baby.
0: Yeah, what's that one?
12: Ain't Seen Nothing Yet.
0: Yes, bye.
12: Oh, but BTO.
0: Yes, that's it. We knew you'd get it eventually. Working it through. We got the answer. That's awesome. Good job. What's your name?
12: My name's Chris from Williamsport.
0: You got the WZXR prize pack. Congratulations. We'll do it again tomorrow. Right now, BTO. You ain't seen nothing yet.

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And speaking of requests, you know, you can go to WZXR.com and click on the button that says all-request lunch hour. Jerry did that. He's from Northumberland. Wants to hear some Staind, so far away on WZXR.

0: That from Stained, So Far Away, by request for Northumberland on 99.3 and 103.7 WZXR. It's Freddie Hammer. Did you hear in the news today we were talking about the fact that the Crosscutters are offering first responder Fridays, like some Fridays that they're going to have home games. They're going to offer that first responders, EMT, police, fire folks are all able to show their ID at the box office and get two free tickets. So that's just a wonderful way to say thank you to our first responders in like Cumming County or wherever. You know, you show your ID from wherever you are and you get the free tickets to the Crosscutters game. Go to crosscutters.com for details there. But you know what? We're also looking forward to the Tuesday night, June 2nd, as they do their season opener with the West Virginia Black Bears at Journey Bank Ballpark. It's the home opener here. So that's going to be at historic Bowman Field with all kinds of fun events going on all year long, all season long, celebrating the 100 years of baseball. So get your tickets and details. And if you're a first responder, take advantage of this because free tickets for the Crosscutters, you can't beat a Friday night downtown like that. All right, so go to crosscutters.com and looking forward to that. And of course, we have more requests on WZXR.com. Dave from Williamsport went on to the All Request Lunch Hour button and requested some Foo Fighters, and we'll do that coming up next on WZXR.
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0: 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Foo Fighters right there and Walk from their 2011 album called Wasting Light. 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We love that. And of course, we're powering up your backyard and you heard the sounds and you're the caller. So you're caller number five. What's your name?
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0: Hi, WZXR. You're caller number nine. Who's this and where are you from?
2: Hey, Freddie. It's Kevin Hartman from Danville.
0: Look at that. Two Kevins going straight into the fishbowl, and they're all qualified now to win that Cannondale Quick 6 medium bike from CS Sports on Main Street in Wellsboro. Going to go up there and do that coming up this Friday afternoon, right around 3:30. Listen in to see if your name comes out of the fishbowl. Now, if you looked on Facebook, we have an article about Jason Newsted, a former bassist for Metallica, and he shared some great news about his health. So you might want to check that out at WZXR-FM. And, you know, Brittany saw that, too, and she liked it and then said, hey, why don't you play Master of Puppets for the lunch hour? So, gotta do it when you get requests for that. Metallica on WZXR.

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It's Freddie Hammer. Well, you certainly are getting used to the sounds of the powering up your backyard, so you know what to listen for as you go throughout the day and throughout the week. 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

0: It's Cream and White Room on 99.3 and 103.7 WZXR. It's Freddie Hammer. Are you getting ready for the Rock and Roll 500? We're close to Memorial Day weekend as we get into May, of course. And we're looking forward to you voting. Are you going to vote for what you think is the number one song? The deadline is the May 15th. So you have a couple weeks here, less than 2 weeks. Get yourself in there. We've loaded up about 600 of the greatest rock songs ever, and you get to go in and judge them and tell us what you think and tell us if you think this song should be number one or this song should be number one. If there's something on the list that's not on the list that you'd like to include, so definitely have a spot to do that there as well. So if you can enter just once per person, that works, but once per person means you get qualified for the big grand prize for the Rock and Roll 500, the Weber gas grill and cover from Biter's Furniture, Mattress, and Appliances, plus the 3.06 carat Asher cut EVS lab grown diamond from Kinley Jewelers in Williamsport. They'll even give you money toward a custom setting. It's an amazing grand prize, and it all works together with the Rock and Roll 500 and the hourly prizes that we give away as we go through the weekend, and everybody calling in at their parties. It's such a fun time. We love the weekend. So it's the Rock and Roll 500, and you can vote for it because it's your list. This year, not our list, so definitely do that before May 15th, because this Memorial Day, it's your countdown. The Rock and Roll 500, can't wait. On the way, coming back with music from Silverchair and Valley Weather next on ZXR.
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4: Hi, it's Storm Tracker 16 Chief Meteorologist Kurt Aaron with your Central Pennsylvania forecast from WNEP-TV. For today, we're looking at highs in the mid to low 60s. It'll be cloudy, and again, we'll have those spotty showers around. Most of the afternoon, it won't be raining, but there'll be those spotty showers. Overnight tonight, 44. That'll be the overnight low. And then Thursday, we start off with cloud in the morning, and then we see clearing in the afternoon and a high of 66. By the way, we'll see a mix of sun and clouds in the afternoon, high near 60, and the weekend is here. Saturday looks like some scattered showers, high near 60. Sunday looks better. Morning sunshine followed by clouds in the afternoon and a high of 75.
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It's Freddie Hammer. Don't miss Kelly E tonight. 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You can rock out with Kelly every weeknight, 7 p.m. until midnight. She's living after midnight. There's a whole life at WZXR here in the evening time. We've got Judas Priest now, also living after midnight on WZXR.

0: either on WZXR. It's Freddie Hammer. Hey, you know what? We've got NASCAR all season long, and we're just really at the beginning of the season. Twin Valleys Talk Radio Network is where you can hear it. This weekend, if you're not heading to the race at Watkins Glen International, you can listen to the Go Bowling at the Glen. 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What a great place. It's gorgeous, as they say. So you can hear them on our sister station, the Twin Valleys Talk Radio Network, which is on 101.7 WWPA, or streaming if you have a Wi-Fi at twinvalleystalk.com, even on an HD3 radio if you'd like to check that out. 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
2: Are you ready for the roller coaster temperatures of the spring? Chilly in the morning, hot and steamy during the day, back to freezing temperatures at night? 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

0: Hearts on 99.3 and 103.7 WZXR. It's Freddie Hammer. I'm checking today's holidays. Today is National Nurses Day. So if you're a nurse, thank you, nurses, for all the hard work you do and all the knowledge that you garner, that you definitely know a lot of things. So definitely going to let the doctors know that. And the National No Homework Day. Hooray for no homework. But you know what? When you're grown up, homework is every day. You got to clean. You got to pay the bills. You got to take the dog out. You got to do all kinds of work at home. So National No Homework Day. But for the kids, maybe you could skip it just one day for sure. All right, Mark Max coming in for the rest of this afternoon. He's going to take you through this no-repeat workday. He's going to get your name into the fishbowl as we continue working on week number five, trying to win that Cannondale Quick 5 medium bike from CS Sports on Main Street in Wellsboro. Can't wait to head up there this Friday to do the drawing. So get yourself in the fishbowl so I can pull your name out of the box. All right, I'll be back tomorrow. We'll do a Thursday together. No drinking and driving. I'm Freddie Hammer on WZXR.
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Welcome to a Wednesday. Mark Mack joining in. A little bit dreary today, 61. We've got some showers abound. Other than that, we got a lot of great rock and roll stacked up for you. We'll hit that sounder for Power Up for you once an hour till 6. Make sure you're ready. I know you're ready. Stone Temple Pilots in. Joe Walsh on the way.

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0: Joe Walsh. Life's been good. Joe says he's a tinkerer as of late. He likes to take things apart. He says every once in a while he's able to put them back together as well. Always been quite the card, that Joe. 99.3-103.7 WZXR. Wednesday afternoon, 61. We've got cloudy skies, some showers about the area. We're celebrating National Beverage Day today. International No Diet Day. Good day not to worry about what you're eating. National Nurses Day. I'd like to thank all those hardworking nurses out there. Definitely a job that does not get the praise it deserves. Nursing. That an easy career, that's for sure. So we thank all the nurses out there today. Straight ahead, we've got a look at Valley weather. We've got Pearl Jam coming up. And remember, power up your backyard. Here we are, week number 5. We'll be hitting that sounder for you all afternoon.
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4: Hi, it's Storm Tracker 16 Chief Meteorologist Kurt Aaron with your Central Pennsylvania forecast from WNEP-TV. For today, we're looking at highs in the mid to low 60s. It'll be cloudy, and again, we'll have those spotty showers around. Most of the afternoon, it won't be raining, but there'll be those spotty showers. Overnight tonight, 44. That'll be the overnight low. And then Thursday, we start off with clouds in the morning, and then we see clearing in the afternoon and a high of 66. By the way, we'll see a mix of sun and clouds in the afternoon, high near 60, and the weekend is here. Saturday looks like some scattered showers, high near 60. Sunday looks better. Morning sunshine followed by clouds in the afternoon and a high of 75.
5: 62, cloudy skies. Pearl Jam in with Jeremy.
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0: 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Who's this? 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
0: 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Who's this? 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
0: All right, Jeff and Scott are now in the running for week number 5. We're going to get the drawing on Friday afternoon. Freddie will be doing the drawing at CS Sports in Wellsboro. We got a Cannondale Quick 6 medium bike, a $530 value as our prize this week at Power Up Your Backyard. 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And we've got a box there you get to slip in. We'll increase your odds at winning on Friday. We'll also go into our grand prize drawing on June 8th. 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Rules, regs, and how to play right there for you. 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

0: 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Giving you a nice clean signal there. Put that one in your preset. Have it ready to go. Hey, next Thursday, the 17th Annual Emergency Preparedness Day, happening once again, 9 till 2 at the Federal Correctional Complex in Allenwood, right there at the Staff Training Center. A great event designed to help you and your family stay safe and prepared in case of an emergency. There'll be a lot of folks to meet. We'll have fire and rescue teams on hand, EMS, local and state police, emergency management agencies. I keep the music going. That's my job. In past years, we've had a bear brought in by the Pennsylvania Forest Service there, American Red Cross, and specialized response teams. We'll be doing a lot of demonstrations throughout the day. Child fingerprinting going on. Interactive day for you. A rain or shine event. If you're a homeschool parent, maybe you want to get the kids out for a field day. This is a big field day event. You get all the details at FCCEPD.weebly.com. I think this is my fourth time out. I'm pretty excited. It is a full day and a lot of fun. My favorite part, lots of canine training and schools and lots of pettable dogs on hand. 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
2: Are you ready for the roller coaster temperatures of the spring? Chilly in the morning, hot and steamy during the day, back to freezing temperatures at night? 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

0: 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You are caller number 5. Who's this? Where are you from?
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0: 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You are caller number 9. Who's this? Where are you from?
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0: All right. Scott Marshall, Tim Brandow, going into week number 5 here. And our Power Up Your Backyard. We got some great weekly prizes each week. We get a new winner on Friday afternoon. This week, you're registering to win a Cannondale Quick 6 medium bike, a $530 value, thanks to CS Sports on Main Street in Wellsboro, a full-service cycle and ski shop, and open all year round for you. Now, they got a box there. You get a slip in that box, it'll increase your odds at winning on Friday. Also, at the grand prize, when we get to that, on June 8th. Now, remember, you can stop by and sign up at Ellery Now Hardware, Cowden's Tactical and Training, Little Sportsman Shop, JL Winners Jewelers, Ken Berggren Incorporated. If we've already done the prize from that location, we keep the box there. You get a slip in. That will then go into our grand prize drawing. So a lot of ways to get a slip into that June 8th grand prize drawing. And coincidentally, I have to note that Scott Marshall and Tim Brandow, my two folks that just got in, also both won with Watkins Glen International. We did the ticket giveaway last week and the week before for Watkins Glen's Go Bowling at the Glen. So both those guys said they're excited as well to get up to NASCAR at Watkins Glen. Remember, we'll have that race for you on Sunday, coverage at 2 o'clock on the Twin Valleys Talk Radio Network.
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16: Hi, it's Storm Tracker 16 Chief Meteorologist Kurt Aaron with your Central Pennsylvania forecast from WNEP-TV. For today, we're looking at highs in the mid to low 60s. It'll be cloudy, and again, we'll have those spotty showers around. Most of the afternoon, it won't be raining, but there'll be those spotty showers. Overnight tonight, 44. That'll be the overnight low. And then Thursday, we start off with clouds in the morning, and then we see clearing in the afternoon and a high of 66. By the way, we'll see a mix of sun and clouds in the afternoon, high near 60, and the weekend is here. Saturday looks like some scattered showers, high near 60. Sunday looks better. Morning sunshine followed by clouds in the afternoon and a high of 75.
0: Cloudy right now, sitting at 63. Should see some more scattered showers here before the afternoon is done. Looks like a little bit of clearing going on, at least over the Loyal Sock area. Ozzie in. Over the mountain we go. WZXR.

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No repeat workday, Mark Mack and you, midweek. Feels like it's going quick. Let's hope it continues. 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

0: Everclear, father of mine. They exploded on the scene in Portland, Oregon 34 years ago, and a band that is still going strong. You can catch them on June 18th in Bethlehem, Clearfield, PA on July 25th. They're going to be in York on September 25th, so three big shows around Pennsylvania for Everclear. I love seeing the band like that still getting out there and getting it done. In the news today, I saw a story. I'm not sure if I bear a bad news kind of story. University of Leeds says that smoked foods, including smoked salmon, even fake smoke flavorings added to meat, cheese, bacon, can raise one's cancer risk. Carcinogenics formed during the smoking process, they say, can harm the body when eaten in large amounts. Researchers say smoked foods should be eaten in moderation. I hate to be the one that breaks it to you, but the University of Leeds may be the one to blame on that. 63, cloudy skies. We've got more rock straight ahead. Three Doors Down coming up.
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0: 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I see in the news today, new robot out from China named Moya. It's making people kind of uncomfortable. Its creators say it's a good thing. Most robots rely on jerky metal motors. This one uses pneumatic muscles, bone-like skeleton, moves just like a human, doesn't just walk, it smiles, holds eye contact, even stays a warm 98 degrees so it doesn't feel like a machine when you touch it. The engineers designed Moya to serve in healthcare and school settings. The idea that if a robot's going to take care of you, it shouldn't feel like a hunk of plastic. You know, as a kid, I really wanted a robot. Nothing, it's all about robots. I saw for the first time last year one of those robot dogs in action, and being near it, it kind of creeped me out. So I see why people are a little uncomfortable around these robots. Things have changed. I hope they don't turn evil. Straight ahead, we've got ZZ Top, WZXR.
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8: Rumors spreading around in that Texas town. 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

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Brand new signal for you there. We sit at 63, cloudy skies, still some showers out there. Danzig in Mother, WZXR. Mother.

0: Journey, Wheel in the Sky, WZXR. They're going to be at the Bryce Jordan Center on a Wednesday night, May 27th. So we're just 3 weeks away from that Journey tour, making a stop at the Bryce Jordan Center. And we will have some tickets we're going to give away for that show. So keep that in mind. We're not going to leave you out in the dark on Journey. Hey, are you voting on the Rock and Roll 500? 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Still the same great Rock and Roll 500 Memorial Day weekend. 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
8: Hi, it's Storm Tracker 16 Chief Meteorologist Kurt Aaron with your Central Pennsylvania forecast from WNEP-TV. For today, we're looking at highs in the mid to low 60s. It'll be cloudy, and again, we'll have those spotty showers around. Most of the afternoon, it won't be raining, but there'll be those spotty showers. Overnight tonight, 44. That'll be the overnight low. And then Thursday, we start off a cloud in the morning, and then we see clearing in the afternoon and a high of 66. By the way, we'll see a mix of sun and clouds in the afternoon, high near 60, and the weekend is here. Saturday looks like some scattered showers, high near 60. Sunday looks better. Morning sunshine followed by clouds in the afternoon and a high of 75.
0: Cloudy skies, light rain around the area, 61 right now. Local HF, bound for the floor, WZXR.

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0: 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Who's this? Where are you from?
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0: 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Who's this? Where are you from?
2: All right. Mike Contra from Avis.
0: All right, Mike and Jamie going into the Goldfish Bowl here. We're going to get a fresh winner on Friday. So if you've not gotten in this week, you still have until Friday afternoon. Freddie's going to do the drawing, so she'll probably take the slips from here about 2:30 or so and head up to CS Sports Main Street in Wellsboro and get a winner for the Cannondale Quick Six bike, a $530 value. 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He might increase your odds at winning. Not might. You will increase your odds at winning. Two slips in that box is always better than one. We've got all the details, power up your backyard, how to play, all the prizes that were given out, and details on that grand prize package at WZXR.com.
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0: Hard to Handle, The Crows, 99.3, 103.7 WZXR. Look at that, 3.5 minutes till 5 o'clock here on a Wednesday. We've got some light rain to contend with as you make your way home. 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I'll get the word out there, and we'll all get home on time and safe together. So we'll kick off the WZXR Classic Traffic Jam next, and we'll do it with the Guess Who.
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0: 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You are caller number 5. Who's this? 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
0: IWZXR. You are caller number 9. Who's this? Where are you from?
2: I'm Tom Larmer from Huntersville.
0: All right, Josh. And Tom had what it took that round. Going into the Goldfish Bowl here in week number 5. Now, this will be the last round of the day. So you got all day tomorrow between 10 and 6, and then we'll hit it off again on Friday for you between 10 and about 2:30 is when Freddie Hammer will take the slips up to CS Sports in Wellsboro, and she is going to combine those with the slips they've been taking up there and get a winner for the Cannondale Quick 6 bike, a $530 value. Our prize in week number 5. 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
12: Are you ready for the roller coaster temperatures of the spring? 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
13: Hi, it's Storm Tracker 16 Chief Meteorologist Kurt Aaron with your Central Pennsylvania forecast from WNEP-TV. For today, we're looking at highs in the mid to low 60s. It'll be cloudy, and again, we'll have those spotty showers around. Most of the afternoon, it won't be raining, but there'll be those spotty showers. Overnight tonight, 44. That'll be the overnight low. And then Thursday, we start off with cloud in the morning, and then we see clearing in the afternoon and a high of 66. By the way, we'll see a mix of sun and clouds in the afternoon, high near 60, and the weekend is here. Saturday looks like some scattered showers, high near 60. Sunday looks better. Morning sunshine followed by clouds in the afternoon and a high of 75.
0: Cloudy skies. We got some light rain still hanging with us. 55 and Alice in Chains. No excuses.

93.1037 WZXR. 55 cloudy skies on the WZXR Classic Traffic Jam. Here's one you can sink your teeth into. Pink Floyd, Comfortably Numb.

0: Foghat, Fool for the City. One of my favorite album covers. You know, sitting on the bucket, fishing in the manhole. Good stuff right there. Hey, the First United Methodist Church in Muncie is having a community good and plenty ham barbecue dinner, and that is on right now. Takeout meals are going out the door. They're going to continue that until they're sold out. Eat in until 6:30 tonight. The church at 602 South Market Street in Muncie. 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As we get out right now, the First United Methodist Church in Muncie, South Market Street, having a ham barbecue dinner tonight. That's right there on our event calendar. 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
5: The Journey Bank Community Arts Center will be filled with the sounds of Led Zeppelin on Saturday night, October 24th at 7:30. Get the Let Out pays tribute to Led Zeppelin. Every song they play sounds identical to the albums, and the lead singer truly sets them apart from any other Zepp band. He hits every note that Robert Plant did in his prime. 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

0: Livin', Uriah Heep, WCXR. In recent memory, we had a story about people, what they named their cars. You know, people named their cars. One had named their car Uriah because it was a heap. I thought that was great. Had to remember that one. Hey, we got a big show tomorrow night. Journey Bank Community Arts Center America hitting the stage with their Happy Trails Tour. We just had another announcement from the Journey Bank Community Arts Center. The Beatles versus the Stones, a musical showdown, is coming back September 12th. Now, tickets for that show will go on sale this Friday morning at 10 a.m. Get ready for some big shows. July 8th, we've got Todd Rundgren coming to town. And next week, we've got on Tuesday, the World Ballet Company bringing Swan Lake, Rocket Man, the Elton John tribute, Whose Line Is It Anyway, The Price Is Right Live, Get the Lead Out, Led Zeppelin tribute, and Brett Floyd, The Moon, The Wall, and Beyond on September 19th. CACLive.com for tickets and info. Also, Government Mule. Almost forgot Government Mule on August 2nd. Don't forget the mule. We're going to close out the WZXR Classic Traffic Jam next with Styx.
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7: 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Sport.
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Mark Mack and you till 7 every weeknight. And that's when Kelly E. arrives. If you're bored at night, nothing to do, stick around. Kelly's a whole lot of fun. She's here every weeknight for you. Yes, it. Owner of A Lonely Heart. We got Lenny Kravitz coming up. 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

0: Fly Away, Lenny Kravitz. There's a guy that's got it going on. He lives on an island, you know, growing his own food, staying out of any drama. I kind of like the way he rolls. Hey, I'm going to be out next Thursday, the 17th Annual Emergency Preparedness Day, the Federal Correctional Complex in Allenwood at their Staff Training Center. A great community event designed to help you and your family stay safe and prepared in case of an emergency. You can learn firsthand how the correctional support team responds in crisis situations. Meet some local first responders and organizations, fire and rescue teams, EMS, local and state police. Bring a lot of cool equipment in for the kids to check out. A lot of interactive displays. You can get child fingerprinting done right on hand. A great event for those that are homeschooled. This is a great spring trip for a lot of schools. It's in a rain or shine event next Thursday, fccepd.weebly.com for more details. I'll be on hand from 9 till 2 next Thursday. That means I won't be in here on Thursday. Coming up, we've got a look at Valley Weather and Van Halen.
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6: We're beginning to dry out after all that rain this morning. Now we're hanging on the clouds for the rest of the evening. Hey, I'm meteorologist Jeremy Lewan with your Central Pennsylvania forecast from WNEP-TV. Gray skies will give way to sunshine to start off your Thursday with a cooler feel in the air. Despite the 80s earlier this week, we are in for a cooler pattern from this point forward, with highs in the 60s and lows in the 30s and 40s, about 10 degrees below average in both categories. The sun will be short-lived. Expect more clouds in the afternoon and evening on Thursday. Friday will bring a mix of sun and clouds, but there could be a few passing showers as well. The weekend isn't looking as good, unfortunately. Saturday is going to be dominated by a good deal of rain, especially in the first half of the day, even some afternoon downpours. Mother's Day Sunday will start off sunny, but rain will return for the second half of the day. So salvage the morning and afternoon to spend out with mom outdoors. I'm meteorologist Jeremy Lewan. I hope you have a great rest of your week.
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Eruption, You Really Got Me, Van Halen, 99.3, 103.7 WZXR. We're going to celebrate Alex Van Halen having a birthday tomorrow. 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

0: 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On Friday afternoons, we get some help with traffic between 3 and 5 with Maverick, keeping you up to speed on slow-moving traffic, any accidents you need to avoid, road construction that could slow you down, all thanks to Performance Towing and Recovery Service. 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Soundgarden coming up.
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0: 30 Seconds to Mars, The Kill, 99.3 1037 WZXR. Again, big congrats to everyone that won their way in last week and the week before. We were giving out Go Bowling at the Glen tickets for Watkins Glen International, the race coming up this Sunday, 2 o'clock. 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If you're headed up to the Glen, make sure you got your boots with you. We got a little bit of mud at WGI. Mark Mack saying so long. Stick around. Kelly's next. I'll be back tomorrow afternoon at 2. Look out, streets. Here I come.
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0: Hi, I'm Mark Mack with a look at the WZXR Concert Rundown. 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Coming to Lincoln Financial Field in Philly, AC/DC on September 29th. 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

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Kelly, along with you. How you feeling? Middle of the week. Here's Def Leppard.

0: Rick Derringer with the Rock and Roll Hoochie Coo on WZXR. That makes me want to tickle somebody and just go, coochie, coochie, goo, you know? So today is National Nurses Day. I appreciate nurses, all of them. I do. And I'm going to tell you what, I suck up to them big time. I always compliment them. I don't play around when it comes to nurses because they have, like, my health in their hands. You know what I mean? I want them to be nice to me and, like, comfort me and console me when I don't feel well. So I was like, oh, I like your hair. I like your Crocs. They're really nice. And yeah, kiss butt because I just want them to treat me well. So nurses, they do a lot. Make sure you show your appreciation always to nurses, not just on Nurses Day. Well, coming up, we're going to tell you about your weather. We got your forecast on the way. Music from Green Day, too.
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2: We're beginning to dry out after all that rain this morning. Now we're hanging on to clouds for the rest of the evening. Hey, I'm meteorologist Jeremy Lewan with your Central Pennsylvania forecast from WNEP-TV. Gray skies will give way to sunshine to start off your Thursday with a cooler feel in the air. Despite the 80s earlier this week, we are in for a cooler pattern from this point forward, with highs in the 60s and lows in the 30s and 40s, about 10 degrees below average in both categories. The sun will be short-lived. Expect more clouds in the afternoon and evening on Thursday. Friday will bring a mix of sun and clouds, but there could be a few passing showers as well. The weekend isn't looking as good, unfortunately. Saturday is going to be dominated by a good deal of rain, especially in the first half of the day, even some afternoon downpours. Mother's Day Sunday will start off sunny, but rain will return for the second half of the day. So salvage the morning and afternoon to spend out with mom outdoors. I'm meteorologist Jeremy Lewan. I hope you have a great rest of your week.
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You can now get us loud and clear. We're blasting at 95.1 FM. 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

0: 99.3 1037 WZXR, Evanescence, bring me to life, or we want to power up your backyard. You could share in over $20,000 in prizes with Power Up Your Backyard. 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Everybody going in there for the grand prize. This Friday, it's another awesome weekly prize. It's a Cannondale Quick 6 Medium Bike. It's a $530 value from CS Sports on Main Street in Wellsboro. 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Freddie Hammer, she'll be doing the pleasure this Friday of drawing that weekly prize, so she'll be trotting on up there to CS Sports in Wellsboro. Freddie Hammer drawing the weekly winner, and like I said, they'll go back in there for the grand prize, too. 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

0: It's a long way to the top of the WZXR. So I'm reading here the greatest guitar solos of all time. We'll just tell you the top five. Top five guitar solos of all time. You can talk amongst yourselves, but Eddie Van Halen's solo on Eruption came in number five. Number four, David Gilmour's solo in Pink Floyd's Comfortably Numb. Eagles Hotel California came in number three. Jimi Hendrix, Machine Gun, number two. Number one guitar solo of all time. Can you even take a guess what it is? It's Prince and Purple Rain.
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